0: right. Freedom. The Lord has done it. Freedom. The Lord has done it. Yeah, yeah, yeah, yeah, yeah, yeah, yeah. I believe by the grace of God, you are doing well, and I'm also doing fantastic. We are all doing fantastic by the mercies of God. But 8 to 8 is here again. 8 to 8 is here again. I know those of you that are joining me or watching me right now might probably ask, what is 8 to 8? 8 to 8 is a prayer that we bring every year. Every year we do pray for 12 hours from 8 a.m. to 8 p.m. And believe you me, it's one of the best programs that we do every year, that a lot of people receive their instant miracles, their healing, and also their deliverance. And by the grace of God, it is here again in Medina, the UPSA school. UPSA, a year Legon in between Medina, UPSA. Last year we did it, and those of you that came to last year 8 to 8, I know you can attest and you can testify about it yourself. This year it is here again, and I can't wait to see you. Me pacho a few way the end year, you know, on the 12th of November, Ewo Medina, UPSA. Mami Musao, have you ever been able to stand on your grounds as a woman of God, as a man of God, to pray for 12 hours before? If the answer is no, then I want to encourage you to be part of 8 to 8 at Medina, the UPSC school. And believe you me, you will never regret it. And maybe if your answer to is yes, what was your experience? This year, we're going to have one of the most powerful experience that you have never encountered before. Because if there is a man to pray, remember that there is God to answer prayer. Last year, it was one of the most powerful time. My goodness. Last year, I remember one of the crazy testimony that came last year. Those of you that were there, if you can remember, there was a lady that she said, while she was coming to church, the husband too was arrested, and they were taking the husband to the police station, and the husband was like, I know Pastor Bernard and his freedom people are doing 8 to 8. Mimi ko police station. It would you want to call neko bomb pe mame. Onipa ni neyiri ni nimse. Right at the 8 to 8 aye bompire no na bibia tene ama nipa na yenim si action no no the oche no no kwasa ama ne dan ama ne juma ama ne car asa. It was crazy, and this year I am super excited. I can't wait for what God is going to do again. I want to take this opportunity, wherever you are watching me from, on this TV station, wherever you are listening to me on this radio station, that on the 12th of November. Yenina Yeshiemo Ewo UPSA. Yeah, be bompire 12 hours. We call it 8 to 8. We are joining hands together, standing on our grounds and pray. Somebody asked me a very funny question, and the person was like, Pastor Bernard, how do you do it? It's so beautiful experience that you need to be part of. The reason is that sometimes we do pray for 3 hours non-stop. As soon as we stop, we invite the ministers of gospel, those who sing, and they will lead us to, you know, enter into a massive worship. This time we're going to be doing it with the prophetess Ohima Mercy, and also Daughters of Glorious Jesus. I can't wait to experience this wonderful woman of God. And then also Obapa Christie. Obapa Christie was there last year, and those of you who were there, it was not easy. This year too, she is coming live, and many more musicians that you can call off Nyamiya Adomwa on the 12th November. Please don't be left out. Mistrel. Meaning say Ghana, a lot of people are busy. But I beg you in the name of God, try your very best possible that on the 12th of November, dear. Whoa, come and let's pray together and win together. On yamin shrow, na unyame, on your kese. 8 to 8, yayen wo UPSA. And upa 8 sharp. God bless you and have a wonderful time. See you at UPSA, Legon, and Medina. Don't be left out. I repeat, because I am very positive that your miracle is waiting for you. God bless you, and God bless you so much. Bye-bye.
1: For any information, please call 0244-115-618 or 0591-361-820 or 0591-361-618. 818.

0: ahema sumuna na sa miana me de me hoba hospital anya se obi na suame ba doctor miana me de me hoba he na de na kache mi se mi kidney say we be one self within busumi mienu miensa na na wona se tatai no wa fu she as one na one wa dwini nyan se if ukwa de asem bi anu ho ase ase die wa wa yi wani ade o se mpa akura wo mobi no se die wa wo se wa ya se wo na se ye ni nyam pie ye why are you there? So for Kahobio, I'm there. Oh, they're young Kensi, now I'm there. Pa.
1: What is dear?
0: Dear.
1: A safe for our dear.
0: What safe for our? What would dear?
1: One say one.
0: When you say one, no.
1: Oh, for chaff for our one for one try.
0: We are young for your young child want to for Muntino, huh?
1: Say, would die or say, ah,
0: sir, huh?
1: Or best say,
0: huh?
1: Now say, would die, now say, who ye or for chaff?
0: Hmm?
1: What do you be chaff?
0: Yeah. What do you be chaff? Suffer. If you don't destroy them, they will destroy you. Your partner, no. If you don't kill them, they will kill you. Suffer. Me say. 1st October. Yerua 1st October. Musofu. 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October, November, September, December. Now so bedam. I just me can't choose it. Why are you trying to form our dreams so now? Why are you found yourself from our dreams so now? 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realm.
2: Every evil that has happened to me in the spirit realm.
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0: Na epese e dadi wani kanso.
2: Na epese e dadi wani kanso.
0: Everything that has been done against me in the spirit realm.
2: Everything that has been done against me in the spirit realm.
0: I want to manifest in the natural realm.
2: I want to manifest in the natural realm.
0: Hear the word of the Lord.
2: Hear the word of the Lord.
0: You a liar.
2: You are a liar.
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1: Fire!
0: Holy Ghost! Thank you, Jesus. After you got the next prayer, if you are pleased live on Facebook, go ahead and share the link for me right now. Please share the link for me right now. If you are live on Facebook, I beg you in the name of God, share the link for me right now. And you have a bonfire, pa. And your first Monday, yes, I do a bonfire, pa. Then you do a share link, you know. If by the grace of God you are live on Facebook, share the link and let us be a blessing to people around the world. The name on Facebook is Original FTPP. Original FTPP. I repeat, Original FTPP. The Lord has done it. We are also live on another name on Facebook is Bernard Usuansa. Just type Bernard Usuansa. We are also live on TikTok. The name on TikTok is FTPP Prayers. FTPP Prayers. We are live on TikTok. It's FTPP Prayers. And we are also live on YouTube. The name on YouTube is The Lord Has Done It. YouTube is The Lord Has Done It. Help somebody to pray. After you caught the next prayer topic, declare, declare, declare. Say every demonic power.
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0: 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By now, can you answer Otero? 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By now, can you be kuno? By now, can you nam Canada hubi? Can you nam America hubi? By now, can you ma yeye? Especially your life. Declare. Say every demonic power.
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Every demonic power, you're locking my throat, die my Yes, we don't come in here. Yeah, no, no, no, no, no, no, no, no, no, no, no, no, no, no, no, no, no, no, no, no, no, no, no, no, no, no, no, no, no, no, no, no, no, no, no, no, no, no, no, no, no, no, no, no, no, no, no, no, no, no, no, no, no, no, no, no, no, no, no, no, no, no, no, no, no, no, no, no, no, no, no, no, no, no, no, no, no, no, no, no, no, no, no, no, no, no, no, no, no, no, no, no, no, no, no, no, no, no, 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no, no, no, no, no, no, no, no, no, no, no, no, no, no, no, no, no, no, no, no, no, no, no, no, no, no, no, no, no, no, no, no, no, no, no, no,

0: You call the next prayer topic. If you are live on Facebook, I beg you in the name of God, just share the link and let us be a blessing. What? We'll be known to me, Mompire. Yes, share the link and let us be a blessing. Nyamiya Duma, let me remind you, say next month, November. Again, Nyamiya Duma, November next month. On the 12th November. And at 8 to 8, no air pass. Yeah, call UPSCBM.
1: Hallelujah.
0: Hey, Yehoah. Yeah, call UPSCBM. Nyamiya Adumwa. Next month, November 12th. Me pacho me ma review. Yeah, bomb.

0: 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We curse them by fire. We destroy them by fire. We kill them by fire. We scatter them by fire. We break them by fire. In the mighty name. 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Every demonic kidnappers that has kidnapped you in the spirit realm. 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You will soon sumu kidnappers. Me pa choti adi we yimame. 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Whenever you are kidnapped, you shall die we say you suffer. We bush your phone tonka aname boa.
1: Yes.
0: Your family will not hear from you.
1: Yes.
0: Me kabi. Your loved ones will not hear from you.
1: Yes.
0: Yemu bebre. Obi kura 20 years in one tell one car. That's what your penny is carrying. Pieche. 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I didn't in yen tonka. 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I'm telling you. What ya sometimes ya usabra di biemenina mi wundi ya yeme. 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First, you boo boo. What does some as I can? Stitch and I, you ready? You know, what's the way I say? What we know, yeah, what I say? What we know, yeah, yeah, boo boo. What we know,
1: yeah,
0: yeah, titty. What we know,
1: yeah,
0: what's it be? What's it be? What I say? What we know, yeah, yeah, yeah, yeah, yeah, yeah, yeah, yeah, yeah, yeah, yeah, yeah, yeah, yeah, yeah, yeah, yeah, yeah, yeah, yeah, yeah, yeah, yeah, yeah, yeah, yeah, yeah, yeah, yeah, yeah, yeah, yeah, yeah, yeah, yeah, yeah, yeah, yeah, yeah, yeah, yeah, yeah, yeah, yeah, yeah, yeah, yeah, yeah, yeah, yeah, yeah, yeah, yeah, yeah, yeah, yeah, yeah, yeah, yeah, yeah, yeah, yeah, yeah, yeah, yeah, yeah, yeah, yeah, yeah, yeah, yeah, yeah, yeah, yeah, yeah, yeah, yeah, yeah, yeah, yeah, yeah, yeah, yeah, yeah, yeah, yeah, yeah, yeah, yeah, yeah, yeah, yeah, yeah

0: my life.
1: Bad ass kidnapped my life.
0: Kidnapping me.
1: Kidnapping me.
0: Hear the word of the Lord.
1: Hear the word of the Lord.
0: I escape by fire.
1: I escape by fire.
0: Somebody pray, pray, escape.

0: voice and escape. 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Every demonic kidnappers, satanic kidnappers, dark ass kidnappers, by the fall of the Holy Ghost, I escape. I escape. Me see baby Biara Susum Yakinapu Washa. By the fire of the Holy Ghost, I command you to escape by fire. Escape by fire. Baby Biara, you are the Wakosha. Yes, you demo Johnny Fruho, yes, you demo. Yes, you demo Johnny Fruho, yes, you demo. I command you to escape by fire. Escape by fire. Escape by fire. The Bibiara Yadu with you, my question. Yes, Dimu MPO. The Bibiara Yadu Awaria Kosha. Fumi Biawa kidnapped Awaria. Let your marriage escape. Every demonic power that has kidnapped your visas. Let your visa escape. Every demonic power that has kidnapped your progress. Let your progress escape. Every demonic power that has kidnapped your childbirth, let your childbirth escape. Every demonic power that has kidnapped your sources, that has kidnapped your progress, that has kidnapped your helpers, let them escape. Let them escape. Let them escape. Let them escape. Declare, say, every satanic contractor,
1: every satanic contractor
0: that has taken a contract,
1: that has taken a contract
0: to take me down,
1: to take me down.
0: You watch me who pass it.
1: You watch me who pass it.
0: What do me better form?
1: What do me better form?
0: Me ma better form.
1: Me ma better form.
0: Me juma better form.
1: Me juma better form.
0: My brother better form.
1: My brother better form.
0: My wadi better form.
1: My wadi better form.
0: You a liar.
1: You a liar.
0: What are you waiting for?
1: What are you waiting for?

0: Whoever that has taken a contract to kill you, to kill your husband, to kill your child, to kill your wife, let that person die by fire. I said, let that person die by fire. Let them die by fire. The watch on Hopa as a mom fan, my mina me to me. Give her to me. I can kill her. I can mess her up. I can destroy her life. Every satanic contractor on your life, contractor on your marriage, contractor on your business, contractor on your career, contractor on your travel, contractor on your health, by the fall of the Holy Ghost, let the tender of God. Let the tender of God strike them by fire. Strike them by fire. Strike them by fire. Strike them by fire. Strike them by fire. Strike them by fire. Strike them by fire. In the mighty name of
1: Jesus Christ.
0: Thank you, Holy Ghost. Shala kapatela kapaya. You call the next prayer. You call the next prayer. Declare, declare. Say every satanic enemy.
1: Every satanic enemy.
0: They are here to see me happy.
1: They are here to see me happy.
0: So for me see. You won't go for one man. So for among people who be wants to win your jada. Eka de biana wusu. De biana kawaya mobo. There are certain people, my dear. They hate to see you happy. They always want to see you cry. They always want to see you grieving. They always want to see you going through pain. But I pray for you tonight. I said I pray for you tonight. Just as the word of the Lord said, let the Lord arise and let his enemies be scattered. Let your enemies fail. Let your enemies scatter. Let them scatter. Declare, say every enemies of my life,
1: every enemies of my life,
0: that hate to see me happy,
1: that hate to see me happy.
0: What time for be a woman, bravo moi?
1: What time for be a woman, bravo moi?
0: Many jaya wo how?
1: Many jaya wo how?
0: One person be wuse many aje.
1: One person be wuse.

satanic enemy that hate to see me happy. Who the woman is here? Who the woman is here? Who the woman is here? Who the woman is here? Who the woman is here? Who the woman is here? Who the woman is here? Who the woman is here? Who the woman is here? Who the woman is here? Who the woman is here? Who the woman is here? Who the woman is here? Who the woman is here? Who the woman is here? Who the woman is here? Who the woman is here? Who the woman is here? Who the woman is here? Who the woman is here? Who the woman is here? Who the woman is here? Who the woman is here? Who the woman is here? Who the woman is here? Who the woman is here? Who the woman is here? Who the woman is here? Who the woman is here? Who the woman is here? Who the woman is here? Who the woman is here? Who the woman is here? Who the woman is here? Who the woman is here? Who the woman is here? Who the woman is here? Who the woman is here? Who the woman is here? Who the woman is here? Who the woman is here? Who the woman is here? Who the woman is here? Who the woman is here? Who the woman is here? Who the woman is here? Who the woman is here? Who the woman is here?

Vampire,

0: 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Yes sign e komadina UPS hubiem. 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What a small conse. Me busan is a last year uba 8 to 8 nibi. Also that the mammy me mammy say Udruhonum angomache 3. Na UPS a dine a fenny pool for 4,000. A dine ayama. 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Na enyasem kituwa ho. 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Ene radio so ni debi. 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I can't wait. 12 November. Jesus is Lord. Eye nyame ya domwa. 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Ye di kanya bena de nkwada so. 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Na you will love it. Afi ye kwa de nespri yam pacho tiye muka di mikebi. If you are live on Facebook, share this link for me. I beg you. Feja aso. My name will be my name, Mr. Wati. Share the link for me. Look at the fire on this TV. Look at the fire on this internet. Look at the fire on this radio. Let help somebody to pray. Obi adakunya. Usi sorry no maba. After you call the next prayer. Usi whoever that has swear that unto he or she died. The wakantam says one wumuya. My brooch no emmaso. My wadi no emmaso. My wu no emmaso. Menkrata sem no emmaso. Whoever that said over their dead body for me to be married. Over their dead body for me to travel. Over their dead body for my children to be successful. Somebody cry say so be it.
1: So be it.
0: Sir, this way, and you who flew up. And probably see your bonnet in the Miss Royal. You move a brick and Tamwa Yaka Guadiasu. Omano Sunya Semketwa. Ukunusu, where Sunya, where Juma, what went to Bakwa Beko. Abrochle Bako, and one Tama will be a Kawu. I just may woo. Nanipa Twaya Day. On Frio. Miss One Frio. Declare. You're connected in the declare. Whoever that said, over their dead body, for me to marry,
1: for me to travel,
0: for me to have peace,
1: for me to be successful,
0: hear the word of the Lord.

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0: Die by fire.
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0: Dia wodenin kwa aka wa bra mo hunta bose me ajis mewu be wani ya me ahwe ajis mewu abrochi no be kwa me ahwe ajis mewu ube ye ya me ahwe ajis mewu ashe wa ha anaje ya ye bompa ye ya onyame tuntu me ye owuo onyame sunsu me ye owuo when you miss Susuma, you are war. 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And Kofasa Bayer. In the mighty name of
2: Jesus Christ.
0: I don't know about the bomb pen so far. The bomb pen wouldn't give me who ya. Me who say in the Lord opened my eyes and I saw plenty trees. Me who say in the be brave, but the bomb pen I meet him with you don't bounce the bomb pen. Me who say so far. A piano, a bill on moa. I deny it to say inframa, but inframa ni chat is such a kind. A shed ni bin fin fin say na moja. Me who say moja. Every day ni bin fin fin say isare. A bishop na who say a piano sit me to say. And then rather than I said, and Pina Yabon will be your baby. Now, what didn't inquire? I told Abraham Hunter. Nika Kana Bahasaya. Missy will be your baby. What didn't inquire? I told Awadia Hunter. Yes, you demo Adia Chenin. Missy, yes, you demo Adia Chenin. Yes, you must send it to my dear Chenin. The word Siamukasa Majissimu. Who be the president Tamia? Who be your minister Namia? Ubaya wohene na miahwe ubaya wohema na miahwe ubakwa brochena na miahwe ubetukwa na miahwe ubawu amiahwe ubaware amiahwe mesi anaji wenyame agrada nsoni mu wenyame agrada nsoni mu wenyame agrada nsoni mu wenyame agrada nsoni mu. I don't know, but watch this. I just feel this spirit in my, I just feel this in my spirit. Maybe see you yesterday real quick. Listen, I want everybody watching me. Listen to me, Maybe see will be on it. Maybe see your boss and pay your boy. Maybe see your boss off with DBCCR. I don't know, but I met this and can see ya. First King chapter 7. A DBC Bible say, now, would you for last and lead one more bombaya? When you meet to me, son, and I hear a sound of abundance of rain. Was it now? 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

0: Never did my nipem. Nibon Pemetis, Bibi Mumbacho Muntra Massam into all. Now, what you hear when you are BBC? What to miss BBC? Legato so grote parahasate. Baby, I will be a member so yadi with my men and oh, bumpa yes, she be a menu home for Miss Rao. Mumbe bringing himself. Senyame Cassassi and Mubi ya for the Anna Ubi, Janikra from Anyawa, Uyani and Wuchirinti. But Anaju will ye be, never wow. Because me a bumpa and me who said, Messiah can't give me who be me who says so for a mia, a mihunia cassia. 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before you traveled was yes sir young guy make I say oh yeah program no baby or baby I'm in for all night and all yeah my moment of laughter yeah obejina manim ni suo nkose papa nyame nhira wate sofo 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
1: you demonic power
0: that I swear
1: that I swear
0: that you will never let me go
1: that you will never let me go
0: hear the word of the Lord
1: hear the word of the Lord
0: I seal my prayer
1: I seal my prayer
0: with this seed and I declare
1: with this seed and I declare
0: there shall be crazy miracles.
1: There shall be crazy miracles.
0: And I'm giving you from now to the end of this week.
1: And I'm giving you from now to the end of this week.
0: Die!
1: Die!
0: And let me have my freedom.
1: And let me have my freedom.
0: Die!
1: Die!
0: And let me see the glory of God.
1: And let me see the glory of God.
0: Father, I thank you.
1: Father, I thank you.
0: For answering my prayer.
1: For answering my prayer.
0: In Jesus' name.
1: In Jesus' name.
0: Amen.
1: Amen.
0: Ye bompai, there is a certain soja nibi. Uyu soja ni penyi. Ye bompai, brother, mami huse. U bubi den. Na, menoka say, for no reason. Oyere, wasusane niyema. Ejane, efifiye. I would name the Wodia Yobano. Ye bompa ye ya wofre wo sa, fran wofro, and so call ye kwa wofre na wonfa. Na wouldn't my dear Koso, and now Okoya would die soon in Anya. Who you soja ni penny? A radicimen can't just say a wassi. I feel wouldn't me the freedom number name mount. What bompai we are yin yin yadi we be ne? Everybody. Now, missing now what you be BBC. Can be seen so, but I'm telling you, say, will be front to me tuntum. Make be a messy, but ye be a what can't time say, or no, just woo.
1: Jesus,
0: ye buana manako.
1: Amen.
0: Now, sir, for then I ye bono, a yen swan, why ye drain ya me to me so. 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It didn't ever be freedom time prayer partner. Abranti be uye footballer. Team B I S before one be BSC. 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And the will bomb pine be by ye be because opportunity be able to me to kind a cobo be a Malaysia and Nipano or Doko and a country or say, Mutimu could drun near my year, Obetimania, Europe, Ria, Jerome, the Babo, Jerome, Pibo Monsunia Ding, or China, you see a best Ababo, the farm was Shempa, when the mechanical creature or say, Obefred, they are dancing with you. So, thank you, Holy Ghost, thank you, Spirit of God. And I am seeing a certain lady me who baby sebi prayed ya said rather mami honey. Yet the adenight see carry epilepsy yet ya torso. Udu nipemwa neba. I must have been prayed yasa o life has started ye bibi a waho. It do tell me an episode number drew because ama why ye bibi a waho, why ye basa? Soon, so my dear, who bet me a ochina, ye be a deliverance service for La Paz, aya brebi. And I say, ya wada we ye be yem pie boke seer. I have been near Mompire Man. If I told you second number we count, the room put ye fi near me ready, mammy Huno. The second number we count. Patro we am a number, true number we need ye be. A year 0244. Obi on my 50 CD Nanya Mia Cassie and Fanyeno. And no crab bunabem. I'm telling you, sir. Who did you get see the Yamaka Nano Babu Kai or see? To obey is better than sacrifice. Suti a ye sing affordable. It do tell me an enya for the no a ye will sit ye no na dani neema. And also ni adiana boni for no peso obey ye. Na di bia wodi enya. 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I know you 0244. Ye be. 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What you would take? 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Iti ye. 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We ye me number. 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What? Je aye 0506. Ah, no about 35 82 92. Mamisa mobium 0506. Ah, no about 35 82 92. Yamisha. And no su dear bani Bernard Uusu Ansan. And on a beba. Miss Silly won't pay na mawati sole. 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Ewo Jesus Christ of Nazareth ni demo. 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
1: Amen. Amen. Amen.
0: Wow. Wow. Why are there? Wow. Father, I thank you so much for answering into our prayer. Amen. I thank you for giving us victory. Amen. I thank you for the deliverance you have given to us. Amen. I thank you for setting us free.
1: Amen.
0: In the name of Jesus Christ of Nazareth. Amen. Amenya di we quick. Ibiana unimewrate. Ose Pastor Bernard, I want to accept Jesus Christ as my Lord and my personal Savior. Fasatwa kumasuka di mekebi. Declare say,
1: dear Lord,
0: I know I am a sinner.
1: I know I'm a sinner.
0: Forgive me of all my sins.
1: Forgive me of all my sins.
0: Come into my life.
1: Come into my life.
0: Write my name.
1: Write my name
0: in the book of life.
1: In the book of life.
0: I repent.
1: I repent.
0: And I accept
1: your son Jesus
0: as my Lord
1: and my personal Savior.
0: Lord, I thank you
1: for saving my life
0: in Jesus' name.
1: Amen.
0: 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powerful ewa la pass risk course park in the sun la pass risk course park in the sun. This coming Thursday is going to be very powerful service ya try ne brebi na unu hon dawate ena nyame ya doma me pacho tien kaibui nation and son mame on the 12th of November ye ko Madina UPS ho 8 to 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I will Madina UPSC. I need you to make a plan. 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second number we can also hear 0591 36 18 19 0591 36 18 19 Patrick, the last number no and also your 0591 no about 36 18 20 0591 36 18 20 okay why are dear what yami shira wo mame biri wo si ochina na 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Yesu posi hin a freedom phone wo. 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Nyami Shrao Mema Refisa on the 12th 8 to 8 Yako UPSC Nyako Bompai Bidi Wusi Nyami Shrao Wati Nyami Mana Nyo de Nyami Mohu by Mami we used to demo Amen Papa.
2: Anybody sick, let them pray. Prayer breaks yokes, it heals, and opens doors. For these reasons, Freedom Time Frame Partners present 8 to 8 at God's altar. It's a 12-hour power pack prayer program led by our prayer leader, Pastor Bernard Owusu-Ansah.

0: All right, freedom, the Lord has done it. Freedom, the Lord has done it. Yeah. I believe by the grace of God, you are doing well, and I'm also doing fantastic. We are all doing fantastic by the mercies of God. But 8 to 8 is here again. 8 to 8 is here again. I know those of you that are joining me or watching me right now might probably ask, what is 8 to 8? 8 to 8 is a prayer that we bring every year. Every year we do pray for 12 hours from 8 a.m. to 8 p.m. And believe you me, it's one of the best programs that we do every year, that a lot of people receive their instant miracles, their healing, and also their deliverance. And by the grace of God, it is here again in Medina, the UPSA school. UPSA, a year Legon in between Medina, UPSA. Last year we did it, and those of you that came to last year 8 to 8, I know you can attest and you can testify about it yourself. This year it is here again, and I can't wait to see you. Bipacho, a few way the end of the year, on the 12th of November, Ewo Medina, UPSA. Mami Musao, have you ever been able to stand on your grounds as a woman of God, as a man of God, to pray for 12 hours before? If the answer is no, then I want to encourage you to be part of 8 to 8 at Medina, the UPSC school. And believe you me, you will never regret it. And maybe if your answer to is yes, what was your experience? This year we're going to have one of the most powerful experience that you have never encountered before. Because if there is a man to pray, remember that there is God to answer prayer. Last year it was one of the most powerful time. My goodness. Last year I remember one of the crazy testimony that came last year. Those of you that were there, if you can remember, there was a lady that she said, while she was coming to church, the husband too was arrested, and they were taking the husband to the police station, and the husband was like, I know Pastor Bernard and his freedom people are doing 8 to 8. Mimi ko police station. It would you want to call neko bomb pay mamin. Unipa ni kunyiri ni nimse. Right at the 8 to 8 ayer bomb pile no na bibia tene ama nipa na yenim si action no the oche no no cross ama ne dan ama ne juma ama ne car asa. It was crazy, and this year I am super excited. I can't wait for what God is going to do again. I want to take this opportunity, wherever you are watching me from, on this TV station, wherever you are listening to me on this radio station, that on the 12th of November, yinina yeshiemo ewo UPSA, yeah, be bombaye 12 hours. We call it 8 to 8. We are joining hands together, standing on our grounds and pray. Somebody asked me a very funny question, and the person was like, Pastor Bernard, how do you do it? It's so beautiful experience that you need to be part of. The reason is that sometimes we do pray for 3 hours non-stop. As soon as we stop, we invite the ministers of gospel, those who sing, and they will lead us to, you know, enter into a massive worship. This time we're going to be doing it with the prophetess Ohima Mercy, and also Daughters of Glorious Jesus. I can't wait to experience this wonderful woman of God. And then also Obapa Christie. Obapa Christie was there last year, and those of you who were there, it was not easy. This year too, she is coming live, and many more musicians that you can, you can call off. Nyame Adomwa on the 12th November. Please, don't be left out. Mistral, meaning say Ghana, a lot of people are busy, but I beg you in the name of God, try your very best possible that on the 12th of November, dear, come and let's pray together and win together. When you mean shroud, not when you mean on your case. 8 to 8, yayen wo UPSA, and upper 8 sharp. God bless you and have a wonderful time. See you at UPSA, Legon and Medina. Don't be left out. I repeat, because I am very positive that your miracle is waiting for you. God bless you, and God bless you so much. Bye-bye.
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4: The Lord has done it.
2: Weakness in prayer has made kings become beggars, and beggars are riding on horses. According to scripture, 1 Peter chapter 4 verse 7 says, the end of the world is coming soon. Therefore, be earnest and disciplined in prayer. For this reason, Freedom Time Praying Partner, FTPP, is inviting all to join this power-packed prayer program every Sunday, Monday, Tuesday, and Wednesday midnight, 12 p.m. on this power-packed program is being led by Reverend Bernard Owusu Ansa.
5: Everything in you that attracts evil people,
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6: Nazareth,
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2: Don't forget that the fervent prayer of a righteous man availeth much. 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For any information, call 0244-115-618.
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Of all that you've done and all that you're going to do, can't thank you enough for your goodness and your mercy.

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1: Ha.
0: And they say, destroy them.
1: And they say what?
0: Destroy them. Who say? When they say?
2: The children of.
0: Bible said they say.
1: They say.
0: Bible said, omu omu pese nyameji omu.
1: Yes.
0: I was omu kase den.
2: Nyameji omu.
0: Eradi yade.
1: Se omu.
0: And to one can radi nyade.
1: I say omu.
0: I said, they shall say, destroy them. And to unye who say, eradi nyu gan kopia. Na ninyu nasi na utia. Bible said, they shall say, destroy them. Eradi. And Nana G, ye kase se. Kase Nana G. Ye jina.
1: Ye jina.
0: Nyamiya se.
1: Nyamiya
0: se. What did you throw
1: to me?
0: You throw to me.
1: You throw to me.
0: Chapter 33. Verse
1: 27.
0: Said tonight.
1: Tonight.
0: By the word of God.
1: By the word of God.
0: In the throne of
1: me.
0: 33.
1: 27.
0: We say.
1: We say.
0: Oh Lord.

0: my destiny,
1: my children,
0: my children,
1: my business,
0: my business.
1: Die.
0: Pastor, why should they die? Luke chapter 21. Luke chapter 21.
2: Yes, sir.
0: Are you there?
2: Yes, sir.
0: Verse 22. Luke chapter 21, verse 22.
2: Yes, sir.
0: Luke chapter 21, verse 22.
2: Yes, sir.
0: Luke chapter 21, verse 22.
2: Yes, sir.
0: Call and show.
1: Luke chapter 21, verse 22. For these be the days of vengeance.
0: Or say, every woman, a yabra, and yami chia upon your foca.
1: Oh, yes.
0: And your days of vengeance.
1: Vengeance.
0: We are in October, November, December are the days of vengeance.
1: Oh, yes.
0: On yami. Togure,
1: Oh, yes.
0: The Lord will kill men and women.
1: Jesus, my name.
0: Read it be home.
1: Yes, sir. Luke 21, verse 32. For these be the days of vengeance.
0: Sabre, woman, and your brain, you mean, cheer upon some foca.
1: Oh, yes. That all things which are written may be fulfilled.
0: Senebeya, and Nima, Yachra, for Humbia, and a bit me a day, and Tinis and Yamian Kuma Bonifa, Yachra, when you're day,
1: and
0: your day, and your day,
1: and
0: Mamuda, don't play. Goliath had to be killed so that Israel could be liberated.
1: Yes.
0: One man sat on the destiny of a whole nation.
1: Yes.
0: Are you playing?
1: Five.
0: Acts chapter 23. Don't play at all. Acts chapter 23. Acts chapter 23.
2: Yes, sir.
0: From 11.
2: Yes, sir.
0: No time to waste.
1: Yes, sir.
0: Call Israel.
1: Acts chapter 23. From verse 11. And the night following.
0: Now, Bible said, na answer natural.
1: The Lord stood by him.
0: Onyankopon ebejina Paul nchain.
1: And said,
0: and what country Paul say?
1: Be of good cheer, Paul.
0: Ma waninyi esansa sempebi ba wanchain Paul.
1: Huh. For as thou hast testified of me in Jerusalem.
0: Esan say, sending what dimi one dance in Jerusalem every.
1: So must thou bear witness also at Rome.
0: Sara na me diwo ko Rome, me diwo ko Italy. I could give me one dance here.
1: Oh, yes.
0: When we in Jerusalem, Juma, after me do go Italy.
1: Oh, yes.
0: And y'all the affair we will be woo a crassy.
1: Oh, yes,
0: no. And y'all the obey woo a yari.
1: Oh, yes, no.
0: And y'all the obey woo him.
1: Oh, yes, no.
0: On yami mount Kowani.
1: Oh, yes, no.
0: Kasa my brother, but according
1: to my brother, according to
0: him. Come home.
1: Yes, sir. Acts 23, verse 11. And the night following, the Lord stood by Paul, and said,
0: what can I say?
1: Be of good cheer, Paul. For as thou hast testified of me in Jerusalem,
0: Jerusalem,
1: so must thou bear witness also at Rome.
0: I said, some do go Italy, now call you Italian boga, now go dim one dance here with Italy.
1: And when it was day,
0: now Bible say, Adiachin ya pair,
1: certain of the Jews banded together.
0: And a Jew for me to say, I fed your poor, you didn't go in for
1: Rome.
0: Or could you dance here with Rome? Or could you dance here with Rome? And I'm come home, they banded themselves together.
1: And bound themselves under a curse.
0: And they declared a curse upon themselves. And no more boom, who dia.
1: Say that they will neither eat nor drink.
0: No more can say, omu nidi, omu numsio.
1: Until they had killed Paul.
0: Until they had
1: killed Paul.
0: Until they had
1: killed Paul.
0: Kopim som be kum Paul. Omu nidi. Omu say, obrun, obrun san fokre ka fasi amon.
1: Yes.
0: Ni onu power kuno. Osi on nidi onom. And I will did it 3 times a day.
2: Small uncle.
0: Oh no no, you're so power kuno. Or see only D or num. And I won't know I won't pay or Giano. What did it 3 times a day?
2: Three times.
0: October, November, December.
1: Hey.
0: I declare 90 days blessing,
1: Jesus,
0: and a 90 day fasting,
1: Jesus.
0: Kai masa.
1: Ha.
0: Someone said, I will not allow. Say, I will not eat.
1: I will not eat.
0: Until. Bible say, Omo bomu dia. Say, you better not hold my Paul.

0: Italy, Yampene, Yan Nomusio, Yen Niti, Yabu Kumpo, Boniba na Paulaye, Yatisa Opeso Tukwain. Yatisa Opeso Eden, Otukwain, Otukwain, Kowanim. And there were more than 40 which had made this conspiracy. There were more than what 40. Bible say nipana omo ye se omo ni dromo no ombe kumpo no omo ye more than they
1: 40.
0: Omo dosu che nipa 40.
1: Ha.
0: Na che se obi biara wo shebre biya no. Wo ni atam fo kra no omo ye say
1: 40.
0: Wo di wabra no obi Look, think about it.
1: Oh yes.
0: That one man's destiny has provoked the conspiracy of more than 40 people. Say tonight.
1: Tonight.
0: No matter who they are. No matter who they are.
1: No matter who they are.
0: No matter what they are.
1: No matter who they are.
0: Lift up judgment.
1: Lift up judgment.
0: Oh Lord.
1: Oh Lord.
0: Anyone
1: who want to kill me.
0: Kill them.
1: Before they kill me. Let the imagination fall upon them. Let their wishes fall upon them. Kill them
0: before they kill me.
1: You
0: lift up prayer.
2: Ta ta ta. Yeah.

0: I decree,
1: I will enter,
0: Rome,
1: by every means,
0: by
1: the word of the Lord.
0: I declare,
1: no one
0: can stop me,
1: from moving forward.
0: The path
1: of the righteous,
0: is
1: as a shining light
0: that shines
1: brighter
0: and brighter
1: until
0: it is perfected
1: in my mind
0: of completeness.
1: I declare
0: all things
1: are working
0: in my favor.
1: And those that came together and conspired against Paul were more than 40 people.
0: Huh.
1: Numbers chapter 21.

0: sister baako si sofo ma mi swa no me ni maami bi na tena e maami na catch e catch re me say se ni me nyina anware ya me nware da so me shall go punish the devil. God punish the devil. God punish the devil. Say no matter what they have said, it will never come to pass. Anya Juma. Numbers chapter 21, verse 22 and 23. She says she turn it hot.
1: Yes, sir. Numbers chapter 21, verse 22 and 23.
0: Ebiom.
1: Numbers chapter 21, verse 22 and 23.
0: Ebiom.
1: Numbers chapter 21, verse 22 and 23.
0: What's the name?
1: Let me pass through thy land.
0: Or say, Mame Queen, I mean, Chum, Ewo Krumho, Namin Ko, Bosha Sassin, so. The Israelites were on their way to the promised land, and they went to Sihon, the king of the Amorites, and said, let me pass through your land. Yeah, Krumho, Ako Bosha Sassin, so.
1: We will not turn into the fields.
0: And Yadi ever come from,
1: nor into the vineyards.
0: Young Koba be a word Dria on your mapa.
1: We will not drink of the waters of the well. But we will go along the king's highway. Until we be past thy borders. And Sihon will not suffer Israel to pass through his
0: borders.
1: But Sihon gathered all his people together. And went out against Israel into the wilderness. And he came to Jahaz.
0: Number two, Jahaz.
1: And fought against Israel.
0: Now Bible say, Omni Israel for Kuntoka Boni Ben Israel, ye chum akobosh assassin so. Ye chum. And you know, we dear hobby papa. 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
1: Yes, sir. And Israel smote him with the edge of the sword.
0: And Israel and Israel didn't mind him.
1: No, sir.
0: Israel Bible said, Israel,
1: Israel,
0: Israel,
1: Israel,
0: Israel, Israel, Israel, Israel, Israel, Israel, Israel, Israel, Israel, Israel, Israel, Israel, Israel, Israel, Israel, Israel, Israel, Israel, Israel, Israel, Israel, Israel, Israel, Israel, Israel, Israel, Israel, Israel, Israel, Israel, Israel, Israel, Israel, Israel, Israel, Israel, Israel, Israel, Israel, Israel, Israel, Israel, Israel, Israel, Israel, Israel, Israel, Israel, Israel, Israel, Israel, Israel, Israel, Israel, Israel, Israel, Israel, Israel, Israel, Israel, Israel, Israel, Israel, Israel, Israel, Israel, Israel, Israel, Israel, Israel, Israel, Israel, Israel, Israel, Israel, Israel, Israel, Israel, Israel, Israel, Israel, Israel, Israel, Israel, Israel, Israel

0: Baby, I'll tell me, can be a cheery, but listen to me very carefully. Somebody had to die before the ark of the Lord entered the house of Obed-Edom.
1: Yes.
0: Oh, yes.
1: Oh, yes.
0: Oh, yes.
1: Oh, yes.
0: If no one had died, the ark would have never entered the house of Obed-Edom.
1: Oh, yes.
0: It's in your Bible.
1: Oh, yes.
0: It's right there in your Bible.
1: Oh, yes.
0: Second Samuel.
1: Yes, sir.
0: Because I've seen people already sending their Gideon seed, so I'm compelled to open the phone line.

0: prophet. Verse 7, verse 10, verse 11. Go.
1: 2 Samuel chapter 6, verse 7, verse 10, and verse 11. 2 Samuel chapter 6, verse 7, verse 10, and verse 11. 2 Samuel chapter 6, verse 7, verse 10, verse 11. 2 Samuel chapter 6, verse 7, verse 10, verse 11. 2 Samuel chapter 6, verse 7, verse 10, verse 11. And the anger of the Lord was kindled against Uzzah.
0: Na onyamia bufu sori tia Uzzah.
1: And God smote him there for his error.
0: Na onyankopon kum Uzzah. Isan se na oyena na yam from so.
1: Ha. And there he died by the ark of God.
0: Na owuda onyamia pamada kanu enchei.
1: Verse 10.
0: Verse 10.
1: So David would not remove the ark of the Lord unto him into the city of David.
0: And to David who said, Nyamia kum uzano. When to me am fa apamada kanu and God David kuro kesim.
1: Ha. 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
0: Name of our Pamada Kano, Ediko Ura Obed-Edom Efie, Onuano Ufi, Oya Gittite.
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0: Na, Onyamia Pamada Kano, Koswat, Na, Obed-Edom Fie,
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0: 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Even your health shall be renewed.
1: Oh yes.
0: Your health shall be strengthened.
1: Jesus mighty name.
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0: Wo sunsuma ho. Ebe bie kwanya ma. 6 to 12, ha. 6 to 2, ha. 6 to 4, ha. 6 to 6. Ube to me a year. And my room fee say, and lunchtime fire, ever back. Lunchtime fire. And your 2 o'clock, it's a
1: sensor.
0: And your 2 to 3,
1: sorry,
0: lunchtime fire.
1: Lunchtime fire.
0: I shall return.
1: I shall return.
0: Lunchtime fire.
1: Lunchtime fire.
0: I shall return.
1: I shall return.
0: Say lunchtime fire.
1: Lunchtime fire.
0: And your boy, and your 2 now we call Facebook Live. And you 1 hour pair. Yes, Christo catch the Nessian for say, and demand to minimum 1 hour. So much 1 hour. Say 1 hour.
1: 1 hour.
0: Say 1 hour.
1: 1 hour.
0: Say any enemy
1: of my progress
0: in 1 hour, you will go down.
1: You will go down.
0: You go down.
1: You go down.
0: Judges chapter 6 verse 13. Now, if you be me for now, as me pacho, more and more Sunday, we see, you know, me be a pen of my friend Adume from Lionel. I've seen a lot of people, Gideon, Ohene, Lisbeth Boutre, Daniel, Anson, Gifty. You know, take, let's, Mpacho, mommy, your mom pine answer. Your mom pine, let's go, come on.
1: Judges chapter 6, verse 13.
0: What's the name?
1: And Gideon said unto him,
0: now Gideon catch the name before say,
1: oh my Lord,
0: oh me wura.
1: If the Lord be with us,
0: say I'm passing Yamika Yahudia.
1: Why then is all this before us?
0: I didn't suffer. Inti Yamika me who am pa. I didn't know my juma kofom.
1: Aba.
0: I didn't know my niyama ni naya tetente. Say Yamika me who am pa dia. I didn't hear. Suffer. I didn't hear. Kowenim.
1: And where be all his miracles?
0: Where be all what?
1: All his miracles.
0: Where be all what?
1: All his miracles.
0: Nin sanchan in eden. Not just on yame or yadin.
1: Oh yes, sanchan.
0: Oh yadin.
1: Oh yes, sanchan.
0: And nana jun yame be yadin.
1: Oh yes, sanchan.
0: October, November, December yame be yadin.
1: Oh yes, sanchan.
0: Beyen sanchan.
1: Yes.
0: Obi said, please, how much is the seed? Maybe he's a new person. It's 2,000. Wait. Your mom praying in answer.
1: Yes, sir.
0: We'll talk about it. Okay. Gideon said, and sent you in a way, tonight, may miracles enter your life.
1: In Jesus' mighty name.
0: May you see the wonders of God.
1: In Jesus' mighty name.
0: Go to where Gideon is now planting his seed.
1: Yes, sir.
0: Verse 18.
1: Depart not hence. I pray thee.
0: Or sing yami before. And free me chanko
1: until I come unto thee.
0: Are you reading New Living Translation?
1: New Living Translation.
0: Yes, sir.
1: Yes, sir. Yes, sir. Yes, sir.
0: Judges chapter 6, verse 18.
1: Yes, sir.
0: Judges chapter 6, verse 18.
1: Yes, sir.
0: Tie, ube tume ni pakesie na abrunsan fire oketwa.
1: Yes, sir.
0: Oh, oba ya oketwa. Hey, ube tume yobi ya wiyo defopa. 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
1: Oh, yes.
0: Ube tume ya tina wiyye diye so.
1: Oh, yes.
0: Ube tume ya tina wawari ya so.
1: Oh, yes.
0: Babu sonu nyanko pon e kachire. 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
0: Oba abu se opie ni dayem. 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And call the baby, leave Jacob alone. And none of Joby Biaso Yao Manco. Yet the affordy I ever bought your two funda command. My seed is a coffin for my enemies.
1: Jesus,
0: tap it on your page. Say my seed.
1: My seed.
0: Say my seed.
1: My seed
0: is a coffin
1: for my enemies.
0: Say Gideon.
1: Gideon.
0: Say Gideon.
1: Gideon
0: will arise.
1: Will arise.
0: Yes, sir.
1: Uh-huh.
0: Judges chapter 6, verse 18. From the New Living Translation. Do not go away until I come back and bring my offering to you. Osi nyame bafo. Mr. Wa. 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He answered. 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
1: I will stay here until you return.
0: Make the hack of him so would you afford him? Now, this is my question. Nyamibo for no, or you afford him? Your offering cancels your suffering.
1: Oh, yes.
0: Your offering cancels what?
2: Your suffering.
0: Your offering cancels what?
2: Your suffering.
0: Your offering cancels what?
2: Your suffering.
0: There is a seed which is called an emergency seed. An emergency. When life becomes critical, you must become what?
2: Practical.
0: You must become practical. Obi waso. Or say pastor. What? What's your name? Pastor. When you prayed for me the other time, God has done it again. Oh, they have approved my document. Oh,
2: Kai.
0: What a mighty God we serve.
2: Kai.
3: Oh, Jesus.
0: What a mighty God we serve. Young Baron, who bet you know testimony in Swatoso? Me say, baby, Biara, you see, yeah, approval.
2: Jesus.
0: Yeah, the approval, Toso.
2: Yes, I know.
0: Baby, Biara, you see, coin. October, November, December.
2: In Jesus' mighty name.
0: May the Lord make you testify in October, November, and December.
2: In Jesus' mighty name.
0: This one is the devil.
2: Big one.
0: You better watch on the door, so I'm compelled to open the phone line.

0: Ocho tie instruction and san wa plant to seed, you know. Where ye Gideon army say Bible say na Gideon ebo na for the we no onu anna oye hiye ni ofiye hiye for bushyam no obeye o de for kesiye. The poorest became the richest. The Gideon army seed is 2026 for those who are in business and the corporate world. 1026 for all the Gideon army members. 926, 826. The 26 represents 2026. Yeah. Listen, tonight we are lifting up it for just one thing. Father, settle my case with judgment and let my life move forward. Eradima, I will report emeto. I follow with your beard. I want my bushy. I'm set. My papa bushy. I'm set. 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Me disike tofunda kamano. I purchase a purchase a coffin for them. I see so many people on the line. Me pacha, who bet me a succeed? You know, somebody's asking. Who bet me a succeed? You know, 055-944-6673. 055-944. Aye, MTN. Aye, 04. You can show it all over the world. 055-944-6673. I don't know your problem, but I can assure you, you will not end the year with a problem. Never. Your seed will meet your enemies at the gate. Who shows? They are on the line already. Hey, hello, good morning.
1: Good morning.
0: Netizen Pacho.
1: I'm not doing.
0: No, Pacho, what are you saying?
1: I'm
0: not doing. I'm not doing. I'm not doing. I'm not doing. I'm not doing. I'm not doing. Me bom pa is October, November, December. Onyami ye die, engura fie. Sani apamana kanuura obedi don fie no. Engura wonsu fie. Ewo Jesu tinimu. Amen.
2: Amen.
0: Please hear me very carefully. Please hear me very carefully. Enfre, me wunse wunsu pe pras e den. Me wunse ni pa bebe fre empty. Enfre empty en line. Empty en line, uso usi di wye pe, no a fre Adom FM line. 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And answer 0302-216562. We have people on the line. Hey, sorry. Hello, good morning.
3: Hello, good morning.
0: Nampa chwane ka say?
3: But your coffee say aggressive blue.
0: Coffee, aye!
3: Yes.
0: Aye!
3: Osrasu in the M-Lawso.
0: Coffee say!
3: Yeah.
0: And go for them one, baby, and Kyle.
3: David.
0: In the mighty name of Jesus, me bomb fire man, me do ya a jinaye Emma Obibiara Ochi Moswedro, me bomb fire suma ye diye nimkoswo, se Emma Obibiara Ochi Moswedro wadria napa, and see a crony ye bomb fire say to me biara sorry tia mranche ne mabawa ye diye ye. Pai fa hundi de mamo. Yesu dinimu ni abon paye. Amen.
3: Amen.
0: Kofi, Pemre nabra.
3: Back to you.
0: Pemre nabra. It's about 15 years back. Hello, good morning.
4: Good morning,
0: guys. Enoch, in the name of Jesus, I lift up prayer for you. I declare that your seed will never be planted in vain. May the ark of the Lord enter your house and bring a blessing. October, November, December, 3 months, receive the blessing of Obedidom in Jesus' mighty name. Amen. May Pacho plant your seed and give me a call right away. I'm still in the studio. May what 10 minutes to go. Hello, good morning.
4: Good morning,
0: Pacho Waneka say. Hey, and then I'm going to swear from Dawson. And me bomb pie, I'm going to swear with Funyana. About where we are, and Kassam for Man and Moroso. October, November, December, Jiwin Shira, with Jesu Dinamo. Amen. The Patrol Betumia succeeding was 055-944-6673. Me try saying it, Nippone, well, line also Dawson. But me try saying me bomb pie, Mobia. Hello, good morning.
5: What is that?
0: No, but you want
5: to
0: bomb pie, man. What do you want, o son, where Juma, o Sebre, we ye dear, me bomb pie, say, October, November, Bosumi, and saying, Enye, asempa, emongura ofie wo Jesu din mo amen me pacho emfre mtn na obe fre obe udua obe show see the no first na fre wa fre adom fm line no 0302 216561 onfanim guasie nwi afie we da never. Hello, good morning.
1: Good morning, Daddy.
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0: 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October, November, December. Be blessed beyond measure. In Jesus' name, amen. Hello, good morning.
2: Morning, Daddy.
0: Na Pacho wane kase? 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Nyamin show, so wate, hello, good morning. Debi ma radio no come from Kakra. And now I'm after a man reading you too much. Hello, good morning.
3: Yes,
0: sir. Nothing saying. Me bomb pie, my baby. I will be here with you today. We soon yank upon ye, dear Yodia. We, as we have declared the 90 days blessings of obedidom, may it never pass you by in Jesus' mighty name. Amen. It's a blessing. Tremendous blessing. 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Super blessing. To be a plant to seed in was 055-944-6673 join it, plant your seed. 2026 it comes down to 126. Plant it not just for yourself but you and your family. Hello, good morning.
1: Hello, good morning.
0: Now, but
1: Mfemi
0: 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Hello, good morning. Me pacho emfra wo MTN line also. MTN line the usho CD we are. No afra adome from line. No. Hello, good morning.
5: Good morning, Eja.
0: Na pacho what to say? 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
5: Agosia
0: 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Make sure say obe follow instruction e dey member pepe pepe. Good morning.
5: Good morning.
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5: Hello.
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5: Antikredo
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0: 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Hello, good morning. Me pacho and frewo seed line, oh my God. Hello, good morning.
6: Morning, da.
0: Now what is saying?
6: Adom pacho me hoye.
0: Now what is saying?
6: Mamiama
0: me pejam pa ya no de ma ye ni adoye ni wachi bosome mi ensen October, November, December na akanyina eni mfa moa wo e wo Jesu aba wadua e mane nya kwada wo Jesu dinmo amen. 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Ewo Yesu, nyame makwai, Emma and Guasian toward da ye dear any adoye nini wachi busumi miyense nina. 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Thank you for the people. Ipacho, good morning.
7: Good morning.
0: Nampacho, wane kasei?
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0: 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In Yare, what a hello, good morning. Hello, good morning. 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
0: 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And I'm going to show you for no dozen, you know, good morning. Hello, good morning.
12: Hello, good morning, Daddy.
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0: 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Oh my God. Ipano dosu, let me try. Hello, good morning. The patch over to me a show seed in this is see over to me a show seed in was 055-944-6673 055-944-6673. Me will 2 minutes now for me call Hits FM. Hello, good morning.
13: Good morning.
0: Now patch on it, Kasey.
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0: 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Hello, good morning.
14: Good morning,
0: baba. Now but you say kwaku me bomb paya no de kwaku empire ben empire ben on person noble me bompa ye echem me bompa se nyame tinanim chiro nyame oye temu afo kese no oni wasem famao e wo Jesus. I overturn and I cancel every evil mouth against you. I declare you are acquitted and discharged in Jesus' name. Amen. It's done. It's done. It's done. Me pacho se uso si dina afe enfrewo adome from line no frewo what you call it the same seed line no seed ni at 055 944 6673 just and show seeding just for yourself oba nya admission o ko school so seed man no unim de dan anim October, November, December. Any evil prediction, may your seed cancel it. Plant your seed, override it. Baby, be a robia kobo for the bunny. And you dear go druso. After you free ye dear 3 months, we declare only good news. Baby, I will be a fan to a commaso. Nempaya me bo minimum castle right yesu. And I no pay.
10: And I no pay.
0: Me foul say.
10: Me wura. Me wura.
0: Any ma jinko.
10: Tena ma kume.
0: Me timi so hini.
10: Ewo Jesu.
0: Amen.
10: Amen.
0: Me pacho. Baby, I wo timi ken piyara. 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Ene o china. 6:30. She say she ne shasho.
15: Come on.
0: By 9, ya ne.
10: Yapon.
0: By ya wadana jone ne. 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Ufi American, udu isli gona, ufi American house, anu udu weniache, ARS Kwaena, Eko, Madina no, udu baby, friend say, International Community School, International Community School, Nwabusa Love Embassy. And I say, what the car nearby? And I say, Uber. And I say, what the Google? On Google Love Embassy. Oh, Google, I do remember straight. No bend, no turn, no curve. And I will be sorry, so you're late. Why you late? What do buses, you know? A year, Juma.
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0: Nova filling station. Ashama. 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Into Ufi Ashama na Uba. 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No.
10: Yes,
0: a American Ford.
10: Yes, sir.
0: Utinemu anedu waba. Udu o late. Abedu o netu.
10: Two.
0: Ena ba akusu jina circle.
10: Circle. NS Chemist.
0: Circle. The NS Chemist. Baby a nungwa for a faka.
10: Yes, sir.
0: Aye American Ford white. Ya chon love embassy. Udu o by 6. By 6:30. Ne two. Say the baby a achakura by 7:30. Ne wa sorry them. Because you pon 9:30. Kain ni a free ho. And you late. And now fe fasting. Fa hun shibu bi. One to me an ya kura. No breaking 2 o'clock. About 2 pe. And your 1 hour prayer. Ya tun it in lunchtime fire. Ewa online data.
10: Dada.
0: Ena, ye call off ni asaba back. 90 days, the Lord will settle your case. Afe, baby, I will be a mikusu waha. Ube to me a sow seed in a namen wa bompaye sisi ya. Ube to me a plant two seed in a ye MTN 055-944-6673. 055-944-6673. Uso seed in a prefer word, sal line as empty and line as Namino Mompaye. May the Lord keep you, sustain you, cause his face to shine upon you, and may you never be found at the hospital or at the mortuary. No accident, no bad report. 2026, October, November, December. Only good news. Make sure, say, what so seed in our son of friend. We just give him a bompaye. Amen. Yami shira bebe nko bebe ya oso fono obano di nyami asema e shampa ne brewo na bi shira bebe nyami ka hono mo mwaw nyami mwaw sa ako pe msobe ura 2027 na 31st night yinyina ye cheshia e wa aviation social center. 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

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I want any and count. And I pay me my watching you. 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You may want and Opei Oti Apostle Frederick, a Sue Mensa, and the General Papa Yamin Shabi from 2 to 4. Papa Yamin Shabi, a new team. And I pay. Maybe I will be. You are serving a great God. He's too big, too great. 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Maybe I will be. So I'm sorry. I took a question. So I'm sorry to come. Maybe I will be. And I pay fast. 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
0: 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Papa, when I'm in shop, we bring the chance from Kong Edema. The papa and the squam a bimpo, maybe be a wubia in him so utie. And as to Pokuminta, maybe be a wubia made a chance from Kong Edema. The radish round. Maybe be a wubia. No good should the radiacy. 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
0: 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Yes, and I'm saying we are good for nothing, Tino, and Nuntina, and Namo Pay, and Radia Suma will say, what Suma is a meme country will say, wo, or do Babe ye bibi, Asheni Din, and Nimunyam. 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Your story is going to change. 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Everybody, Obesisa. 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Yankov Walker, and in Yaomuye, and someone near Yakafam, your story is going to change. Was the only friend in a new, not Dimuno, and Uncle Suntra and your friend. Ne mami. And then papa and who drew a bra woman who said, Omu Bano Eba Yamfa Adia one sodium name Monuana a to start. I didn't ya a banner say they will ask a question. A banner say Ninginana say Ushia a radiation say a nano pay would the win some yina but so there are such a na a brandy and nana. And yet, your story will change. And you bring in some way I come from when you know, umbe dani, I can't in some fufro afal. Well, but you have walked right around to us. If you say, a radi, you may be a daddy. 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There is going to be a turning point and ne e ye da e rade de be dane o de o te bi anen ka o de bi arana o te bi anen ka o anopai de na onem doctors declare when your kidney problem o sugar na kosoro kidney failure. 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And obey God will change your story. Sabre, ya can't just say Yariana Bon Wanabu. Ebi Amika say Yari Boni Biayo HIV or S Nankasa. Asumu and Tisian what gin and say baby a medruno. Me worry by me person me mamma tias ya say your story is going to change. 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
0: 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E wo adum 106.3 FM so. Senya radi a. 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
1: 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Na first suna me shulonu. It's one day I'm gather courage to go beside. I don't want to be able to radio station back up on us. I also for who's answer what happens here. It's actually I mean, she said, meet ye, what's them, it's you preaching, no bumpire, because you're so much in the no more bumpire, the same thing. Tidji moan, I'm a debeni, I'm a post school in a, or my radio, or say, Fatu Hanun say, it's ya don't buy, I don't know, name frequency, and now say, what is our radio for so I'm catching. And see, me, you station, me, so, number, but see, me, ni me, you search it. But me, I'm sure I'm watching, daddy. No, my search is, me, who, while I was at the team, who was the sun, she shed the next day. It's in just send a pressure, I never am too. I'm not sure that I'm search it. And I'm starting to say, me, see, me, say, I do me 106.3. For so many years, the story I'm watching, I'm station, me, change it. 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And then church, I obey, and now Cassa or still. Almost on Colonel's son, I'm said that I remember that the Wilson and I stuck, you know. Minna Solly, I was see. 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

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Ye personal safety tips. 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O personal safety tips, e na ye she PPEs, ahodo e mubi. 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and say you see your cell phone ever ho. Mammy far away and come home. What call filling station? Now we'll cut off war. A ho and our bills will be a uniform. Ah, what you call Miss Remo. What do filling station? Why? It's not send me what to attend to Mammy can't to tidy. What do total filling station? Who say? Stickers, bibble pumps, no home. Sass the canna bobo horn. A chance would do why was so do muja. Car no engine, no, it was so doom no crack. Stick on a barco, a sanchez, se ho, a dear, a yet naked fire, and I say naked frame, no, and say a be baho. A ho, ye new suit cell phone, a bra ye filly and fool, no. Enna, a bra ye jina home pono, ye new so phone, staff no new so phone, and I was say ye make sure, say won't so I will bahono. Who may you so phone, ho, a san say, ye ya home blind boy and sem ain't no. Now so and pimpy. 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

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We hear Radis, a brevia over Sir Radis, a Radin, no one call. Sir Radia uncle be a bed and never call. Sir Radica, you want, and no, and I is seeing ye. 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Ubenya.

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1: 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David Manumu Bako Enna Osu Hunu Ne sister or penny sister Diana Osu Penno or no Hunu Ne sister no one count or no. If you are saying or no Hunu Ne sister no
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1: Or Dan and his sister, and Jinijin and Niso. This is the Nisso, or your virgin, Ubiana and Nada. And so, Ubisana down for say, Shall I dear Benamine? 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And I was say, okay, yes, said the way Yareno. 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Adam for the two no fool, yare ne damp him. 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Eden will beat me by your downfall. 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
0: 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And near my cosu. Counselor near my cosu. And near my cosu, papa, papa, papa, papa, we are here. They see. In the punk and
1: some.
0: And some are yet, you know. And you see, a lot of people, they have got themselves into a whole lot of spiritism. It be a spiritism. Counselor.
1: That you know, be atrocious things that people do. Lord have mercy on us.
0: Any man grow for you, yes.
1: Any sika, yes, so many are there. Baby, free, I best share, yes, sir. Sika, free, baby, and baby, free, a best friend, you public, sam. Daddy, miss, and see, I was your baby, you'll be the one who be a, was in for can't you be, and my way in who, I dear way will be who I say. Sa ubi huwa se no mumi ye ma ye ni na ho onyame ma ubi bi a won kan kire wo se wo yiri hu ase onyankopo
0: achede ye pa
1: ah
0: eni achede ye ye pe ni nyina firi ehan agya ne nche ne ode ba ode ma ye wa bra enu hu biere nim achede ye pa eni achede a ye pe se nyame ma ye na dia on maye maye nu ye ho Counselor, we are the new year. Achedia pa, any achedia ye pe. A free, a high edge. Wanga say free, a jano keke. A high edge. The father of the light. And also besides, we yamene de chairman. And I say we, a free isumu. You just have to ask yourself. A bit my yere. Counselor, ye can. Ubi could equay a yankuma dinner or baby. O baby tine chisa.
1: For girls.
0: And a tine niswa.
1: And if a boy.
0: Do a niso. Baby bit my ye, dianya ma wedi.
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0: When ya de ma would depe.
1: Media uncle. Waka.
0: If you would da, no a near free way, so a near free will muscle. The odima would do you, ubi bit me a far dear, the amount, se. 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
1: Not just say, Mampam will make a daddy, they are about to say, and pring go to Mampam, Mirica, and pring go to Mirica, and pring go to Mirica,
0: daddy, yes, Mampo,
1: daddy, Kaisia, and pring Mikayo,
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1: oh, daddy,
0: will be this as a number again,
1: 0558167943 0558167943 Your voice note from mommy. Yeah, your best friend. And pray and go to Mampam Emrika Mistrel. Nana say Melbome. And pray go to Emrika Bonne Mistrel.
0: My Nikai
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2: 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Never could be a teachers power. What they could invest to go for teachers, they be able to be a the teachers and they enjoying the world to food, what to do and dance. So I will hold the teachers and one for one coffee at the training point in your papa. I will hold.
0: Eti Professor Nicholas Abaka no se eya reho areho emu oya enso meko ni machere fo abra bo ho asem no ne kana e de pa ye de enra abantie bi ono so e chirechire ni na ono etu ni nyanma ticha fo ye 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
1: 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Almost any a bomb cool for no. That sentence in a nay, the bear, a won't quadan in an abedawian kumbim.
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6: MPP for say Muslim over and the double track 1 year.
7: Yes, some kind.
6: 1 year.
7: Yeah, MPP for next come.
6: Yes, so we have now fixated said the double track ending should come with an alternative. The alternative is that we are building schools to increase so that when the children are going to school, they can all go to school.
7: And you knew that Mukasum and then 1 year.
6: Yes,
7: we you agree said that promise now, was yeah, not well thought through.
6: Yeah, but now, did you know that Kenofurata has stolen all the money? Did you know?
7: Was stolen money, babe.
6: Mustafa. You didn't even know. You sitting here until Atuforsen said it. You didn't even know.
7: I didn't know what.
6: Yeah, you loan. Ese yako ye kwan wo. Yeah, ye friend there of anko kwan no. Na ye is kane free sa project on yako babiedi. So we came into government realizing the reality of the ditch that President Akufo-Addo in the, his appointees left us. President Mahama didn't shake his head. He said, I'll build it up. The number of roads that Agboja is supervising, even that, look at the difficulty, say, Yemfe Jumama Ghana Fuo Nuo Munyeska, Ghana contractor, wose mepe Juma Yama Wejuma, na onanam hono dihuska. Is that the kind of country we want to build? He has to take a minister to be going from project to project, shouting, Obi, are you not happy with this? Anye bibiane aye die.
0: Mustafa Bandi and out in Kanu we no Yoki Woki se eye double track na se mwa muka ye na msum ba ye furiata afesikanu ni hunki kanu se die wa wode wada wade ya na 24-hour economy so and also what's empty say.
6: But in the framework has a component that says that if as Empa FM
7: yes
6: you work up to 6 p.m. we will have to give you some
7: incentive
6: so that you can work in the night because we have been able to retain the market woman so she's selling people will come and buy in the night so when you go to Gapua they are running 24-hour now when you go to DVLA in fact Edwiji Tamaku MP is starting with a

0: The search for a new Black Stars coach is on. Who becomes the next coach of a Black Stars?
1: Odaki Lamte, CK Akono, Wadada.
0: Wadada, why?
1: Oh, a League Two, Omu Kochi, a Bafana Bafana Kochi.
0: Pijo Mosimani. Pijo na Afana no, so so so separate.
1: Oh, so so so.
0: Our human Rada. So be about why because of your magnitude and send a question to show you. Say, I'm a Ben or no Musro.
1: Yeah.
0: Musro, but they can try. They should push you and see.
1: Or more pursue no agent.
0: Agent, am I?
1: Ah, Koniba, already on terms and conditions.
0: Oh, I be. I'm prepared. God be sure we tribute too much. Because so with 2 years and I say, oh, be so one can handle na multimedia ni bi em frame we fa.
1: That's not okay. A treasonable.
0: I say a cleaner.
1: No, a treasonable
0: driver. Maybe
1: a treasonable.
0: No. Cleaner. Driver, I said at least technician. I said at least Obi our baby. At least, ha. Bibi ke tuwe brenan di kaina openti yano. Ha, di openti yano anase. Di obe fire does be no. At least, I saw Obi frame unen balance. Sanete. Oh, we are working university. No, I go for BT. No, radio university. There, there. Seba kubro. No, the experience. No,
1: of course.
0: Eba be boa.
1: Of course.
0: Eti ebi adi oton fruit to erima. Kono be fana oton fruit to oho.
1: Yeah.
0: Ha na madi no.
1: Well, appear before public accounts committee. You've been smart in responding to me, Kase.
0: Reasonable offense. For now, he has other things he's looking at, please. Oh. So now, I should excuse him. He's not in the position to be a part of the search.
2: Oh.
0: So you guys should continue searching. And in future, maybe if he's available, he'll make himself available. Third year search check.
1: What can I show you?
0: Oh yeah, yeah, he's a nice man. Behind every step, yes. The wife's so that time she clean her account. You know, for be a some dress, I know what.
1: Yeah.
0: If you buy, you know,
1: because we're quite on you.
0: Debbie, oh,
1: yeah. Oh,
0: Bojma.
1: Good.
0: So, I'm going to start sitting, I don't know if I'm a lie against any inquiry.
1: Lie.
0: No, we see as I, no, lie in the inquiry, my, child never cry.
1: All right.
3: Me personally, I prefer say, you ain't try lying, at Trump. You ain't try, those two players, you know, I wish say we can give it to them to see what will happen because young guys plan on and the young guys, you know, if we want to go out and bring a new another culture, then we should think about the team that we are calling. Also, we should think about the team that we are calling the player because who need player now? Kofa, Oko, Yepa, Yankofa, Guardiola, Ni Mourinho, Ni Arteta, Yepa fight, Na Yepa. If we don't do the right thing in the term of player selection, another year, and they are playing with this kind of attitude, they said she funny.
4: You can see when you check most of the players, most of them are both bench warmers, sorry to say, and it's real. They are bench warmers in their clubs. And when you watch other teams that got close to the World Cup, let's say top four, almost all the players, even players on the bench, they are regular playing actively in their clubs. So you cannot take anything away from an active player and the player who is inactive. You can take, if the player that who is active and the player who is inactive goes to play in the same team, automatically it will show the form. Because the more you play, the more your value and then your skill.

0: grows.
1: All right. Where you need some bra lady to just say, oh, but now oh, shop, you crazy. It's a once a man, no, no, yaka black sass, the media chair, the search committee, no, money bomber, bona, febidu fiedano, Roman, yeah, new coach for the black sass, and yeah, yeah. Now, yaka black sass, some yako, the black queens of Ghana, so I catch a bit, okay, say, the black queens are touching down on Mauritius, I'm gonna say, I'm gonna bet me a bojmana, yet me a qualify for LA 2028, me patch Olympic Games, and only, no bad thing, papa, but Ghana and Mauritius, so poor, first leg away on the 8th. Now, yeah, I say, to me a preparation on the 13th of October in Ghana. And home and away for the qualification. But for now, I'm feminine crap here. And I bet you, yeah, come out football. The black ladies of Ghana. As what touch it down, Morocco. Now, yeah, training must say the FIFA and the 17 West World Cup. And Ghana bet me a kobojma. Nebbi, be a sweat me a 21 players and 14 officials. And I touch it down in Casablanca. You bet you, my cheese, so I have some people in the city. And in Norway, in Brazil, in Canada. And the group back home. It's not someone 7-1. They want some air bread war. Now, yeah, can it sound? Yeah, mungu mo wa Ghanaian Premier League ni mo na yadi ni musi wa hana baine betu jaso ni zika pudro eba beshi league ni mo na se se arena kwa something which is the my minim FNA can be before fro
2: adai
1: and a ministry can be before fro
2: that is about
1: Kofi Adams se abain no na di sika beshim
2: and na FNA say
1: FNA said that bio enya ban yo ti my committee am I confused ti only take Kofi Adams answer.
3: Sponsoring, government is sponsoring it, and government intends to continue sponsoring it up to the point so that the clubs can be on their feet, and government will be able to redirect its funds to other areas. And so we are looking to all the areas that we will be able to mobilize from to be able to continue the implementation of that program. So government is interested in building our domestic clubs and domestic league.
1: Way honorable Sam. Then Harry has sent to trouble today.
4: The simple answer I can give is there is a company that is running the Premier League. APL. Mm. Ghana Premier League Company Limited. Omo running into the Premier League BIA Shawmasi. They know we committee need to take a decision. They have to go and implement, and then we support.
5: Company no more ever. Omo yade.
4: Aye grand. Say FA bet you clubs not 1 million. They give the check to the FA, and then we go and pay to the clubs. No, it's coming from that company. Oh. First season after I announce deal we war campus. Ceremony, no press conference. Yeah, announced so a company has been formed to manage the Premier League. This one will be in charge of the production. Omo no muye BPR. Yeah, honestly.
1: Wey, and I sent it to somebody too. Just so, yeah, and some of you know. Well, oh, man.
6: It's here, sir.
1: And I know crabby, baby.
6: Well, maybe I know you be too cat in the way for the system now.
1: You be too cat.
6: It's ABA. Say,
1: it's not a song, you know.
6: Which is a football for the decide.
1: Wow, yeah, it's a bit too
6: near.
1: About one quad the emfa.
6: Oh, no, because I buy a chance here, be a coin business, a son, you're going to get him.
1: Okay, none who you're him or
6: okay, won't you? I don't know.
1: Oh, my sword draw blacks, I call Doma,
6: yeah,
1: a quotation, me, you know. No more Timo Bako. No more see a real mo. Because penalty, then your penalty. Ah, I must see a real mo. Near
6: there. Who is a VAR? A bini one.
1: Ah, no. At what say? Nah, no. Coach Joseph Ajemai. One day assistant coach master draw blacks. Just say I am the yapa. Just say to grab. Okwa we. Kunya draw be a buffia. Just see an ebe boy league in there. Ebe hadu you. Bo a money pass. Asa bonisa.
6: I want to see Kwa Kura. I want to see Kotoko.
7: Kwa Kura. That is na. Kamunya account event. The number there no. Chino Kova no. Kwa clear born on the line. So what? So, a clear born here, the ref, no, and then when you decided to foul against us. So, my intention is the way I born here, not ball, I was on the foul against us. So, I was so foul. And do that, the hand of no democracy born. Democracy born, player, I tried to on the United Camp. Well, I went to sit down on the ball born. So, boy, now, the player and the deal with Nana, I didn't have a born, then the ref was a foul. The born, it's a bonity, but the higher,
1: Yeah,
6: Oh, African, eh?
1: Ninchi. Like, his back is from here.
6: In the Ofri Kruber, you African.
1: Oh, so, no, we're Ulysses, yeah. Obe fi Senegal, moto mo.
6: Na umra back, eh?
1: Ola, baby. Ah, where then?
6: Oh, sorry, sorry.
1: Baby, oh, mama. Bogu, mumi, you know, Dwayne, umusu, ya, juma, check, mumi, na, ya, juma. Yeah, yeah, yeah. Wanka, beba.
6: For Africa's sake.
1: Yeah. Baby, for Africa. Okay. Yeah. Later, no, mkunye, we, uze, saka, sa, ofi, Nigeria.
6: Yeah.
1: Ito, no, mwano, abe, for Nigeria, kakra. Now, you know, we, wa, sana, seda, baninji. Na, Anthony Joshua, and se, nano, baninji, ya. I didn't ever show ya, Ninia Mugu, any other. Hadrin, pa.
6: Yeah.
1: Italy, Trafia, airport, Turkey by 3-1. Hey. Italy, so soon, your bad, almost 30 in the idea. Hungary, Kuwait, we need 2-1 over Ukraine, and of course, Imo, Sweden, airport, Romania by a goal. The Tianone match the Barson, right? Imo, be the man. There's also a big game, Croatia, Spain, Bebo, England, the Czech Republic, also the Abweni. You better have Switzerland and North Macedonia, then the Super Court together. With other games, the Barso in, UEFA Nations League anymore. Now there's an Africa Cup of Nations qualification game, and we are in Angola, then Malawi, and also BDH, the BPMB, and then Frank Kamekra, the Muntamutuku, and we are FDA, so, my, it's me, the best, nah, the BPMB, pressure started, but, Nebosha Kapo, coach, the man has to focus, no?
6: Yeah.
1: Drosso, no, yeah, Drosso.
6: Hey, Omudomunye Dio. Asem na ba na house dey say ni team say omo ko mo kasa omo ye din
1: omo table no ba bi amu da omo mo osoro che
6: nka we one asie share say 5 games say
1: eh 5 games
6: enti me ehaho
1: no but 5 games say say kasi ejaya
6: mi ni ehaho
1: e say kasi ejaya le
6: ba e be na kasi ejaya
1: bibi abetume si
6: aji nyame aba and I said there was a jato
1: okay o chanya me ba
6: onyamai
1: ya na MTN force ya ropai omo ke one response page one by Pablo am producer ya na waka ni nanka saka kejwa ne ho Erika siye du buwe di no mai.
6: Ya she kasa. 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
1: 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Mr. Matthew Kujapia bede. 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Yeah. Taxi driver wa Tech Junction Kumase. Kwa siye da no di di bede. 61 years.
6: Tech Junction.
1: Wow. 61 good years. 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
6: be cast off again. When you are Queen, you say, Obekasa, I didn't have a cast off from Ghana.
1: And can to Kumasa Kwanache. Is another the other Damakumaso Pah? Mammy Krum quiet and tend to do. Mikrum quiet and tending. 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The Ayan is a watch out, Quemun, you know, the risk involved. And a cow, Babes and Babe Bonnie, Nipa lives, I yes, should know. Tebe pacho yempe bibi enyemfaho ye bese
6: etu ye kweken
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0: Rob Apemu, Ewa Jason Semana, Dom 106.3 FM, Brasso Senti, Bian Bibia, my friend for Natana, for 20 minutes, Medinkomo, and you may be a Dawa Koma, so actually, both time, Biano, na also the Betuja, Jojiri Senkia, Ebe Buama Bibiako, but my main cow say, Telly Cell say, and they my heti promo, Gusukama Kama Kama, Eti de Oya, and say, Odiana say, O Beto, a year, 10 cities or more airtime and our 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Nafi, what up, up your telecell cash wallet and answer your fixed broadband. 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And I make a one same Eddie Amawi. Medica, you was to say, Assemblies of God, Eddie, we are singing there, but Ghana. That's so beautiful. That's so inspiring. That's so encouraging. And yet, the one so quantum. So, from the 14th to the 16th of October, Assemblies of God, Asafo. Nami Asafo, Papa Panum, Wono, Eddie, Eddie, Medie, Sunko, Eddie, Nipo, we are saying, Franenina, Ebo, my Ghana. And until I'm paying focus, Unibianso, did you maybe answer? Open so showcase what you have. Open so exhibit Adrian. New Dadio and Pabo and you Bibiano Sakwanya no Sudama Nemo share down the first numbers way 055-14-3222-2 near 9 and 025-75-69-399. Now was secure a year your spot. You don't have to miss this opportunity. Very, very important. None of that you call Obi Krum a year Manso Moso. Na me koto fuel. Se nen shu na akumu se deyo. Nye nye mene ye maduma kementi men dun kre. Nji, nye bebi ya nye tu fuel. 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Shannon, so, it's a brand new, so, sir, your day, a Kasa, Jimmy Dino, Ebro, and you may be a double commas, we are just a Ebetoho, Ebeboeno, Fatuja, Emaena, Yentimin Quenim Kama. 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
0: Good morning, Apom, you say?
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0: What are my two? Good morning, Apom, you say?
3: 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Me kasa free.
0: Good morning, Apom, you say?
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1: Ye di akwenya shrunko, be just on same jume di nusum, e de kasa. 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

0: Well, 35 minutes after AS7, Bra Sami, and Chasu Kufi, Abuna Pukuya, Aminiho Edimau, the baby Abu Tubiano, Yachiao. Numbers are the best friend of Wakasa, 0302-216561. 0302-216562. 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Good morning, Apom to say.
1: Madame, we will not have answered.
0: Let me add the BBI Boko.
1: Ernest in the title.
0: Ernest, Yetu, first Casacola. At the end of the Wakomasu.
1: Abra, Abbas, what dear? Hey, yum. And I'm a LP4. No question, no question. No matter, say, only a party. I'm only a bra, I'm a pet, a bear, mama. I'm a show of mine, said it, and I could fall by, obey, three cities. Put in the public bree, a bay, ma, or a bay. And before I read some by the sun said, now three every year, last week, weekend, year by the train. No question. And before you know, you're moving papa, papa, papa, but you want to be there, or so come on, come on, come on, come on. They are cutting carbon. And what she said, now, no, I shouldn't be, Kuroye, Yakuye, Abba, party. Let's say, sir, or can't quite a person. Then, trust why I'm not a party in Livium. So they may be a channel, my penny for embers or not empty Livium. Not a person, a party, a Livium. Let's say, before you know, I say, you die a mumpire. Never part in the ensuing Yaminsa. Unquia Kumai, Uyankupon and the two Yanamai, Uyankupon, and my money is party. Party would be picking us with me. No man is to intimidate me. Oh, yes, with him.
0: All right,
1: Pacho, any demoir, Garancino, Garancino, Messer or Mampany Mama. The old to be Yan Osebo, Osebo, this is an agenda, not Garancino in our account. Garancino, is it a crowd? No, I'm found crowds of bad people in the weekend. We know passing in Yakukmasi, Fabra, Fabra, and yet. And you can't say, and you crowd. That's all my penny, my money, and this is for the song Mosay Bo. What's been to ask you? Who may change be you? And I say, Men's friends of PI Bassa or Memono, Gana for Miss Samo, Mamma and Quee. Mummy Mompay Magana Pa and Quee. And we have a boy.
0: All right, yeah, that's CP. Good morning. Good morning, Apomti say. Good morning, Apomti say. Good morning.
2: Hello, man.
0: Yes, sir. I put to say.
2: How about you? I'm going to tell you what you're for. I'm going to tell you what you're for. I'm going to tell you what you're for. I'm going to tell you what you're for. I'm going to tell you what you're for. I'm going to tell you what you're for. I'm going to tell you what you're for. I'm serious. Because of my tax increment in the doors for your soul. Tax increment in Queen, and then we could renew lances, Yatum, Okoyan Fofro, Yatum, and I'm not Casa Road Rich, Yatum, and the insurance on my increasing. That's not the 5 CD 40% tax after petrol, so Okoka, I saw money, yes, here my own car. I'd love for there, Bonnie, I Yakopaki Airport after 1 hour, on my 10 CD, and then 20 CDs. At there, Bonnie, I buy me. I do my name, we're more than, we're being fat. And you will be actually all these taxes. It will be so. And send your car taxes today, Uncle Mike. I will be able to do that. After about simple, sir. It's much better. It's a tax, you know, maybe the Queen I drive the CDR. And yeah, oh, mine.
0: Right. Yeah, that's it. So every Tuesday and Thursday, Casa, and yeah, the Brown. Casa, Nayantone. Good morning, Apom to say.
3: Morning, I'm here. I'm here.
0: Nani adumboko?
3: Kwa kufurije, mikasefi akwetia.
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3: Mese miyemienu, omae, mungfa mweni mkwa adyebimu.
0: Chire.
3: Ano mefre, obi, community concern kachere, BC isi no, it looks like them the media for them to interview MP, MPs, nene, ministers no more. But look at the kind of sky the amma this is, no. And then at least come for 2 months, 1 month to cry now myself. If I'm crying this is, I feel we are. The NHT investigation can cry. Sikaya the amount of project away. Me have verified, mumma yen train public account committee answer. Because the amount of scapa, and I mean, say, a demo year, Juma. And unquad ye, mend out it. They said 3 unit classroom block, 6 unit classroom block, small water project here, omu yebi. But then kayen freewom. Let's see, can you dear mom? No, yen shall see free ho. Your modi aye, ubi bow radios, ne, we intervene via. See, a beboe chan san or bow say, Ubiani a coboe chiru. Here, who says, can a kuya sana, NDC, better not so, so me fear bemo. Now, for problem, yamba, why, Miss Ramo?
0: All right,
3: I'm here to assume you know. Hey, Ghana, it looks at least, yes, sell negative story, etch positive. 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Because Mimi T would be can tell the German cocaine war. The woman cocaine with Germany. 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
0: All right. 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That's P. Kasa. 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
4: 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About we need a bear, Bosumi, and he is what catching my grand yako. Oh, by Grawes, your MC, your MP, with 2 months, what can one cash me? Oko is small the bin blacker, OMP, MC, one kamashi. And Aguna or the bin, continuously Aguna in Kum. Yen yin supernum, wafa. Hey, I reho, Yakadana phone. In the MP, senior MC, a war salco, nearly, won't to make our home. For to be a business, you are catching the keke. And some of you Ghana Water Company, Adena, Aguna Inkum, or Dobin, and a continency. What catch wounds in a way is for a black for to be a and Baho, where you are 2017, you know how be a. And then when you say, Wafa, meaning Missa would obey me, Judy. You see, a year or Dobin continency, Aguna Inkum, yet you are how you never to win. Yet you also see what we so who say. Obema PUS wati abayati MCO Aguna West MPO Aguna West and MCO Odobin one class MCO MPO now they are two in maybe Sasadin was the 1 year Busumi has been in Superno.
0: All right. Yeah, that's it. Kasa. Entine wa kasa no. Well, yeah, well, the next 5 minutes, may I wrap up on Kasa Jumedino, Tuesdays and Thursdays, 7:30 on the dot. Good morning. Kasa,
5: apopti say.
0: Yes.
5: Because so most of us are just free a shaman.
0: But
5: it's the 5 months. The young school was coming up. A back of crime extra. Now, if you last week, cry of an interest, you know, but to say crying, maybe. What a company, Mamma, because as you say, I'm gonna say the only thing you see. And soon you want my mom to be dancing, and soon you have to have a boy, and soon you find the one of God. And she says, soon you want you find the best thing, it's a bit. Or buy as a third kind of a crowd, big darling, and you know, darling. And soon you want to know anything to know a darling, the whole day, no darling back. And Mamma, yes, someone has some, I don't know. And you're serious, I almost won't come be dancing, oh, be out. And then one said, yes, so fast, and so both of you will be. Am I in? But that's not so advanced, young guy. Who comes in here? Offer water company. Let me in 9 years, Juma.
0: Okay.
5: Water company, offer my. Let me in 9 years, Juma.
0: So,
5: the CD line, the fairway line. It will be anywhere, yeah, Juma. Oh, my cat, cat, me now. Oh, my God, one comes in here.
0: All right.
5: And I see a thing, one, yes, and one, some more, yes, you see, say.
0: Yedase, Kasa, friend you chat to Kasa. Good morning.
6: Good morning. Apo me.
0: Nena dumbo ko.
6: Mpacho.
0: Mataheko Jerusalem. That's a
6: Afienya
0: Kwaso, that's correct. From April.
6: April.
0: April.
6: Today, I'm
0: All right, where the M say what car to also be a 9 it is a jume di team be kwako follow up amao afenya kwano so mataeko will follow up for you
6: Jerusalem
0: will follow up for you that's a power for being consistent with your complaint but we are assuring you say ibinya no edu edi amao just in the next 9 minutes na nongo tribo just for some adom 106.3 FM lots of you are sending kasa messages on my phone yebeji black and camera but of course soon say a cooking oil assembly can go there it should be fried all and into the necrano yes I'm a convenient means of say which my turn simple in the sachet form no no I'm going to the bubu google yeah bottle water beer musakeke and go for your debia ambro it is simply you are buying the fried all sachet no and now if you are correct feeling if you and the one it yeah and I will feel sachet the go a bottle beam and yet the winning match that quite a for one same bibia at the abro but of course because you continuously deserve a life of goodness, no, and until the debut are the fight all, catch us and join the new one. And we now have it, say, we're trying to hold, can I be biako ye diama, mixi, into once is about mixing. Idea, old channel hot. No, I enjoy that creamy, smooth taste of coffee. Everyday hustle, no. Just one sip, a bit one more filly, benzek, benzek, and kasa. That makes it for you. All in one fisco, and so about system. Marie Fisu said, idea about Quabribia, the meta apps are for us. Na me come for more for the good things that they continue to do. So one of your salary workers or only your customers of APSA now one of my bossian and kratas in behind crano air limited in there how it the APSA catch was once you are a part of them salary worker no who was a quenya no to beat convenience now for paperwork on seminar and a bit metric whilst on second seeker no it may do jimmy strong go cry open an APSA account today and discover innovative banking solutions like the APSA Wabebia, the APSA Insta, the APSA Insta loan designed to work ahead of you. Kai, and for salaried customers, or more APSA Nkwa. Kwasi bank, given a shasa, First Atlantic Bank. Okay. Hey! But yeah, one of First Atlantic Bank, but customer care department.
7: Mr. Banking,
0: Mr. Banking, you power. Oh, you did it. Well, I'm going to ask you quickly now, Professor Adenuchi Diodat. Prof, me jiri se mabodi ni ye.
8: Why are they?
0: Well, me dasi piece wa jibre sa oni ye kasa wo Adom FM. Yansaka, ye kratebia. A dear dance, yes, eh, mwashe, eye nipa, one or two tag, nina se, momo, enye, ejuma, until further notice. Dedica, sakrate, making kaka krebia chino, following the directive from the Twitter National Executive, members are hereby informed that the association has commenced an indefinite industrial strike action effective today, 1st October 2026, pursuant to the resolution of Congress held on 24th September 2026. Accordingly, all Twitter / STU members are required to withdraw services relating to teaching and assessment, supervision of students, research projects, and examination or submission of examination results. Members should, however, continue with other professional duties, including official meetings, boards, and committee research and committee service. We are entreated to observe the directive strictly and uniformly, and not to extend the strike beyond the scope approved by Congress until further notice from the National Executive. Didi kind prof, krata we if you want to
8: Dani.
0: The toss will be, you can't two tag for, him for.
8: Yeah, I'm more mature idea. I was technical university. I was Ghana. a public or state owned technical universities. I did try for Omuna Omo constituted to tax.
0: And T Muna Moya Tree and Amuti, what your train?
8: The Bajosi.
0: Muna Mosemo de Munoma go for one to further notice no.
8: Annie.
0: Na se be hard you snack as pao.
8: Ampa. 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
0: So as we speak, Tutak for still on strike.
8: Ani still ya was strike. And now the miracle ya ko Congress. 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
0: enti until then two tag four our your own national president, no? Until then, no, you are still on that indefinite strike.
8: Sa pepe.
0: Wow.
8: Sa pepe.
0: Okay, Professor Adenuchi Diodat, Anopeyan Nase, whilst we plead that Mon reconsider that decision to be on strike, Nanka Mon have a Georgia conversation, deliberations, while still teaching is an appeal. You have the right to go on strike, but we appeal that even though the issues at stake are very necessary and important and dear for more some welfare and upkeep, no, we'll consider a lot of things. Now, for mama, your money addition, no, most of you know, since you mean your papa, mode, no, it's a Darcy P. Prof. Bauke, Unia Charles, Kwajo Edu, General Secretary, Ghana Association of University Administrators. I hear that Omonso Ewo a year strike. Charles Kwajo Edu, good morning. Apontise. Hello, Charles. Otemenka. Na, no kurebe ne womse, Association of University Administrators. Also, Moko strike.
7: Over 6 years ago, from 2020, I can watch someone answer the can. The parents that be more employed. During your Congress, 10th August, Anna, the members in the class, Yasemi, they are too abiding for so many years. From 10th August, only a declared strike. Now, the Minister for Education or invite you for a meeting. Meeting even like a day, yes, I'm going to tune in. And I was saying, I resolve. Yes, call it a strike. See, yeah, opinion, anyone can say, and you say, you didn't know, ever from, you suspended strike, no. Now, you start to say you engage different with the Specialized Commission.
0: I see.
7: And GTEC. Now, if you do that, even after the assembly, after you have to be in fear, you have to spend this type in the region, you'll be in fear. Now, your members may say, anyway, I will say you signed the clear strike in the view. I don't see you signed the clear strike in the view.
0: Wow.
7: You say, no, hold on, never one. But you say, I mean, no, I can say, dear. Any fair wages, yeah, engage fair wages, sir. Yeah, he say, bit me, I resolve,
0: Okay, Ebank Common Studio, but Ira Charles Codredu, we are a beneficiary of Nkokon Kitting Kitty and I become also Musu, which you know. You should cry, Jahim Naja. We be say, welcome, Aniba from Gakana. We reconsider, say, we bet you many. I think there's too much pressure on a bank because when you animal almost go to check. A teacher for not ne concern for ne nagrat for ne in answer. Can see any one we are near question. Bwapayubi and nase mwashe debi, which one is which? Because any one amo kanzu moya amo siu enyase mbia krao enyase mbia krao nase enyase mbia krao dia enye mungkwa chela mungkwa dimu juma na mon kwen se moni anu aban beko so ababay anona ntiasi aye jume
7: oh yes I mean yeah, very mindful yeng na krumhane ya wo in the way omayene si ACF konchi yeah, very mindful nuntina strike no we have been very measured. The crew woman said we have been very, very measured. In case I said we have go for a full blown striker. Maybe a admit students academic year, no admit students. We have been very measured and because we are engaging fair wages, we have been very measured in our strike. It would be a kitikitikra,
0: and the kitikitik until further notice, now kitikit will be every year.
7: Oh, yene, your agreement be a hesse within this month, yeah, no, you bet me, I resolve issues. And yet, 70 will hold my Jessica Sam. 70 will be with her, and Jessica Sam. And Jessica Sam. See, you need to say, and check, you bet resolve. You hope, any fair wages, you hope for say, within this month, no. Yes, some women
0: maybe I friend will be so take Ghana Association of University Administrators. Ejuma poti ni ben pa na moye.
7: Okay. It is over university. We won't say there will be a medical doctors. There will university hospitals. Your medical doctors will have. There will pharmacists. There will have. There will senior lab managers. There will have. Thank you for being members. Over university. There will lawyers. Oh, member Uba University, your chartered accountant, your director of finance, your deputy director of finance, Uba University, your architects, your engineers, your surveyors, Uba University, your senior managers, be a director of academic affairs, be a director of human resources, be a senior assistant registrars, you know. Those managerial positions, members, any of those professionals, universities na members. Yeah, members said you will be pay degree and answer debit. The members be at managerial level. Managerial level. And then they have any professionals, doctors, lawyers, auditors, chartered accountants, procurement specialists, HR specialists. You know, these are the caliber of persons that almost constitute the membership.
0: I see.
7: I'm my in the abresa because you know your time to strike.
0: Mm-hmm.
7: To strike, then I can say, "Yeah, some of ya ka, obedient fear." Because we understand the role we play, and then he say, "Eba se, it be jambi ebe bebiya." I am a hydrogen because as I speak to you now,
0: mm-hmm.
7: we are losing quite a number of our professionals.
0: Wow.
7: Oh, you're a fool, say, as a medical doctor, from my investigation, I'm a person of the back. Because it's a condition thing. You're a fool, say, a lawyer, and my investigation, I'm a person of the back. Certain accountants, person of the back. HR professionals, you know, they don't want to come because now the conditions are becoming worse.
0: Wow.
7: But first, now that the conditions were good for to attract medical doctors to come and work in the university, to attract lawyers, to attract engineers, to attract HR professionals, to attract certain accountants. They say, you know, your mom, it's been my doctor's appointment. Oh, my. It's me advertising for lawyers. We are not getting. It's me advertising for senior accountants. We are not getting. Why? Because the conditions are getting bad.
0: Wow.
7: And they don't want to come.
0: Wow.
7: And I'm wow.
0: I see. You play a very unique and useful role at your universities. And so I love the way Awakasa say you are very much hopeful. Say in Komodia Mugusu Amone fair wages for you know. We are very positive. Say every and other matters be a aka. And the Charles Kwejo Edu, ma menase for your time. Na we'll revisit this conversation maybe in the next 10 days to see how far. Abai enemu akodu LBBM. Yeah, that's it.
7: Thank you very much.
0: Yeah, that's it.

0: Y2K di yɛ nyina no da so ɛsa gyegye no wanu sisa koso unim ɛyɛ First Atlantic Bank panyin pa ɔdo ma customer service day week no pam twɔ mbɛfa abuna puku ahenneɛ na ɔnkɔtena department to no share customers no
1: and then our master bank needs and our sister no momo na ba mo because oye bank adwuma is kana ajije so our first card mo
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1: that is our First Atlantic
0: hey 12 minutes after 8
1: oh man
0: Jesus, Adom 106.3 FM I see we are celebrating them celebrating 20 years of excellence and impact to the management and staff of Fidelity Bank.
1: Oh, okay.
0: I see.
1: Multimedia. Oh, that's nice. 20 years.
0: Yeah, I tell you much about Fidelity Bank, honestly. 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
0: Hey,
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0: Yo, grass on it.

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Never hear Abena Poku Ahwenye Asasrun Kwa Osa. 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I've joined Jerry Justice. 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

0: nyane fa ahudi no wenya eni okoka ne ma
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0: 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wo police station e wo hensia
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1: 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You feel uneasy.
0: Oh my, no, nah.
1: So everybody is an easy target. So we've had the fish now. They are about the state power. No, everybody is at is a target.
0: No, nah. No, nah. May stress. You in developing what I call a sense of fellow feeling. The idea me a anya me deno. 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Untu ni yene permanent. Sebi. Or maybe so to say Ivory Coast no me a dear. Ubetunya tuna be mu asebo noa. Ubetunya ye near maybe a far wedi. But Ghana a yet day dako dakwa by besesa. And was send ye maybe wa ye jay. Sad ni mano, a yes ma o may it in ye businessman crown open to me progressive. Ye businessmen, omun tibin progresi. 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
1: Debbie.
0: 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But on my teacher, no, who see any pebby or mucha be swam on my own. You need people that will sacrifice their sweat, their blood, and their toil for the country to develop. Sana could be a ye. It is a what the yaw si semkro fumua. Yes, you know, what we have succeeded is to build years and cycle of hatred among ourselves.
1: But clearly, since you say the son, I'm a person watching on my no. Because Nipa,
0: we need to break it.
1: Any Nipa Yaudi, any Nipa Sisi, any Nipa Hunahuna, any Nipa no Yakatumno. The best thing I bet myself, a chaotic situation. That's how we are building the country now.
0: Eventually, baby, I hear Kono. Seminum, you are going to see you be breaky, Adi, we are. We see you breaky. Me. I am the first lawyer in the history of Ghana that the state attempted to arrest at the presence of the court. It being said our Ghana ha. Say a blind person watching lawyer ni our court premises. The court represents judicial authority. In Sebe, in the strict sense of separation of powers, a blind should not be able to cross the presence of court or the lawyer ni. I am the first, yet the IME. I am the first member of parliament in the history of the country. I did not pull 2 days. I brought on one and then a whole court. So, what I say? It's a case of your power, same way one. I am a bad for you. But, no, say, I deal with, say, in Chaswa, at the assembly by Ghana Dako. In Timibin, say, I'm fine, you be. But the American is a young Chaso. Because in Sun Swan Swano, a boy so, a quiet muscle, a quiet nanam so, can you imagine, say, how many babies feel it towards a byway? Any pay will move. But many say, me, ye be a demon, but me pesa deal with you just because me who say in Sun Swan Swano and ye papa.
1: Of course.
0: Baby, a name namano, the assembly badako. So, what I say, na se be come for bonnie and quan a tassi kuruma or timubi. So what I say, we see being seen that in the history of this country, certain member of parliament are on one kasa a call, right? On one kasa a call, yeah, they are not 2 days. So, ABSIA, Yana Makaimi, Nenso, but I know for a fact, I'm the first lawyer in the history of Ghana. State attempts to obey me at the presence of the court. So, but me say, and the idea we was in Chasso. Yeah, in Chasso, baby, and I'm not, and yet, the assembly, but that's it.
1: Wow. lawyer Nana J. Bafwa, I feel that whether is the right word, I feel that pain and disappointment in how the system has been run over time, and I apply to you. Well, I thank God, sir, now you're an advocate for in breakisa chain nyasa sunsan so a ebeba no emwa eye oma no so medase na makase I wish you all the best and thank God for whatever you client na wanso unyo man be koboko na gana etimi akonka in say there o see this guy banana pay yeah
0: nyame be boy na sebi o my lawyer penik to me pes be bright a check na metro. 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
1: Alright, lawyer, eye, dana jiba for ewa. Yeah, that's yanopay. Unkomo ani.
0: Ewa radio.
1: Yo.

0: 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She said, "Yo, a eighteen or ma from birthday. My member,
1: 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But asamba, I am muniya botse.
0: Yeah.
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0: So it be see I see na trends are from now for ya back to studio. I'm a quaba never to say.
2: Popon
0: also boko
2: Bank of Ghana ache nipa 7 na omu yusu CD notes no for money bouquet ni adeade na trendy and confirm it is in the right direction say yachi omu because omu ma girls no unnecessary pressure say omu di sika no bouquet do birthday so a wenye bi a say na aye style bi sa no ela ohwe comment section na obi bi sa say na omu trade currency wo roadside ne.
0: Well, Bank of Ghana, honestly.
2: Ebin so say, imagine going to jail for folding papers into art. Ebin so edie no no. Na abante bi so trendy or ye Uber driver.
0: Why then?
2: Or see girls be a rapino. Na odi ne concern abeto abontin. 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
3: 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And you could air corner, a quanso, not your dune commo, say, in Iaco, Bruno, so, oh, and I own half a pound, I don't know, Cuba, and I almost can't a boy, Obani Mema, Omonoma, and Tok, and Komuyebi, Tioya Nubusan, so, and I'll drive a small make him a boy. And Hona, a demi, a bar, pitching him. And see, you could do honor, you could do apartments now, or more call geomeni or say the Omokayano. And I'm here soon. And upon Meme Pona Mikufia, Meme Fa Omon Contino, and Combest Remise, Meme Shabby be on one now, almost a primine for, Ibian on my Germania Brosona, and not Afa Omo. It is enough for Mona Mibana Baba, Babian Oman, since Membra Asina, Meme Shabby on Mosade Bay and Meba. Enkoye long process and I'm in charge of my bones in che. And to me, edge a penny and I'm a call a dining inside a crochet be on more said a bear as a banner me, me, home, I meet my hakobo pun in my mom. To me, could do honor and obvious who never had dining me a hair few. To me, raw dining moon and a bako a lock upon a mark treno, bako lock upon and a utu safuano. And my swami no moke, almost a soa pa, Oshemi swami is very smallish, almost a soa pa, matre. And he, eh, nabako loke, a pono, and I feel, almost training in a big genaminim, and almost kametare, gatino. And I feel almost as a omo de omonsa, if I'm on a patch of soup.
2: And see, on my refill.
0: This is a movie, I see.
2: And a bit more estuary, because who say, usually, who ya. Obey master, obey babon, say about the complaint. He say, rape near the binge in the abyss. He say, a made up.
0: A hard as when you
2: say, I'm over, I'm over, I'm in confound gin dintino. A young confound. Now, back home, I'm a debate to our son of Marco. Seventh day Philadelphia leader. Or say, a ya, Shatawale Bonyoma, papa, papa, no canoe. A angel be ding. And yes, all cane keke. Na ain't you know. Yes, our the book of Moses says that we are from our prayers. They say, "Who angel Bakudin? Aka angel Gabriel?" Enti, ni awo hono no. Nami adu mo china yebisha.
0: Yebeba aye abranti na so maturu muna na so maybe Friday na na aye wad. Hey, adendi asenisi. Ha, oti aye di aye so.
2: But then I'm so.

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1: Driver, meet me and send him my goo no man so ana.
2: Oh sister, debut. Scan me GHQR code no. And now see for me merchant ID no. So.
1: Okay.
3: Damn customer.
2: Oh yeah, dear. But that's in so so rating me 5 stars.
1: Oh, what's the fatter? Mama me good service. Now fe mamre when it's young. Many a G movements hopara.

0: this year. 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
1: Ghana for my card runner. 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

0: 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Now, what you know, Kwanopani and Yashi Munubi, Wabesha, Anopanon Krong, Kosi and Yumeno Nunifa, or Black Star Square, Dan Transport Stadium, so best soja we new Messi Munum, Debiara, Free Non Song, 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Ashadia Bako, Amina.
1: Kwame!
2: Yes, ma!
1: Who is it?
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1: Who?
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0: the amount for be different kind of people there, Juma, actually for I before, I was for I before, any type of language, no, yeah, Juma, Emma Croman to say, Yababu, Labadi Bishnam paying for Tinas, Bakupo, Labadi paying for Bakupo, and Bayin and Mwawa, then it costs. Now, Moody youths, ne, I want Mom. You got you to your mom.
1: What
0: do you to know? Oh, no. And you to know. Uba be bubu ni amanu, un kan cheni seudi e, omuma mu 3 days, waba destroy bibia, enti sesia, dena ebe.
2: Moving into electronic means.
3: That is my wish, but the answer is controllers.
2: That depends on the control line account.
3: That is outside our remit. We don't pay. We only facilitate process. So the decision is controllers, but that is my wish.
2: But we can do it. It's possible we can do it.
3: It should be possible. It should be possible, but then, as I said, the decision is controllers. I wish.
4: It's not aware of it. I've called the regional minister. She has called her security people. No information whatsoever, allegedly, was given to her.
5: Workers room, 11 bedroom, toilet and bath for Ninjanam. Where your member? Back, I see a suit uniform.
6: Now, what workers?
5: Meanwhile, workers, 25.

0: 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Miss Falka, every yako, and someone met you for two of them. Now, what is the fight here, say ya? 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
1: Labadi Beach, yadi amount for the different kind of people there. Jumawa, etu forwa, before wa, usa forwa, I before wa. Any type of language, no, obiawa, yeah, Jumawa. Emma Cromant is here. Yabai Bupu, Labadi Beach, and Pain Fort, Bakupo, Labadi Pain Fort, Bakupo, and Bayin and Mwewa. Then it's possible. Now, Moody Youths, ne, Ewa, Mom. You got you to your mommy.
2: What
1: do you to know? And you to know
2: now.
1: Most of them are sorry. No more, I see. But more Jabibia, Obian by Nayansu, a paper, I want you be some say in Kuala Ana, Yanyanum, Omukonum called the day. Omukodi or Bidinis. Labadi Beach, yadi amount for the different kind of people there. Jumawa, etu forwa, I before wa, Hausa forwa, I before wa. Any type of language, no, obiawa, yeah, Jumawa. Emma Cromant is here. Yabai Bupu, Labadi Beach, and Pain Fort, Bakupo, Labadi Pain Fort, Bakupo, and Beyin and Mwewa. Then it's possible. Now, Moody Youths, ne, Ewa, Mom. You got you to your mommy.
2: Who do you to know now?
1: Oh, no. And you move you to know now. Come, no. Say, baby, see ya.
2: You to know now.
1: Say, baby, see ya. Most of them are sorry. No more, I'm see ya. But more Jabibia, Obian by Nayansu, a pay for the one year, be some say, in Kuala Ana, Yanyanumu. Omukonum called the day. 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

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Michael's pens, Michael's pencils, Michael's erasers, Michael's mathematics sets, and Michael's board markers. Did you all catch you in say, their collection of educational books designed to support a young quada 1 3 Montessori through to junior high school. I think so, a year company, no, a teacher for, any, our for, any school for, any bookshops, I hold doing, no, a person, no, directly, no, number, I'd be from the

0: 0244-259-8305 and 0244-558-3973. No, it's me, no, Nakasa. Mikael's Grace Company Limited started right. Let me be uncle. Koya Kwaba.
1: Omae design.
0: Nyamia dum me unse mudi no. I had the dead mama who did chocolate you know.
1: Oh man, bet you are tea for.
0: Yeah.
1: Any washer for.
0: Yeah.
1: Na em say ya dinda se ke se so ma adom fo a de se de munya ye homre.
0: Yeah.
1: E ba Kumasi.
0: And enough
1: cover ye National Congress no. Em say they see ye biano e nyame de ndase so ma nyame se wa ma boni bnc ya ntin kwanhia bia obi oba ya oko kunya kwanhia and starting term na enwin term which is something amaka se o se guy party no we need to look at it so that in the future this doesn't happen again because say ye be ye congress na the sumbe 3-4 ahumachi still na yeguso ye kwai kene na emse no dia hon dia twa yi but ye da 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Everybody had their candidate, but at the end of the day, nye nyay nim sendi papa akuni bitu miya wini. 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
0: Mm-hmm.
1: Congress, they've never disappointed. They always give us, omo maye ni pa, omo fuse, omo nompese, omo ye abain. Sorry, omo ye party ye juma. And the hope and aspirations are your delegates, they are share almost. And I hope the elected delegates will not disappoint them. So it was a good thing.
0: The whole thing, bibiako kama mao.
1: Oh, Biako, come on. I think the only part, my interest was the chairmanship. I mean, Ubiya him say I supported a Jaco.
0: Mm-hmm.
1: And
0: now a Jaco.
1: Yeah, me supported a Jaco. Okay. But John Bodu Winnie. John is a fine gentleman. He's more than capable. It was a keen contest. The Jaco really did very well. Got 2,400 votes. It was only 400 votes difference between Honorable Ejakune John Bodu. Inti, I think so the party has spoken and we all respect the decision. And I think we all work together. Honorable Ejakune has, Boche Ejakune has immense experience and wisdom that will be to me the party as a whole. Yet to me a movie to fight the injustice going on in this country to be able to win 2028.
0: Could you go back to Ghana? And what you say?
1: Ah, nyama boko. This maybe right here na ni pabi TNT more radio. So I'm going to say then I'll see you labadi for. I'm say na what you try mu di yuhu no social media ni TV. So no I'm say we be asif him here. What happened in Labadi, you know, Mahu, a statement from Standogbe, saying, say, the demolition, no, it's got nothing to do with the flood control exercise. Ain't, you know, that one, no, Mama Obia and Kase, Ibia, Abayan Kububu, Labadi, Hono, Polo Beach, Honi, Nyinano, because of flood, there be flood control, Asemno Beach, ne da Hofiti, Nyanko Pomba, Adieno. I don't think, say, there's any problem.
0: But you've read the release from SNIT.
1: SNIT, yeah. Minya, as you see, I'm free or sister station, Joe Airbanam, MFA Kanye. They should give us a break. SNIT has no locus. They should have even released this statement. Oh, my money, Pasha. Oh, machine, the before. Honestly.
0: What TBBR?
1: SNIT should not come in. Any time come release a statement, no. SNIT, or your investor. SNIT is a corporate body who are or invested in La Palm. And in Labadi. Minya, when him say, Asama Snete for the Abano, now gives, I say, a concert party, no. Oh, yeah, yeah, performance, no, and you know, yeah, she we chiri, and a yee, yeah, chiri. Snete statement, so now comes to show, say, sad demolition, no, and yeah, purposely because of the Polo Beach, and almost the Afra, or more Makano. Because, who tears Snete for now, but your man. Is there any competition in terms of patronage? Omo Moko La Beach, you know, any Omo Moko Labadi Beach Hotel ni La Puma, La Palm, no? Do you think there's a competition between the patronage?
0: But they've stated reasons for.
1: But let's yam farm raffle. Oko La Palm and Labadi Beach Hotel, Ekoto Bia, ya wane bo oko blabadi beach eko to bia ya wane bo se oko to chinchinga ana pusina ha calamari your friend of calamari ewo la palm ene labadi beach hotel 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don't think they be drew 200 cities that same thing no ura la padi beach na la palma it will be almost 1000 or 800 cities because la palm no na labadi for no or any la palm for no more restaurant be la palm especially no more restaurant be a bank beach no o call na ko this seafood platter those days there 450 Ghana in name in the boy drew be almost 850 Ghana cities the business at the beach omwa omuko beach oko patronize beach hono any omwa omuko labadi ana la palm there is no collaboration there is no linkage in fact la palm labadi beach hono la palm enduro labadi beach ni person omuko labadi beach omuko la palm echi the only thing that made me can say there is a bit of a point which is the Polo Beach, you know. What is the Polo Beach? When the way I started here? Polo Beach started as an event at Labadi Beach Hotel. The first time I'm here Polo Beach, you know. Yakobi, Mimikobi. Offer Labadi Beach Hotel car park. O park your car inside Labadi. Na wako event, you know. Subsequent years, and I yet say the organizers of that event, you know, omune Labadi Beach Hotel for no any problem because organizers, you know, the first time on the Labadi Beach, you know, now omu a four quarter a beach to omu beachfront, ah ne daho, and sa anko for no cause sre hono any years ah Polo Beach event, you know. And I think, say, they realized upon inquiry, say, that land, maybe a beach, the one, and you're Labadi Beach Hotel for there. And I'm more approachy, Labadi, Laforo, Labadi Forno, or more approachy, Womo, and I'm more towards us, you know, if you're more. And you realize, say, recently, when you go to Labadi Beach, they put a wall. To separate baby a polo wano any baby a omu wano. There's a wall. Omat wall. First that wall na ho. First no oko Labadi Beach Hotel kapaka. No ananti. Ako baby a na polo wano. Fast forward. Yes, let person catch here and say there is a conflict and there is this. Yes, if they have a problem with Polo Beach, let it be a problem with Polo Beach. Because yes, to be frank, part of Omo beachfront, you know, has been blocked by the Polo Beach. Mm-hmm. But La Palm has got nothing to do with Labadi Beach. Omo omo town bia ni Guinness ni oma yesa properties ni Labadi Beach, you know. Oh man, ewo hoye ne. It is a statement na Labadi for the banner. What is it that their patronage and then there? Obi oko Labadi Beach. He does not want to go to La Palm or Labadi Hotel. He's going to the beach. And omo beach in no kakre don butumuno. I don't think they can probably or they want to go and pay the high prices in Labadi Beach Hotel or La Palm because a beer one bottle at Labadi Beach Hotel or La Palm no will be way more expensive than beer at Oko Beach or Wakoto. I just think say they just overstretch a narrative because me I don't see the justification. On sad statement na snit for the abano. More snit no, what is their locus at the beach? I just said love air body for sassy. I just say crobia was sassy, but all my sass in the air was sassy. And yes, still fast as you. What's snit no? Your investment acquired a land from Labadi people. Assassin or Elafodia. 2001. When is the Labadi Beach? That TDC 4 and a fesho. And 2001 president go for time. La youth. Any TDC now problem. That is how the La Youth now came into the beach and started collecting some scanner. Udruwa near June Tomono took ownership of the place. First, you know, Nate is the vessel. And if the La Youth or Mass as Niomu Diano or Mu Youth as an association takes over, and today. Omo ne de e hono amanko fu e woho etunton bia ni Guinness ni sa nyoma no ma esa ba no. People are beginning to say oh, all sort of things goes on there and then mi nyame sro mo ma yin jai sa nyoma na ye ka no. And there enye na mabubu no no. Those things may still not go on there. Does this stop anybody from going to the beach? Beach no nyo bia dia o. Eye omo ma sa ase na omo dia. It is straight there. I think say they should not have released that statement at all. Because what is their locus? What is their locus?
0: Some interested stakeholder.
1: Ewa hefa. Ewa asasiya wakoto. Wakoji. Ewa ubiho. Ah, with the wall. Ato property ho. You are charging certain amount for your services, which is contrary to what goes on at the beach. Oh man. But also, Dr. Baumia issued statement.
0: On this matter?
1: On this matter, yes. Dr. Baumia issued statement assuring the people, say, he would come to be president in 2028. He will help them come back and help them develop those things and give them leases for those properties. Now,
0: that's another political statement.
1: Yes, it is. But it's meant to be a political statement. Dr. Baumia, that's what it is.
0: A statement that will just induce people to vote for Dr.
1: It's not induce people to induce. It is the truth. They are all come for political gains. They are the same in your NDC for our mother that teacher for and they want to me cry. They are the same. It's not. It is sad. I'm a man. You have a politics in Tonchen. Idea on my own body beach. No, it is very sad.
0: Okay, maybe for the benefit of me, my chef for me tea for me can cut a free state for Abba. But my man, I said, don't go for saying so. I be do. Okraman penny bottle, maybe. Me nim say ahoma so se de go man pay kuta de na so kuta bi
2: de bi ko sire we e me o man pay ni bi mi de wa ka boto o man pay ni ka boto and this was the mutual mo na mo ko ni so go me
0: o bi a pese na ne mi ni munya e ye etimi ka say ye jero e di we say true reason for Mr. Obi are na mo so the it reads that the Social Security and National Insurance Trust SNIT sought the urgent intervention of the National Security Council Secretariat to address persistent unlawful occupation, encroachment, and unauthorized activities on the beachfront adjoining the and directly in front of the Labadi Beach Hotel and La Palm Royal Beach Hotel. The two hotel properties form part of the investment portfolio of SNIT and constitute significant national hospitality and tourism assets. SNIT therefore has a fiduciary responsibility to safeguard these investments, preserve their value, and ensure that they continue to generate sustainable returns for the benefit of contributors and pensioners under the Basic National Social Security Scheme. These assets belong to the workers and pensioners of Ghana. The continued encroachment posed significant risk, including one, threats to the safety and security of hotel guests, employees, service providers, and visitors. Two, unauthorized access and proximity to sensitive guests and operational areas. Three, increased exposure to fire, sanitation, environmental, and public health hazards. Four, deterioration of the beachfront, privacy and service standards expected or of internationally recognized hospitality facilities. Degradation of the coastal ecosystem resulting from construction activities on the beachfront and beach sand. Reputational damage to the hotels, SNIT and Ghana's tourism industry. 7. Disruption of hotel operations and the guest beach experience with a consequent adverse effect on patronage, revenue, and overall financial performance. And 8. The risk of further expansion of the encroachments, which could make recovery of the affected lands increasingly difficult and costly. In view of the foregoing, SNIT requested support from the National Security to protect the assets belonging to Ghanaian workers. The beaches will be cleaned and restored to a safe and desirable state and will remain open to the public. This is issued by the Board of Trustees. SNIT and Omodia Bas.
1: So we are a beach, you know. SNIT or Muno, the beach from home. That's the bit I don't get. Labadi beach, if I SNIT home. So what? Now, Oman, me for trouble, but so. Me know what dying. Now, I'm too old, I'm too old. They're consuming fear for home. What all dying, I'm too dying. Now, oh,
0: sometimes annoyance level meets my report to my assembly.
1: Thank you, but don't be in foul peg because the police baby will be dying because we are SNIT. You think if I'm a neighbor to SNIT and I'm doing something else, and the SNIT can now request the police to come and demolish my building because they are what? Protecting their investment?
0: Don't go for saying that, Kwaba. There are difficult times for you now. In terms of the demolition, sir, because some of the commentaries.
2: I think, sir, Sebi, a buying on his own has his own properties. Until you could see BBC, a buying assassins without permission, a buying has the right to come and take action. But individual and as an institution, be so on assassin, no fool, sir, there's been an encroachment. No, no, so called law enforcement agency. I don't see how directly we push that on the neck of our buying. And traditional authorities now must work on what are they also saying? Did they sell the lands to those perceived to be encroaching? Or they actually sold the land to the hotels? Because normally, Obi to beachfront property, or to assassin together with the beachfront. So unless now we are saying, say, that particular part wasn't part of the agreement. So I think the best person I obey to me, Amayati, I did we are the la traditional council. Say, assassino, muna moton ma snit, including the beachfront. And I say, since for by an omoka, so will be a hotel in the vicinity, nunquani, epe, and a motoma omo, and a baby a more reserve cell has to the yesterday, the bay, and because it is not the whole of the Labadi beach, and I hear under scrutiny, if I'm right, because as a extension, I call in front of Labadi beach hotel, no, that is where the issue is, and then the extension that goes in front of the La Palm Beach. That is where the contention is.
1: Broke down everything.
2: Neighbor. So, Yembisa, traditional authorities now, Mona Diaz has in the mind and say, what was the agreement? Because, in Fifine, that hotel's name is Nuntevuno, say, no man's land, it belongs to the traditional authority. The moon, kwana mo, to me, some media, maubi. And like he said, we've all been going there. And he said, a hono nye Labadi Beach dia, hotel dia, a hono nye La Palm Beach dia, and amo dia ma, if you wanna ma, because if you go there is a La Traditional Council that takes the tickets. Oja say, nye even any ordinary, traditional council, any G ticket, no. So, if the traditional council owns the land, eba ni sena hotel na amo tons asinima omo niti misi, eko fa national security be bubu. So there's something not adding up. Unless you say Obisu for Echire within the same traditional council, no echo tom and hotel no without some of them their knowledge. And you know, Oma Yebubu Omo property no, some of them also got the properties from the traditional council. So they should go on them. Omunko almost unko demand a refund. Then the traditional authority should also now go and sit down with the hotels Nimi Enu. MNT, as yes, sir, because Uto Beach property, it is your front that you control. You don't control the lateral side. And I bet there, I didn't also want to, I bet the hotels in me and infinfin. Uti, I said, maybe a total filling station, you know. A chill running in to the beach, there. It is between the two hotels. In the Gahoro Crad and Kaya, no man's land. Sincerely, I don't understand the gymnastics going on there. Because
0: but that's where government comes in. There seem not to be coordination and collaboration because
2: and make sure, say, government of, cannot come in because in Kebaye and yet the La Dadeko to Pong District Municipal Assembly and then KGG tickets now, then that is local government authority on that place.
0: But nobody's blaming La or nobody's blaming. No, everybody's saying, your mama and this more queen, your mama.
2: You're not getting the point. Mimi point, they say, assassin now, Okobo, Kios, you see, you know, one Joe are buying home, one Joe District Assembly, Oji wo La. Traditional council hall. In fact, Udo Ke Rema la traditional council tickets near the mount. Which means assassino a yananum dia. It is a yananum a dia. A banisena assassin crona momotoma hotels me and one side hotel no becase. In Vinfi Honor Momojiti Musi can say dear, I bet I knew more than
0: the national security led by Jakpa. Who should have consulted Pedia okay in there because MPC.
2: You're not getting my point too. SNIT, ABBA, law enforcement agency, Jose, people have encroached on our life. You don't even know the documents they showed them. And then I make us say, Oma Yebubu, Oma Japan, Omo Kona Nanomso, Omo Komoso, they will see the truth.
0: But you know that clearly it will be, at the end of the day, it will be on government.
2: How?
0: Why are you running away from that responsibility?
2: How is it on government?
0: Because TOBS more come, because you find raw, sir, and process is go through the process of winning what is right, SNIT for. TOBS more come. Ever man pay din yebo and this din yes your moon amount me amwa because you are jackpot be din
2: mama make sure say o ma hinu
0: it yen kwa ye kwa kwa even wa
2: as I say back to o ma say o ma pay ni sorry neka say obi asan ko sisi na say the minua no o ye hwehwe ni mu wa be ka say na me ba me say obi o bo me o asase o de ba ma obi
1: no but snake is
2: eh hwehwe ni mu
1: snake is controlled by government
2: na make sure say
0: the whole conversation
1: snake is government
2: it is there is a different
1: government board members
2: who have gone and made that decision
1: go make come as
2: come into government
1: go reverse that hala
2: ma come as
1: that's the point you're making. You are government. SNIT is government. And the same government and the government and we as MPs, when we come, we will revise that decision.
2: Because there's no way government can take over a land that does not belong to it. See, funny say it's not crown the majority shareholders are. Sabi, Oman Penny grant me petu and kofa or hindi assassin media project without even going to consult the chiefs. Abai niyas as you advance as you crow one eye de nananum ne bushia di abmano. And wafa a compensate your wafa as any cross abay assassin. So this particular thing, ye mistake or yes, oh na buying cas will be an sanko sini dear.
0: Am I intervening?
2: How do you intervene if the owners are not telling you the truth?
0: But how why do we head towards if our government cannot come to our aid?
2: You're not getting my point.
0: I'm saying that nananum dia.
2: Yes.
0: So are you saying that the fact said nananum diano, nananum sebi, sebi nananum minima, or met my bibia without a buying consent and
2: so I buy
0: mem intervention?
2: Yeah, who no crane a womb send nananum one amodi assassin mass neat and pa.
1: No, but bro.
2: What I say? You see, there can be something, sir. You better say, I had here not in use. So there can be temporary occupation.
0: Permanent structure.
2: Yes. It is, let me land.
1: Okay.
2: Me land your better say. See, Nanamu for say, Hano, yes, Senator Yamodia, dear. But I say, no, Munya, ye be bia or had here, ye bet me, I'm a pata, pata bia or ha. Now, if the apata gets out of hand, no, Mufu said there be a pattern mom is driving customers away from their place. It creates nuisance. So ABI and enforcing the nuisance, trying to enforce how to curtail the nuisance, no. AB inqua and ka snit ni nananum kotia and as hotels ni nana o nananum. Adieno e tredodo se say Ajia Beji ye ni muhunina afa. Sisi any day. So then can nananum nicely no would have gone to redemarcate the place again. But they say now, Koba say, where is SNIT getting the authority from? No, that is why I'm also confused because SNIT on its own cannot just act.
1: But you see, mami, that conflict for me, I would even met here more say a Polo Beach in Kwa. Because Polo Beach there, I know there's a conflict.
2: Yes. That one is right directly in front of
1: us. Yes, because Polo Beach is a conflict. That one there. So Polo Beach in Kwa and Kamuko Bubu ya. Obia Betia said there's a conflict because the Mekano. I remember the first time that an event was held at the beachfront of Labadi.
2: Yes.
1: Which was the Polo Beach Christmas event. Yefa Labadi inside. Opa Koka or Labadi car park. Now, and no, Omoko J beachfront, no, every Labadi beach hotel for her.
2: Wow.
1: And subsequently, no. Omuhu say beachfront no crano doesn't not belong to the hotel into Omotoye a free Labadi for the hall. So, and a Labadi beach for no actual wall to now use the Laboma end to come to that venue, not you can no longer use to come through from the Labadi Beach Hotel. So I know the mean, no, yeah, 100% say there is a conflict of me beachfront to a hall. What Tonwa will be, I think, is creating a nuisance for me. That I can understand. But the collateral damage, Omo, the other side now, Yakobu Buomono, and Obiang.
2: You see, what they also added was the so called criminal activities, drugs, and all those things going on there. Fine, I don't have a problem. Meno. Let's clarify the things well. Oma ine, mi leke be mi dese, ne, se de, yura ba umye, se se, wawari gukura na, ba umye ba obema wawari ya yi. They said the ABC be uno usachi kwenye ntokwa, ba umye ba obema resolve.
3: The same route na muyushi.
2: Route to bay.
3: Galamsi. LGBTQ, Akwan Odo, employment,
2: those
3: teacher
2: were,
3: for
2: those were the issues.
3: Everything that had gone wrong under the issue. Hold on. Don't run away from it. To the extent that Black Star was even affected. So that has been the norm. If we want to get out of the norm, don't come today and sit here and talk as if say that is something out of the ordinary.
2: A whole vice president for 8 years.
3: Hold on. What has Black Star got to do with government? Black Star, Modern Bono. What has that got to do with government? And I'm saying that what has happened to Black Stars?
2: Masaki coach. I said, GF is on Iron Adi. GF is say, I buy more music.
3: So,
2: no,
3: we should find a better way.
2: Maybe the said, no, sincerely speaking.
3: Government cannot run away from the responsibility of that action and inaction across the world. So government, in its own interest, should find a way around it. Because if you have your member of parliament,
2: Abejinaho,
3: Mamene Nehometi, or Kasa.
2: Yeah, because it affects her directly.
3: That's the point. Say, Onukra no sebi. Oh, what a bam. Now say as we three cry and you cry say psych your people and your chiefs say at the end of the baby you know La Palm for the Labadi force chin jack MC Tiwa Ubiya Kase Onimoshi Ubiya say on a fool mumu now Omukonoma is subject of attack. Because Obi Beka say MP ya where MP don't make us on ya where Mensing Kracho ya won't make us on ya. I don't know why the face of the country, you know, I am gonna say and operate three major institutions. I mean Makasa. University administrators on strike since 1st August. TUTAC also on strike. Technical University Teachers Association almost they are on strike. The more important one a year, I see also most of you seems to have as well. Almost they are still on strike. Just say,
2: no, but today the teacher unions are meeting.
3: I don't, but they've met Uti.
2: Finance Minister Mark Clarence said,
3: but that is
2: deprive,
3: what.
2: Area allowance will start from January.
3: The danger here is what has been done to us over time. From 1992, the politician has not changed his language of deceit, deception, and plans are far advanced. And I don't know why you think that strategy is still operational today. I'm telling you, Mintimo, because you. I'm saying that some of the things that are being talked about today, and not necessarily Mopen Akosha as you, and you're the full floor. So you're asking yourselves, into all these years, Ayebu Omayene, for instance, teacher, near catch you, I saw money top up of 800 or so, near spread Nova Nomunya, every month, the 6 series was 8 series, I had a better so, I have a problem. every month, adding 6 or 8 cities, spreading it over to fit that figure. Are there a problem? So sometimes when you queue to go and vote for political parties to come to power, is it that young cotto about mamma namon medi dinamon main, namon sen hununun, namon tete, namon yedi? Nana, what is it about? No, I don't get it.
1: It's far from that. It's far from
3: But what is it again?
1: You see, say, out of 80,000 people, documents I submit them.
3: GS, okay, they are still going manual.
1: So
3: even the minister has expressed,
1: even to lie.
3: No, but I'm saying even the minister is disappointed. But we've been in this system for years, 70 years. Ghana Education Service, no, in preparing teachers or more academic young, they are using manual. So how do we cross the bridge? How? That's the challenge. It's not necessarily that, unfortunately, I may see a more pencil there. But that's how we've built this country over time. MY, contract higher, more pantan, kwanso. And do even 2 years, kura MPP free, so it's the equana say. And this year, by SIA. It's here, it's can be. But they be adano, yes, it's a kind of sana, eh, yeah, the sana, yes, and these are the challenges that we have. It's now, Mr. Awa Bemu, Nipa, you're frustrated. People are very frustrated.
1: Like I said, our job is to make sure we deal with the frustrations and make sure we have a harmonized system. And that is exactly what we are doing. Because, Sabi, a dear shall say now no. If it is preoccupied and can see at a go.
3: Very, very true.
1: So I understand the difficulties the Minister of Education is going through.
3: No, no.
1: Yes, but you can also understand that his frustration because GES, no, acquire Sabi civil servants are or more honor, just the head.
3: Ubi paper, Lipa 80 or so, paper, and I'm going to
0: get a GES, Penny, or Mumbai or more point TV.
3: Professor.
0: On by Oma appointee.
3: Oma appointee.
0: Internal on that as
1: a GS.
0: But you've appointed, you've appointed
1: all the GS.
0: But he's supposed to reset.
3: And he said, Omo Blimu MPP said, Muyi na aina kok for free, a port in Gina, and no major stakeholders, I'm in every port in inspection. And then he had you from Kosa.
0: I never told that. That's the Omukoma Jack and Toma was any credit. Because Omukas, Omukrakas, Omukrakas, present here meeting now, or Senakok for one side. And go back, you know. Yes, arrest baby. Yes, Holland did near the balance.
1: Holland came long ago. Stop.
0: Holland came long ago.
1: Holland came long
0: ago. Okay, that's fine. 2025. But airport. The airport is there this way.
1: Airport is
0: there. South Africa hero, you know. No, no, that way.
3: Could you, in every way, for a national service for Omo Poetry Farm, na kope, it was a memo. Juma can say yes, but your first apply from Omonam na Omakukon very fresh. And as I hope, Prokos were come, Omo feeding ye.
0: Oh,
3: Gimpa, a training operation. This is what you Gimpa at your papa, at your papa,
1: Gimpa, exclusive at your road. No.
3: That one there. I'm a competitor, but I have to just push them on no more. And very, very decent,
0: Mati.
3: Yeah,
0: Mefaho.
3: Yeah.
0: Mefaho. Now, Omo no.
3: Mustafa Gbande say, "Mude monya match." Now, the end is here. Be Momo. No me kokos. No be a Momo.
0: Mustafa was saying, "Fanya match." Say, "Minti asi." End is MPP nya match. You see, we are sorry. Now, me feel say, as political parties, no, yeah, no, we are overestimate ourselves. Yeah, and then yeah, the whole match, our year, the end match, our year. Me who say, "Minya Mustafa Gbande or TTV." So, kasi, I me na me me chi no. And I say, "Nise Minya, where? Nibi a me me kasi." The almost year and 2 weeks ago, almost ma, sa lady in his own coche, bafo, or court.
3: Yeah.
0: Mr. Womo, and come in every 2 weeks in my.
3: Oh, yes.
0: You're crying, you're best supply or more MPs need the Omo and coche Omo. You're best of my yes, sir, set up no. Every 2 weeks, be a now, what you mean to be only my. Bois.
3: Now, morning free, a juma potier, that's
0: your best. So, Omo, your margins on my juma. Omo, the Omo per se, Mustafa Gbande kai wantiana. Or say, Omo no, when those things come out, they are the ones that will deal with it. So he told Japase on channel, the baby INDC will deal with it. Say, Omo per se, Sajuba no Omo yedia. What is that video no?
3: Yeah. So, or no, Kaweko sees.
0: Okay, yes.
3: Na joy so.
0: Joy so. And you know, if that's what they want to do, yeah, we will supply them the names. Every 2 weeks, be a Omo 2 weeks, 2 weeks. Yeah, Omo Omo supply Omo MPs need, you know. No, Omo, the Omo nyesa operation every 2 weeks, my.
3: minim so ofa wiem de ba road minister na ba so akra kuma so
1: no o say yakan ho asem e na yakan ho asem aka ho asem aka ho asem ti bypasses no ye hu se
3: oye
1: okọ ho
3: ana fi wate tem ekwan ni dada ni nanso
1: e na mi say say yakan say wi ase de oba ifie mi nu ni ifie mi nu ni o you see oba so man can you see me dey me feel say ade ba kwa the most the biggest disservice are ndc for yema omo ho is the reset no omo kan yeno thank you man you see the word reset the ankebi ankanwa pii no we will forgive them but oba na be can reset na nyoma wo ye nyina no as a reset button no hu ba bi e wo say wo ayira no say bi hu enti no yaka aka aka aka aka enti no yenua abuja ye hu so na mkwan so if he is doing well ye bona ba so and there's a waffle so
3: yeah and
1: then it's no one I woke up now in kuyi no ni eka
3: yeah
1: in kuyi si ebeka
3: no correct so if you say that because you say happy happy birthday koma wafa yao junior or France Damien Damien and I got France leader Damien eh hey unko that was Damien Damien Amwasi already 17 years and o papa say Onyame Enkaho, Evelyn, and her sisters, Jessica, Christabel, and Beverly, Ominasu Omodo, dearly, Demian, Amwesi, happy, happy 17th year birthday to you. Nami Aduma, actually, we are meeting here, and take care. I ran into the Nimon Show, the big man himself, Eba.

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4: Wafo meme dro Mr. Kew. 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
0: Mr. Kew, our pharmacies, Heba, and na over the counter medicine shops. Dudua, Kokulun Ghana Limited, East Legon, Echampo Junction. 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
0: Ujam, girl, be a messy macuno. How would your wife be?
7: Oh, where do you swear for the disappointment?
0: What then?
7: Menya and my wife.
0: What? 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
7: Wakonya, deafest for him, feminine mixer, no, and it deafest feminine cleanse. 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
3: I don't want to see this, your friend, in this house again.
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0: What?
7: Oh, PAP.
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14: Yeah, how you doing, sweetheart? You good?
13: Good. Good. How are you?
14: 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I just don't want to go to work this morning.
13: Oh, come on. 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Work and Happiness. He's going to be on for the next 2 hours.
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Be grow this year, big 05, Edimiatum, Ewa Dum, 106.3 FM, Facebook wall, and afe, YouTube, and see how on time for Benko Facebook, no papa. How do I say? And now you copy a moon. 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

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Now, would this care for one as a business account? Would this care for one? 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

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Bowram, I'm no cassa crowd so casual. Sansuna, my becassa, or modaso, abuso kind. To bet me a call. Now sweat me a corner, I say. Liberty also so bet me a call more horses, yeah. To be account to be. Where stress free, car. Stress free. To be account simple, not call baby. GCB bank. Nakupon Inshram. And almost all money, J. Pa. 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I don't know why. Oh, can I just hop a queue? Yeah. Yeah, my man, Irene. Any Ivy. Any Mr. Asumadu. And I'm going to ask you to pay. DJ Icon as the Kessia Enko Enfama, Freeman as the Kessia Enko Enfama, and I'm Sana Nososo, near the Casa Quay Y2K, Charlie, and Okra Munsem Crow Opim in Kind, and Okra then coming here bed 2 hours. Time in a Dum FM Y2K Jamno. Ah, you do baby on. Set me no. 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I say, oh, what you track carrot? Now they are goo a year, you know. Afe, I say, hit the buff from, sir. 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Ehoye do. 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I do my FM, Y2K jam. Ehoye do. 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

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Onom so eka abwafwa wama so masene emma me day words of motivation eddy ebre wo. Tina Ted Heba, Tina Ted Malakia, Tina Ted Tomac Mischa, Tina Ted Venikia, Abwafwe, and I saw my snake. My many words of motivation, Eddie Brown Life on a Doom 106.3 FM, and Nano Pay. How do you say? Aha! Yay! 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Yesterday is a lesson, not your destination. It is a mechanic idea. And you ma entry mu echo and rano. Or how be a coffee bread warm as no. 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Na e is hunu, swing dear. 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And rano so intimi and yet. Maybe I walk or Debbie. Oh yes. Na e drew baby. Abrabo, yesuani yoma hudu bebre. Se u tie mi anopay, keep pushing. Se u ye business owner, keep building. 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Keep learning. 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How do you say? The faster I can say, and come from my Duffy's Health and Beauty range of products. I said, that be and come from my DBS Industries Limited. And they will pecalin flash roofing sheet in one of the Ben Mount Sanson, a Tina Ted Heba, Tina Ted Malake, Tina Ted Tomac Mesa, and a Tina Ted Venicare. How do you say? Someone saw my snake. Never made the words of motivation. Eddie Ebrew. And I don't pay. Oh, yeah. Na jumedie egusua ekosuo no. Anything. And then when him say, yes, she wiki mwase noa. And I. Penning for corporate institutions, no, be our neighbor. Oh, customer service week. Oh, customer service week. If you crying in your test messages, I hold on. If you cry for your bank, multimedia, you man, cook a CA. Yansu, so yeah, yeah, yeah. I had artwork, I know your post to. So I buy your come on to computer. Now, a human who do I, yeah, yeah, yeah, we a human services, I hold why I am and crop render the my end. Do baby an nyina no enhye da enye de sa binu mu de no ya na bibia enhye da nye tote papa bia ho na no pay me me question me wo edibusa wa wutie me ene se enwuma ahodo ben na wo wakom ana se companies ben na wo no mo adigwa ana business ana se employee bia. Say, oh, advice be the bemo senko once a son yoma who do bea. A jumakuo bay. Enanka bebo womudin anka. Ometimi as a son and yoma who do be. Oh, areas are omo erenda services are who do at the MIA. Opi. Ebia, see the customer service week here. Ebia, a humani the tomb pen and crop for Frau Musso. A tailor for Obisu say, a mason for. Yes, I'm going to say tailor for fashion designers. I'm going to say some style. I'm going to set it to phone beam.
First and Crawford Pan and Hadrian Pa. Hey, almost trap pictures. No, watch what now. No, the Ahoma Achichino, no, a trap picture. Say, yeah, they know Uncle Ru picture and for mine. And no, the America set it in service. It will be a craft owner or the enemy. They say, yeah, can't. Let's be serious. Juma Bang. A fitter for. So, I've been on who I say. Obi akoto mo odin ka o na no sei na big o five buzam sei ne ka na okwa a yesi sand you know everybody are no fit any bi o ha oni problem no on kan o krene nchira oda obaka si enko towei obaka towei 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It's a binum service and ye a pork. 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Now, undim say, mechanic a juman on this, how, when a baba ye jumabia. 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Nancrofono so far home, you are a few ski to ebi. Oh, who problem no? Oh, you talk and Fanko. A bet me is why I just say, and your man pay ye. Would do any form where you my bang? Ah, police for cries, always your own way, you may you. What's it for the only way you may and immigration for? Immigration for us so cries, and I call myself a crack. Immigration crap, almost so many problems, no more problem. 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And I say immigration and I'm going for you them. 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
0: 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I know pay. I said, we the answer, the anybody. Is a resetting agenda? You might be a hood will be a while. I cost watch out. Mamma me ain't a man on Cossusa, there be and throw what that. A man be so boom, Emma. When you are sad, a man be too provoked, Behman. Munya sa ne enye enye enye fekra.

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Emflow, any moon to Kala Nwansisa, Mansanka or Hima Feminine Mischa, na Mwau, na NCSU, na Echira dear no. That hygiene, say betimia take it place, Ewa him fihono. We hear Defi's Feminine Cleanse, Unpleasant Vagina Adult, the two are here come at the amount. Ye ope bribi e jare, me kamfut Defi's Healthy Glow Shower Gel at the amount. 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di amount. Or Duffy's Black Spot Cream. We know a clear black spots are hood rebel nipped in any new anymore. Any war hair groove, no so air wow. I'm a tino etimia for ye. And they will be a supermarket to be our gun now. Sabe can be. Sanson a dodono. Would we need a betrimo, a war easily on AH Hotel, ho any a bang. Sanso and a Kumasi Pogas Furniture Tech Junction. Number mobile friend. A 059-66-11277. 059-66-11277. Nanu yenyan in TS Ghana Standard Authority. Edit publication be eba bontin. Say. If we are see a fan baby Ghana no. Adia ba kwa. E free titi. 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Second hand cars. 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Enunti se o baba be shepo kana pre-inspection. I was say timi koso wo de kana be ko designated area bi. Na ye timi inspect kana according to the title and a kana history. Asa no wetimi a shepo. Na emre ya penifo de bae wo kan se o she mra na kete se bosumi a ya shaase ya ene mra no ka e shaase. Na me ne wo ka se shipping agencies are who do be brinoa. At the publication, what is a Ghana buyer side, and also the publication, a petting across the globe. It's in a ma, I am who is obia beshepoka, unim de oye, obia beshepoka, benoka says, I dear we, at the panic be pa by America for, na uncle for status almost send the email. Say, say, a hemfana, yemfaka, and uncle no more inspecting, a face standard authority. Omu. Baby, uncle, from Faka, uncle, almost so we'll get back to you. Me, my who email I hold uncle for, I send the idea actually me. Ah, me, who? Timmy cry me, I send come a call, standard authority. You see, I know I almost send the publication for by say, or my suspend this, publication, or my buy, no any implementation, you know, for further notice. There say, say, say, no, dear, ubiye ngusu no any business. Ubiye ngusu, inti ka, na so, over age, you know. Nanka 10 years, or more the 15 years. Se ode 16 years ba, unti mi nyika no, Mr. Omunsha ne supa, eno die. But sa pre-inspection, no, ene sa hon sem sem ne die, oma se oma suspend, inti ubi a nye ni business. 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But I'm expecting, enye said, your friend say, standard authority, publication oma di abana, ose oma chro. Edema shipping agencies ne wo Ghana no Ghana Shippers Authority no almost spreading news no because news no e kwa chiri to bo akwa kwa ship ne nyoma say ah na wonte mon spreading nsanko said ye mudi kan ye first ai nsanko they say unya ka ni bia betimi di aba that is it ai they say cars no so ayo for auction opa omo di call 15 you know betimi anya Toyota Camry kura be $1,500 Toyota Camry 2014. Pebia human, I'm Toby Mahati as it.

TBS Industries Limited. And I turn Safra Dancy for. Say, Uni baby da. We are dancing near. Was so Timisi die. And then many walk say. I said that dam and say wow would tear me mouth building anointing so bet me and see dying. Now what to me a boss we know dear. When it came ever DBS Industries Limited. Okay now quakoto Carlin Plus Roofing Sheet. Now Carlin Plus Roofing Sheet I walk to look who say a yen chance here de cobot dine so near some more than see crater chess for 20 years and yard dear and chance in a super popo and I ran a chain debi. You see, a tree and crab at an rapid Kumasi or Hotamale or Takra de O. And Kraha, where you hear Chiaquine was Pinters with your pen, Papaya restaurant, you know. I hope any a bay. 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

0: 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I mean spell him out. 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America formula. 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

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The way on any fakasa, any player, and I'm going to say, oh, my hobby, professionalism, and koso. Online, oh. Ebi no no. 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Obe friend, who call on the pass, one fa. 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Hey, attitude be a enye kra. I don't tell no pay, baby. I will be an hour to make an hour. My mental unka. But answer, I'm from Kopimo endpoint to me. Party clean, Dr. Dubois, Tim, and Oka say, O prostrate kidney. One check it, that fertility issues. But BSA, Konya, no, Eddie, at all, Eddie, amount. You're on your capro, on your simple, on your Tekuo, Bano, crowd, 70 Ghana. So you will be our bar endpoint to me. Party clean, that's so cradia. And you're now bar. What do you want to say? Now for your show now come. Stroke, you better not take. We will be on a drew to me and now I come on the board peri-peri. What's in the hell, yeah? End point to me, party clinic. Only a drew shrink about. Number here, 0244867068. End point to me, party clinic. Or say end to chronic diseases. Agbe ve taifa. And I may come for the amount. Try for fever beer. And then nipped you and so me sell. My name ransom. Me no ka say Agbeve Herbal Center, the pioneers of herbal medicine. One kofa Agbeve tonic dey buy na menstrual disorder pass anemia A2 as e onkro ya. And esa kofa Agbeve fever dey buy na malaria A2 as e dey amawo me srew. Ye nya enro no ahodo a. E kofa typhoid fever dey brain pedia no srew pa ti atudi say Agbeve typha. Nay, would do any chemo so to him last off on Sabe can be. Repass ventures who can she drag in and run here her number in here 0246 595 256 0246 595 256.

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That nice, and the house, I know what I say. 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Pram pram, dear no, a 40,000 Ghana cities. 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The Wayna, a 20,000 Afienya, Jerusalem. Site B, a 40,000. 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Ye woda wade no so o ho, a 25,000 Ghana cedis. E kaswa. Oh. Yeah, they are no so much 30,000. The patcho. Praying sincere, Willet Properties. Your number no any sense, no, bet me I was a paying. 0244-756984. 0244-756984. For more details, for more details, friend. We are a genuine and affordable land. And a air tone. Brim! Adum TV Bible Quiz. You may hear no basso den den den. Adum TV. Adum TV Bible Quiz. And in Tinkwadanoa. 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You qualify. Sorry, no. 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Enti uwa Bible knowledge. Bible knowledge. 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Biblical reasoning. Teamwork. And competition. 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Well, quotation and yes, simple one of you. I and my father are one, the enemy, Debbie. 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Uno, I and my father, eh? I feel you're not you, too. And so, Bible, no, they're up and half way. If I chose any brain, number is 0240-202-6220-0240-202-6220.

0: Kubu for true. 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Minim customer week ya ene opi. 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But already on the dear, man, I'm call for mama, bra. Mr.
1: Sorry.
0: The you?
1: Your family, Isaac, Mikasan Freak, as well, Millennium City Sector 4.
0: Okay.
1: Now, the same country, Ovidia, TTU Apprentice 4. 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
2: okay
0: o pe bi e de opene mo akwaba yenti o
2: meda me acho me de met me tu yan ka same nso mo pata but the customer is always right that it doesn't include any form of abuse because young customers don't want to buy and I the customer is always right which near the thing hope you share with your customer here near the lemona at the end of the break nipa na odi ebe mino and soon na akwanya odi lady ni fast no ogeye no motor report to lady no so yes suspend lady no me dem ta to ade wo na me me hu na me service na mo fi o ya suspend no so I asked to speak to the manager
3: German
2: me ka say master say ya say mo inti na wa suspend o lady na customer no di nsim hu say no dey wan kan kan hu okay. Mm-hmm. It's here to me, man. Yes, business, you know, you expect good service from them. But if I see anything, say, yes, you have to have, you know, and don't say, yes, you're making me a much wrong. Okay, you ain't just had a customer, so I don't know what you do at them. No, customer away anyhow. No, you will see. No, you will see. Sometimes, who would give information if a customer or I offer a good service to the customer car? Customer car, are you a problem? Or she say, oh, Hano. Now, what money information now? Obey their offer services now. Eh, OP. So, the customer service, I did here, you share among more offer service, you know, among more offer service, you know, by young customer, the size in India. You hear that? It's me, me say, I don't believe in the customer is always right. I believe in the customer is right in what they are buying, what they are using their money to pay for, and they are right to a good service. But, so, a better standing, no more abusive amount of. and no, they are not right with it. Medase.
0: Mamma Fafra for no so. 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
0: Mammy Fafrefwa, or also 0302216561. Yeah, hello?
3: Hello, OPB.
0: OPB, DM Wakwa by NTU.
3: But for Mary, me, I drink.
0: Hey, Mary, NTU.
3: I'm not going to come, I can't say. My experience and twice, I will some food joint to do America or Saturday. Now, Okota, dear. Lady ni ni is this instead of your Ben who cry or befas or no becker sign. What's here than in a way you go parking? Not it, me is this sound. Then I'll never be saying to me, dead than in me, so I mean, Jimmy Pican Quana. Because I feel like I'm covered the anchor to patrol me is the same thing. Over to me, I'm saying, Mumu, and I say patrol the bit near Tram will say there are war around her. Neck I can't have already. But on can is out. Patrol me is this sound. The way of a car, no. If you ain't some other could make catch any say, limit on what they be. So be banner say, you need to say, may panic panic or may panic show. On dinner, any moon chairman, naming to say, naming a day, naming farm breno. But where they send your back car, obey two chigam or mean is it sound. And may try as I can make one more boss, none come a catcher, no, but may who by me call later, no. They see a palm because of the DA, Madame Bianono, so air drive your old trim. And on also trade, Danny. And the way I catch her, mammy, no, mammy, no, for like me and say her. You see, danger, my sister, I was happy.
0: Mm-hmm.
3: It's like, I feel like, oh, bet me, I can't tell me, Pacho. Me, my sister, oh, bet me, I say, because me, so I didn't. Sometimes customers need to wear. Oh, me, very rude. But, mom, so I'm so much a customer. They've been so in him, Casa, especially about this change issue now. They've been in him, Casa, uncle, me, can't down.
0: Menim sesa keke no ye yi obi adi ya pam no afri ho menim sesa wo bedase ma mfa frefo no so ya adom 106.3 fm ya hello
4: ya obi
0: obi adi opinion so you true
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0: mhm
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4: ni ya Ghana ni shop ma je me ko to bro ni shop mu sene be ya me di sika no be bre me ni ya Ghana ni
0: right
4: but yi 50 euro ma me ni ma to ade nyina wie ade me to ko ofi de 20 euro so we announce the time your sister come with the man and he had 10 euro.
0: Hey!
4: Me so 15 and I'm with the man. I paid a gun and he got banana so my G 50 euro reference. I'm San Fanny and Mana Matonian and a man. I call him my Ngu and the Marty.
5: Jim FM!
4: I'm sure I'm going to say, the camera is for them. I say, some person may go and Marty. I may be review camera and I'm saying, I'm going to go and review camera. OPD. Oh, review camera and a camera and actually have a semi 50 euro. I share my means.
0: What?
4: Mammy say me sell off a chairman I didn't see him.
0: Are you kidding me?
4: Oh, African shop move or Germany Hamburg.
0: Wow, you're in the area.
4: Ah, I own him. One of the popular African shop I wore Hamburg, Germany.
0: Wow.
4: What did I feel? Mammy never match away.
0: Mammy, who do I say? Or Tomao inside on.
4: A union in a room.
0: Ah, whom I'm an open master.
4: I'm a super body. I'm
0: a super master.
4: OPD. My feeling so bad. And I feel a review camera in an Augusto Pacho. I'm a messy hobby. The customer be a baho. Now there's a confrontation, be there's disagreement. You're careful how you resolve the thing.
0: Right.
4: It might not be as you are thinking.
5: Jim FM.
4: Ti, obi dia fasia.
0: Beda se, ma memfa frefo a ono so o ye. Yeah, hello. Oh, okay. 0302216561. 0302216562. Yeah, hello.
3: Acho, good morning.
0: Hi, good morning. How are we?
3: I'm good, and you?
0: Good. Let's hear you.
3: Okay, so that customer is always right, but I don't think it's fair. Because sometimes...
0: Sister, Kakri, Mami, Kakri, Oriyeki.
3: But I'll say...
0: Kakri, Mami, huh?
3: Okay, so that customer is always right. If you are honored, customer is funny, if you are honored, you must make a mistake. Do say, Nipa na otom adien. Or you're right. Onu sebe tima ka se di or you're right. Ma customer ni do osa, onu sebe tini ye mistake. Eni si yen he se e bia, yen ni se customer is always right. 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
0: Enso, medase. 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Hello.
6: Ode.
0: Ode.
6: I customer biyo ha. 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And the Yaw Mons, customers in Unzuni, since Abia Nafabra, Abia 10 cities. Even 200 cities now, 30 cities there, Metra, and it's now, 10 cities, and 5 cities, who get a 200 cities, my papa is now in Amidia.
0: Oh no, a receiving end, in T. Yes, you say, and you be a Udi Ganon Pesse, Obidu Sikabeco, so men Faust will be the uncle. It's at always. Always all the time. Now I say what me here then. Is this enough? It go.
6: Matias here. Maybe another time. No, just this time on Zwasa. So I just here. Actually, the idea for this is now get out 200 cities now. Oh ah, oh day.
0: Where does any same week? No, because the customer week. Let me say 1 week. Anybody? Yeah, hello. What me here now? Yeah, hello. What me here now? Why? La no jamie. I didn't hear. Is it Kraga Telecom? No, we 0302216561 0302216562 and Adia Bakwa
7: met me a catcher
0: will be beer. Okay, mamma. Hello.
7: Hello. Open your mouth by into
0: you. Into you.
7: The alcohol man is always like I have a punk driver's fault. Passengers need to number for a car. Tell me.
0: We should learn to accept sad digital sika ya bei ni adie nyina obi ha ma bi wo to adie o si menye o akron fo sem no susu dos won se se ya se obi timi sani sika no ma o what this service na ma na wie no no asa call back the money
8: na o boye se
0: eh eh
8: obi wo se
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2: so michi A, B, C, D, E, A. It's me, Emma Paddy. It's up to the president. So no, I call that so it's not so feature. Wagini when it's in no so paddy or with my paddy. And I said so be true petition called my president say as much and also been changed. A quiet party did not say my last situation in Paddina. All kinds of paddy. It's our situation, you're all busy. Maybe I went in the room and also so to be true petition by Emma Paddy. And that's why I reckon we all know area as a future petition. About my president, pardon. Why you need any criteria? It's up to the president. When I just have the pardon, the pardon.
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2: 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Emma, a court Supreme Court. Supreme Court say, up to the president. So, what did Nipan born by China? Ubiye to me a home. And to the same thing, the president in party will be. That's only 9 years in the Quran, won't be a home. A year, Article 72 to me, the amount president. I don't know, it's me, Ginasso. 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
5: on the same day that is yesterday the postmortem examination were conducted on the three bodies by Dr. Edmond Derry the pathologist at the Tamale Teaching Hospital who promised to submit his findings in due course. The bodies were identified to the pathologist by Wan Fuseni Osman of Koblamahu, being the family member. The suspect, the inspector of immigration, has been transferred to police headquarters in Accra for further investigations. As I speak to you now, we have intensified our investigations. Throughout the night, we conducted patrols in and around the place. We have, you know, activated informants to fish out information for us. We have deployed a PID within the community to also look for clues.
1: We are Tifutu Mantamu Posi Commander. 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
4: 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Say a poor, say MPO, or Mobay, you should be now. The Amas Adam is here. The DNA of Kacha and finally.
1: Wei, Ayatimani Baku, Potemuho, and out is Ocasa Sabredia. 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

0: we are trying to do is to do candidate search across all the constituencies. Because some people can win parliamentary primaries because they have money, but they cannot win the elections. If you leave it to them, they will win the primary, but you've lost the seat ab initio. So what we want to do is to really do a candidate search, which we have started, by the way.
1: Abusiawe Dr. Muhammadu Bawumi adia wodi kaka ye no no wonse MPP for ne biwa brochire omba ye ne wo diaspora for no wo mko ne naso ene wo kire omumu se o chese oguso otutunani chese adie bi obeye so 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
2: MDA decided they say there's already a team in place researching on the dynamics of each and every constituency, having discussions. For instance, at Saint Central, parliamentary candidate, prospective ones, four and now five. Now, careful. Now, for you, now, jab back one. Bet you are my independent candidate crowd. The whole solution, and they say, among Kotwaba and ye, or parliamentary candidate. So, the Adamango constituency. Abujina for sweetie the da. Those times, the 92, 93. That's a strong old part. You got me, Kaiser. Those times, sir.
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3: 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the perception say as a you deny will be the opportunity to contest and I say in pursuit be. It is very good. So the when you want whom and it's your idea will be able to grab. But it should be proposal open to discussion, any adjustment. Say the bear Enko Base Wakanon Kwani or say Yuma. That's how we make progress. And you know, the American say you just want this is you know a jumper and you also move pinning up. Now if you are very careful for one more pass.
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2: 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But you say I'm no can say the yeah engage for the way sir. Yeah, can say it me I resolve assembly.
0: Wait, any at ye your penny chas kojedu, or no? And it's for penny dema Ghana Association of University Administrators. 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
6: So let me tell you why I have told Yoko boss to arrest him.
7: Because, you told Yoko boss
6: to
7: arrest him.
6: My boss. I told, and I wouldn't lie about it. I told him arrest him. You cannot tell an enforcement institution that if you are a man, come and arrest me. You go to parliament, organize press conference with your ignorant colleagues who are adding their voice to say that you are being sorted because of your being a lawyer to Salome. You knew that was false. You misled the whole public into believing that NDC is coming after you because you are a lawyer to Salome, which is not true.
0: We aye Mustafa Gbande ena wote se okasa no na anu ekosi se jumadi odina se mpa FM so so san betena ho ena wo ho so osan atu na numutu ni yentie de okan ye
8: Dios akofa
6: yeah
8: se o se una o order Yoko boss se onkoche lawyer eje befu
6: yeah you see MPP for my power matter me nipa
8: yes
7: ade ameka de ameka so atese me be di atama me ko kanu
9: abo
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9: yes
7: utu emra no wa shire wa tresi me me nkasa basa si etikuru mu ha na first of all me nka se ma order
9: Yoko bo.
7: Dive in casa da. 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
9: Me say no de, ask me man order.
7: Me ba nyo.
9: Kwa the party executive. Do kwa bi sa.
7: I was interested pa because. Ma ye num pempe so biya. 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A friend is said, bra, never to 211. Who the American echo?
0: Wei, eh, Mustafa Banden was sent to be a moon. Now, Sammy, and a doctor, Bena to Tubuahim, a dear to Jasset. 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Now, the Acha, a quacko, yes, Yoko Jumano, Panino Yeno. 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
10: 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I think say senka na owo bibi against the honorable MP na eno wo evidence ah contender evidence ni mum to Yoko then Yoko in their own sense na omo a follow up so but obetena TV so atena radio so aka 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

0: that reminds me, Walker, I want to show you something.
1: What is it?
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0: What is it?
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0: Earn money online?
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1: Of course.
0: Wait, Fred, where can I get this?
1: Come, let me show you. 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You can search it everywhere online.
0: Wow. Thanks so much. This is what real man does. If you continue like this, maybe love wouldn't be painful anymore.
1: I never stopped loving you.
0: They teach digital skills and can even earn money from it.
1: Oh.
0: Yes.
1: Interesting.
0: I'm sure. DebrichUniversity.com. Look, I know you've been going through a lot. And I think at this point, you need to give this a try.
1: Yeah, I'll try it.
0: You still have your certificates, but you don't have any job. I think this is the best job opportunity for you.
1: Yeah. Thank you
0: try
1: very much.
0: It. Don't forget to try it, okay?
1: I will.
0: Yeah.
1: What's the name again? The name
0: DebrichUniversity.com. Don't forget.
1: Okay. Thank you.

0: tell me, what's that to come thing?
1: Why?
0: You people were there talking and I was just here, like, I don't matter.
1: Well, I didn't even know you were here. Elizabeth showed it to me. She knows I'm struggling and she just wants to help. I believe when I start, things will change for us. But you, why does it feel like you hate your own friend? It's like you envy her. Why?
0: What else do you want me to say again? I'm tired of all this, Walker.

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1: 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Now, no more entry and boom. Ghana Commercial Bank was your bank for life.
0: Never so when you skaka crowd, person will see Diana and when in Chile Bia. Contractor be catcher or say or the 5 bags is who dynamo be yes you know or say crown who be see a chili no kind of boss na bags no and soon to this year to 2 count I say sound to 5 count near the debbie as a had been a say budget be brain Henna Cones Constructions womo and a emma quality a dino quality na a face no budgeter woman no be cano and no pepe and a woman be ye juma inti if free 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
1: 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A ho and a resource na ebebano after se ye trial scan nevi and utimuse e kuye a accurate bibiad than aqua sopa. 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Thanks to you, computer clinic. Na wasa wuko kuya nusu humu. 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Na doctor, any team no, antena sinu wano show. 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And 0205-961-109. 0205-961-109.
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1: Abusia Yedamosipi
2: God will change your story. I said God will change your story. 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Your test is going to change your testimony. 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

0: change your story. I said God will change your story. Your test is going to change to testimony. God is refining you, preparing you, adoring you, cutting off the excess. God will change your story. I said God will change your story. Your test is going to change to testimony. God is refining you, preparing you, adoring you, cutting off the excess.
1: Ma debedi la hapa bo selede barat.

0: Emmaus. They were going to Emmaus. 7 miles. Hallelujah. Two disciples. Bible said that Jesus appeared and walked with them for 7 miles. While he walked with them, he began to expound to them about himself from the scriptures. But they did not realize. Bible said that when they got to where they got to their destination, now it was late. Jesus wanted to leave. So scripture says something, that they constrained him not. Tonight, that's what we're going to do. We're going to constrain the Lord so that we'll see the Lord. Yes, it's not just the title of a flyer or title of a program. We want to have encounters. Hallelujah. Anybody want an encounter tonight?
1: Hey, Jesus.
0: My God. Now scripture says that when they sat down, Jesus broke bread. Suddenly, the scales that were on their eyes fell off. Tonight, the scales will fall off. Can you lift your voice and pray once more? You are constraining the Lord.

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1: I said God will change your story. Your test is going to change your testimony. God is refining you, preparing you, adoring you, cutting off the excess.
2: Mommy!
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5: 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Dear Papa, maybe. See, I know. Never saw luck. I'm a genius. And you do. Every Saturday, no. And the old dear. DM. Who be on code? Be taxi code. You call *380*12# Asan. I say, saw luck 50 grams. I check your papa. Don't do a sign. I will pay.
6: 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No more riches. 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
16: 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FDA je dreading kratu hi atumu.

0: not ever the germs. Brush them away with the new Pepsodent, now in limited edition World Cup packs. This advert is FDA approved.
1: It's not about the 90 minutes, it's what you put into the 90 minutes. It's not just about the win, it's about the will to win. It's not just about the journal, it's about what's inside.
2: It's not just about the game, it's what you put into it.
3: MDR, you get the encounter, you have to be.

0: mosquito quell, only multi-purpose insecticide spray. 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
1: You know how we trade in Ghana and across Africa. It happens on WhatsApp, a six-figure deal sealed in a 47-second voice note. There's no procurement department, just a chat thread. It happens through people. Your guy in Kutomu, the woman in Onitsha, your cousin's husband's contact in Bamako, who you've never met, but you trust because of who introduced you. It happens in three languages in one transaction. English to the seller, French to customs, Pidgin to the buyer. And the bargaining? It takes 40 minutes, but the payment takes 4 seconds. That's how Africans trade. And there's one bank built for it all.
2: Africa, 34 nations, one heartbeat, one screen.
1: Ecobank, the only bank built for the way Africans move money. 34 countries, one screen. Ecobank, the Pan-African Africa, bank.
3: Africa, yeah. O jam no no na say dia wo jiwani as a confidence level so as a kwosro pa
4: e wo say mani gie if say my friend Mr. Kill aye bema kasa
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6: enya afi na wo be yehu debate
3: tell him hey na other no fan word capture
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4: 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And your friend Mr. Kill.
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0: ya. 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
15: Hello, Oba.
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15: 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Robe na ye Burkina Faso capital.
16: Wagadugu, bye.
15: Oh, king, king. Planet a hold one in ye in a swish, pa.
16: Venus. Charlie, I don't know bisa miss our question, see.
15: Oh, eh, ye MTN swipe a win promo na bidin mi wash your money. Me to me the 1,000 cities a day here.
16: Hey! 1,000 cities! Shh! Question Benny,

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1: 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They are tough. 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

Ghana. And yeah, special guest of honor, His Excellency John Dramani Mahama, President of the Republic of Ghana. Now, pastors, any church leaders, some of you register for the day conference at www.2026agworldcongress.org. Now, we know believers from over 190 nations and I'm nearby between Shiemu for a life-changing encounter at Ghana Memoir at 9 a.m. to 5:30 p.m. each day at the Black Star Square. But we're across Sports Stadium, no, each night, no, and no, no, be from 7 p.m. to 9:30 p.m. and no, be evening rallies. Yeah, the best share so. Yeah, oh, bah, unko ame ma to be ka hona na banana kama. But I say, na evening rallies no a free and just free. The batch obi timi afra jinchimu e kwechiri chende ame diama we 0257-227-750. So don't just hear about it. Come, let's make history. Commissioned as a one mandate, every nation. It's a very shasi and far course na yenti the national. A month for the Ebet Dying 0302-216-561 0302-216-562. Na yako ye any me patcho offra membo udin and a baby akasef you so no menfa and kaho and unti if he's a brick on ubit me afre 0302-216-561 0302-216-562. So that number is now. Yeah, so 0302. Oh yes, I am uncle was all can intend them, but oh yes, oh two boys I can swan a tell us about can intend them again working here fast. Yeah, so 03, I don't know the amount to was. 0302-216-561 0302-216-562. We any numbers now. We beat me afraid. Now, we'll be nafi and the confessions. You know, at Wasso here on Ufiekwas on Adom 106.3 FM, of course, Ghana's number one radio station. Great. Now, the name can say, when you pass a breath to a no way to be, and now, and yet later, sir, the woman says, later, no, Obeshana, Adieno, and Yamaso, a toda. Wenum kakra, a toda, once for more ni kakra, a toda kakra, wa pediesi, no su dibi, upesike guasa, pop now co. 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Now, so for two and umkaka, we want more. A biania woody milk or dear gum in do 1 spoon. Any and come if I milk be ample way. What I say, I do milk you or 2 and 1 were to the kitchen where we say, Bell, she are, and she da emma. So what I say, oh, it's yes, and I say, as I watch it, one year, dear, dear. But that's not how it's supposed to be. Two gum, ne channel swatchy, ne di feely. What I say? The boy here, they are available. But be a no a joke there. Now, so about be trying to search it. It's not saying search it. It's gone. And you know the better car at the amount. And we see cash from come. It's when there. Yeah, now they throw them. I'm out cry. Abandon. What I say? Cry any age. FD, I said ready to move. Move. Now what you have to say? Hey, yeah, pa. It's a bomb there, my own sir, and count there. How can Krebby a war a year when I say, Yashena, restart them, right? When Ashen on wedding, you must be a cousin beating me a banty. In case there's an old friend, you intimate found to my apotre line, right? It be a bear fine. But empty and free after one.

0: 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Ubetimi akasa for 1 whole hour uninterrupted BBN twintwamu. 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And you get to talk for 60 minutes straight with no interruptions. When you are Jonsa, NETA, you know, as you can say, you know, beside the HD count, you can say, 100 megabytes of data for free after your first call on Saturdays. 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My yen is Saturdays, me yen is every year, and I just say 100 MB no suit them free Ubuntu. But I say, it's because we are so becasa, and no MTN free after one extra. 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No, now us waiting me a chat to MTN free after one extra. Now, who's waiting me at the day? I'm saying, if I did, we should have one more air number, no, but in the meantime, no, 054-5511-063. Mummy and try, and don't you say, and obey me, I'm going to say, dear dad, did you know? Or how can I crave me? I did you want to say, you know, yes, obey me, our friend number, we mum, so 054-5511-063. Ubi a fast dia for dia bas dia. Hello.
1: Morning, Jerry.
0: Hey, by this time morning, pa.
1: I don't
0: know. You problem, no so. And soon change. I mean, why?
1: Yeah.
0: Ubi a very fine. Great. In team batch.
1: Yeah. We bonnet off on that. The young cook, Madame Fu. Yeah, Adam Fu. Person in charge. Yes, but yeah, Obet TV, I'm one of my. Yeah, if I say, I'll be afraid, say, young Kwan Kwaya, yeah. If you just say, I'm from a Yoko, if you just mention, so we hold each other down in that manner. We have each other's interest at heart. Now, when I was saying, 3 months ago, I know, because I'm saying, I'm from a Yoko, and Mano. Now, we could do, and if you are, I'm here. The first thing I'll catch up in the school, if you are separate, I'll be manager, I'll be there. And the 3 months ago, me to me can rent Madame Fono. Now we can we no or cause me some biography near Yadi. The call, you know, not Obani or Hope. Now this time around, Obani for me, if we say Madame Fony, and the only thing I pay the assay, patient, a crabby abbey, who are almost alive.
0: Obani Mibau, they were down for the smile. Baby, I walk on. Okay, I know you are say you are not fega ne girlfriend. Ena ne girlfriend ne pie ba ne ye wo wada fu ya ne ne boko su ata fre no enso girlfriend.
1: Yes. Na de wo na oba no oni me. Na mi mi ni mo na weekend we. Ena madam fu ne wo se me nko no ne yakwa ya de. Nko ye na ge ono wo play oba no wo. Oh, madam fu de fio. Now, I'm torn between, say, making a shreno, and I said, me pointing it to, not with him, for himself. So, man, it was the first one, no name here. But I said, the name never can it. We can wear me call on old woman, or I said, I was being said, ah, minimal. So, I'm not sure about the one said, but now, you pay. So, Obama Bacono, or name, Madame, no more, no more. Yes, you may do my dear. Yes, I'm going to go. There will be people too, because meaning say, I go by mind your own business. But here's the case, me, Madame Fonny is my business. So, be anything.
0: Hey, Asim.
1: Jerry, Asim. The man can in term no be fine out later, no. Then I mean, the man can train up. You miss one punch of it. Because we try to be there for each other in so many ways, bad and good. So, there may be a future.
0: Alright, you're about to cancel it anyway.
1: Alright.
0: I dream. Alright, in the first number, I'm going to say 054-551-1063. The usual lines, no air my issues, Kakran. Your manager, we are. Hello?
2: Yeah, good afternoon.
0: Good afternoon.
2: Hello?
0: Yes, good afternoon.
2: Okay. Maybe problem, kaka mo problem kakra. Eh, ni excavator operator. Na ye under kan se big push project ya Muhammad Abai. Company bi omo ye from Timeline Innovation. Omo ye kwan wa pam. Number farm ye excavator e ko ye juma o. Evan se me na me ko start ye juma no. Na ye mi ye juma na. Omo to tow machines ni bi.
0: Hello.
3: Hello.
0: Yeah, good afternoon.
3: I'm back. Good afternoon.
0: Yeah, you too.
3: I'm back. Mr.
0: Hello.
3: Yeah.
0: I said, one born, you'll be with your mojo money bag. I'm a few of a cry.
3: I'm the
0: way you met. Eh, what you got? I said, no, I'm ready. The general one.
3: Hello.
0: Yeah, ha, now the Bema Bino, you're
3: going
0: to see and tell me, yeah, yeah, yeah, yeah, yeah, yeah,
3: yeah, yeah, yeah,
0: yeah, yeah, yeah,
3: yeah, yeah, yeah, yeah, yeah, yeah, yeah, yeah, yeah, yeah, yeah, yeah, yeah, yeah, yeah, yeah, yeah, yeah, yeah, yeah, yeah, yeah, yeah, yeah, yeah, yeah, yeah, yeah, yeah, yeah, yeah, I am a man. and I'm still okay. Obama may say, no, no, so I'm 500 cities. I'm the idea. I'll say 500 cities. I'm saying, me problem. Me and Yannis on the other side, I'm your family. Get out of one of the gems there. Can one young family be? Now, Nipan is on a dining view. But my phone is not official. Then, what was the home farm mode? Yeah. No, I want to offer me. I quite say, I get a win here. I didn't win young point of the day, but only I was a minute. I was the man and one is a me and the girl. Most on this one, Mammy, I was so far, Mammy. Yes, there was Mammy, I would get to the Mammy. A dinosaur, why do you need an apple? The piano, like, then we should make it loan. Quick, sir, that quick deal on New York, your money, quick credit for loan and a quartier and a minute in the top man. Mammy's kind of my friend, Chaka, oh, Mammy, a movie, and the piano. Mimunia, Mimuan from the first time, the Pekis has done it in them here. Now, Miss Timidy took counsel and in say, quite very soon of it in your past one.
0: Hmm. Man, who's a penal?
3: We have to be friendly to make minutes now, but I did not quite all on his day. Before then, one in the air would have Freddy in Yama and not so air would do a handsome.
0: Then I know a band's animal quest, I didn't.
3: I can remain him there by you. Meaning the fire missing the Chipoya Sajan. After that, I hear yes, I can with you. On that, I didn't hear the people, no new crew, what the people rat, and you. We rather than will not pay a normal room. But all of us are no way to be catching. Because they don't be in a room with the sun, and then they have some time for any party. If you ask me, yes, I mean, if you don't want to be a little bit, if you don't know what the point is, ma'am, any day, but if you tell me, Catherine, what is the meaning, Jaya? Before that, I met again. Someone, it can be, you know, almost train if you are only winning a boom. The most of boom, no, not to make this thing, that one of the day. Not to the more or see and can't be a kind of, you know, more than all the mammy tell me, no, no. Miss Modernism, no more, I'm a copy, because people. If you're not so not like I go ahead this year and also I'm but when they're not better than anybody because of me.
0: All right, Fako be more for a counselor right now. As our counselor, be bemuno. Obini more chance mu. Obini more chance. So I na ya mo yeno. 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Share. And now my girls, you don't know, you don't know, you don't know, you don't know. Who dim the best watch now? Oh. Now fitting ya was any ya kwe mujafra. Hey, there be you see a beans won't say on ya bema or beat me up wow. Bema on it tell when young why or cry beatings or bows in ya the ideas and your man kuyinti. Monte Montem will be uncon baby. And so mujafra mokwa ku dintino. 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Maybe there might be a way out. Kwa ya mofa aswa sa covenant na mokwa ye no. 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Because one yen is adia. 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Right, so yeah, she say bit me, any counselor. And so edin kita hona, and come on, what boy, and one more. The patrol way a promotion, so quite a pie. Prince Mark Real Estate, and our coffers and she with the abba. Was here a nay? Was soon ready, and yeah, the SS ultimate to Tunas. And you open, sir, ultimate remaining focused. Now, BBA Timuko Yemo as soon green Bokoa, and Koha Uncle Trasa Sibia. 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

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Now the Ecobank Junior Saver account no so no ye de aba e de beboa se de be ya awofo mo man da chi betimi ayefre de amomo. E de na efesenka ubo bra na ubedi 18 na papa handi uba account no the amount doko hwiske dem setie ni oh have here na chiru oh mze abra bon be easy kura the amount because when you are stepping stone papa foundation here it be one dey aso be bie Ecobank Junior Saver account be the amount ba no wa sha se e de little first deposit na ko na fi regular deposit no to atwaso kakra with me e set up a standing order. 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I bring now. 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I was the Ecobank Junior Saver account. 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Ecobank, the Pan African Bank. Na afi nyame eya adomwa medical catcher say we eya share some kwa bit mienya mobile phone ahomeka wom ewa bra. Umbreaky Bank, a cost of then. The new Samsung Galaxy A07 and a Galaxy A08. 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Battery, powerful one power plus dust and splash resistance for added protection. Now, yes, sir, it was 6 years of security and software updates at the mount. Ugalazino, you know, building the e-part to stay with you.

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1: You see, older video, older
0: video, say, hey,
1: old. According to the lawyer, no, or say issue a sidada. I just a 7 o'clock, only say, Ubina, watch the old affair, who in 7 o'clock, a bunting.
0: Ah. Oh, necessarily, whoever is doing that is my house.
2: And
1: then, the
0: video I saw on Twitter was smart.
2: So, Shesiano.
0: I'm going to go to the video.
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1: dabi
0: maybe for so aware say say dey ni je na eba I am say aware dey problem me dey kwaku me pe problem aware e den ka tin ten to because me nim dey enter
2: you now why must you be aware problem
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1: 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And anya one side and so a man imu so eh broom ma papa. Can kind of be my wife. What you must say? Remember what you must say. 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Now you can't even do one size. I say, a man can't even.
0: And remember, no, a man say a bro, yet in Sabo Barry, a memo does a chamber. Never see a titty. Our room with your mouth,
1: say, media, emotional abuse in the couch, Miss Mancampe.
2: And you,
1: emotional abuse. What bottom? That's all you do when you say, we a bema.
0: Obi, na woni msesa ware no begua ro bia te onkasa se okura onya di mpemu.
1: 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I feel what you say onya di mpemu.
0: Aware ni begua se chia be ma we no ba da no teta.
1: Oh. I am den onya den.
0: O se adru buru mu. Where they are irreparable.
1: Oh. To go with this after. I'm all for I am more interested in dating than getting married.
2: Ah, me ba o. Yesi. Eye guy no na.
1: Mm-hmm.
2: Or the videos ne Emma ne side chick view.
0: Ah,
2: you know, really? Just to mess the girl up.
1: Ah. When I say Beyonce, you see a cockroach in your hand.
0: Old issue. Now, I don't know.
1: A enche bia
2: e tie tie but se wo ye bema
0: so yes ama wo ire hu se wo sa chiki
2: ni dia na e wo ire chi e ma wo ire e be hu se o mpra ni we dia
1: o e che so ba no
2: o ba no wa brain su
1: ba ku ya se ga da to ba no ga no ama ne side chiki bi kwa atir ge we
2: e na mi kan o mo se o mo re no e no ma ne side chiki kwa san ko arrest
1: yeah you
2: know
1: that means
2: What you know if you are already?
1: Bema bia or yere any mo gay bia unni munyansa at all.
0: I said the side check no credit delay in that
1: time. I demand that munya because if free by broom turn eba. But Bomontin said.
2: I want to say mo bia man.
1: Oh, woman here come question abu ego kromo zwa here.
2: There be me.
0: That's when you be. Now, Bema. Now,
2: say your papa auntie come question abu. Ndiye nyentime
1: ya kata Yes, we mwa mwa
2: mwa mwa mwa mwa mwa mwa mwa mwa mwa mwa mwa mwa mwa mwa mwa
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2: mwa mwa mwa
1: Well, I want to free Eba. Anya dia man for big guy. And you know, a foot twin said the mom said kwaku. So who ya dia for a gene nyansa eto ho. Na for obuo ni die, e ma oyere. Because una wo pe, awari anya by force.
2: Adibi wa re, mumien ka no kwen nche me ma no se.
0: So sad nyenye. Menye oba, na oba.
2: E ma ni bi
0: eya. Oba na ho de se.
2: Kwaku eyi obi re. Yen ka no kwen nche.
0: E ma no so bi timi ko extreme sir.
2: E ma na ye but imagine say wo be ma.
1: Yeah.
0: Oba dey say
2: na Air for what you now all rubbing on your face.
1: Aye.
2: I'm one who said, bear my weight, and I said, I'm going
1: to go to the house. What you must say, you're going to be
2: a Oh,
0: no, bear my nothing.
1: Let me see a conversation. Yeah, the Mukawaria Mukaya, where's the way?
0: Papa, I was saying, bear my offer, you're rich. That's what Baron so say. Dia waye nti okwa mu bi na koda no open ade ayo dada enye dia waye nti a
1: na wo dia waye dia kan be so ye bi
3: nyansa
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0: ho na trap no
1: ke be ma kwa tretin wa entra ma ne mro wansan ideally I said, "Uchi, we hear a suitor answer. Suppose if I could catch them, but a man may be out now. At the first blow, answer. No, wah, it will be a point and go ma. Entry BM.
0: Come see, woman be an in this area. This is Bonoma. You know me not too much. Now, say, one, be man oba.
1: Yeah.
0: See, one oba, one be man oba in
1: yanity. Yeah.
0: And one oba na utu no oba boy. Or then I bet someone just small boy.
1: Yeah.
0: Say, Papa, ni huwa na mse oba no ya na omotuti boy. My taxi driver. Man, that could be peaceful. No, we pay susa no one fine che lady no. Na me enim ni.
1: No obro oba.
0: Oba no. That was the first time I said, "Bema bo," but now me humbida. You must too much say, "No, iti obano si teacher ni."
1: Obro abano mano.
2: Lawyer say, "Min control say, oh kasaya asa mo kaning isi ni." Or say, "You cannot marry today and divorce tomorrow." It is never done anywhere.
1: So me best separate.
2: That old
0: thing.
2: Asa na obeti mi aye no, unless I were ready 2 years.
1: Asa no obeti mi aye. Anu kwe wumi. Anu mi aye.
0: Yeah.
1: Yeah.
0: Not married. Nana.
1: Aye be.
0: Se fi ano di arobe ni se fi e di.
1: Aye be na mi bu. Se. How what? Mm. Apart from say, if I go to the chairman, there was a pressing war.
2: Yeah, yeah, yeah.
1: How do I make up a Airbnb crew? You might just hear in your mouth. Fire obey ye. Yeah. I could not create 12 knuckles Airbnb. I'm ready to say,
0: I don't know about an idea.
1: I'm brown. I'm brown.
3: I'm brown. I'm brown. I'm brown. I'm
1: brown.
0: I'm brown. I'm brown.
1: I'm
3: brown. I'm brown.
1: And some people know be a cabby, but I don't need
3: to be an ensemble fatta. So, who you and me, a man as an effancer, and ensemble fatta.
1: So, don't go take cabby. It becomes only barberima. Let me see a
2: fantastic answer, Pana.
1: Oh, at the end of say, only
2: me, and yes, and you see, can do a woo. I'm saying,
1: you man, a crying
2: business, no, you obey take you over from
1: sure. Sure.
2: So, only one.
1: Some of them, but I'm
2: saying, I know you. And your problem. On dreams, I didn't cry because there's no, because he's glad saying, Embano. Eso so Edom Wash Edumanum and an ebaba opanino crano crano is doing fantastically well when you know or one piece of mind so chine bi oni okra na obet one bi
0: dia so ma kwa ko dia ko fisem
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2: hwe ma menka
0: boys boys bi go dia
2: ye ye kwa let me say o de ma catch o ka crapping bi ni adina
1: there's a classic example
2: me timi mo sister ni din ya na ne papa ye or the four pa Japan ya kesi ya kesi bibri yete maye mama ya na ninu ya bema yi urade
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0: 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Usually Michelle and I'm taking SP because they call MC and I'm never performing in Borbe 3 times. And 1 year,
1: I can't bet him IGP.
0: Oh, what about IGP?
2: Commissioner, Oda bi se wan na mu nyina wan hwe wan.
1: Omo ani
0: mu ni mo. 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
2: To wan ba ba on ke ye kra.
1: On me ho kra. Obi an ba bi onam. 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
0: Si adin ban.
2: Yeah. Oh, angogo toge so. Oh.
0: Ejo wan.
1: Angogo toge. Oh.
2: Debi o.
1: Eyi na wi na nsen yo.
0: Now time so for retirement now and now it's me contract, yeah, my contract. But why retire will be
2: any day is the extra time no
0: yeah
2: let me not say be no way be as intend be a walk up
0: no
2: not to them, Crawford.
0: There be a still like all your nice girl, pa.
1: Now, check what you say.
0: I'm going to go to the house. Uchim beko relegation.
1: Na sa papa techi ya.
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0: Emi bi abesin kon. 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
1: Oh yeah.
0: It is so unze we mo omo nka hoda.
2: We kwa put your o beka fu.
0: Oh yes. It's you that be on the ring.
2: It's mom guys that on pesa. Mom no mudi kabe ya football. 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
0: What's up? Pastor Harry Nettie. Opening me bomb, but the new era, opening me bomb, opening my number.

P-Sharp, I make you payment there. Any Natchez, eh? When you bounce Natchez, eh? Aquaba. And when you bounce Natchez, eh? Yes, you do not have radio mark on a one on the 18th rank on Kubim. It is Abre, yeah. And so Timmy Lucky Sharp. Wa watch road near Untia Osika. Lucky Sharp, na Etio Osika. And now, so I feel an hour boy Osika, and now they are buying Sana. The brain scanner ban one friend, I am called Dubai this November. Ubetuya 20,000 cities per 20,000 now, Utiano. A cover of visa, ya are they called Dubai. A pay of flight ticket, how they call. Hotel accommodation with Dubai, huh? Transportation within Dubai, air covered. Entry fee to all the tourist sites, never calling in, so no, air covered. You could do a Obey experience, air desert safari. You don't call Dubai City to watch your crew come up. Do cruise. With dinner, a basso, Burj Khalifa, a beco, koye, a Dubai Mall, a crochet dancing fountain, yeah, the Miracle Gardens, Aya Universe, Nina Becoso, Nafi, all white yacht party, so Akoso, and you say, ya woyachi sun na monsu, you say, ya, eh, the papa, papa, feeling womb, na sounds, you dragum near champagne, yeah, the idea here and there. What ya say? A bread to one way, DB, unimo chance, you know what I'm saying? Tino, Modiana, Efre. Now you know Enko Dubai this November. Number is 059-147-2905. 059-147-2905. Ofra, you bidding come on. Now, if you're na this November, you're going to be in Dubai. Kama pa. Na omo ewo. Abuchino amanone fo no mo special package enti no mo free gift yandra one mo be sa arrangement no na mo sum fi amanone ho na mo be hia yen na che se ayede enti abuchino fo no en free 0 there be only a plus 1-773-699-5032 plus 1-773-699-5032 ofra na one gift yandra Edding Como, now on OBS, our special arrangement, now a brochure for us. I am with you, my natural say, more about the kind home. Now, yes, you will Dubai from 23rd to 29th of November. Now, Yakuako Paria, a war, a year Dubai, a bretua, a year DP. You know what I'm saying? No. Ain't care, home ran up here and find the account to us. But before that, no, a quick one, this baby shout, or say, this special birthday shout out goes to Karen, the beautiful daughter of Styled by Sika. Karen, as you celebrate your special day, we wish you abundant happiness, good health, wisdom, and success. May God bless your new age, guide your steps, and grant you all the beautiful desires of your heart. Have a truly wonderful birthday and enjoy every moment of your special day. Happy birthday, Karen. Christiana, your war East Legon Hills and onoso eto sa and cry way na yes yakuyo biasa de bakunzo aba we so say happy birthday going out to Akosua Poma Amenin Dowona from your husband Mr. Samuel Douna, your lovely children and the entire family and friends, wishing you the very best. Ladies and gentlemen, boys and girls, we're back shortly. K-A-N-K-O-B-E-B-E-A.

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0: Kusuna Mistrea. Hey, yo, one, one, one. Medi Kel Charcoal Toothpaste. And if you treat me, say, oh, boy, dear Nipa, it will be dear Muno. Any idea, yeah, Kel Charcoal Toothpaste. 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Yet the center for
1: me, dear, my Jekyll Chaco toothpaste are too. 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

Well, very soon it will be news time. Then we know see a cassia boy bro. Correct one pa, you know what I'm saying? Timani Kosunda, yo, 106.3 FM. In the meantime, yeah, Kyle said, tell us your Mahiti promo Nuguso Koso. We are making people millionaires. And unti every month be a 1 million. Pa, no be the call. 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Pa, no be the call. 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Every day be a 100. 1 GD, 1 GD, 1 GD, sir. Very simple. See, and once I top up 10 cities or more airtime or data, and now that top up will tell you sell cash wallet and now fixed broadband. We are there, be out here, me boy. Aha, and to go so yeah, now, boy, now we're discarded, but and some of it is going to be no. So to me, dial *500#. Now don't wash him, and now call tell you sell play up. No, so now don't wash him. Oh, a free, who don't wash him, a free, but one for one, she will have over talk credit, over a cause, over your data, over your answer, and could see a gap. This is what dial *500#. And now call tell you sell play up. No, so I don't wash him. Free of charge. Nothing from there, no. Or top up. Say airtime and data. Say telecell cash wallet. UDB 2. And now a year fixed broadband. The old master. When we bounce, we're not pa 1 million. When we bounce, we're pa 20,000. When we bounce, we're not just 100 cities. UDB Kosa. It's the foundation before free. Telecell, my hated promo. And you could be the next millionaire. Telecell, as a connecting energies. I am trying to swatch it. I do make a papa bini. Utino, coconut, and now fruit salad be away. Oh, man, you're so creamy and you're so swatch it. Chronum gakrawate. And yes, I'm not that be away. I say, nah, Abrabwe Simawa, or Nest of Kino, and who that day. What can say swatch it? Wamania. If you somebody out here, you also do something good for yourself. For yourself. 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Buy as much ideal as you want. And let the milk flow wherever, whenever, because you deserve it. 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Nasankra to FDI Munchi Munwajia to Musea Yepa. I'm probably going to

sometimes me expect a message be at say my friend she me can text message be pa I draw about to go back to church too sure which is too sure ah I don't try to say be everything that you need me know it why you want to put the pen on me be if I try drive my phone now, you did new face, Abana, Mude, more my end of bed times thousand, you know. When you said that, you bet you have a new face, Abasa, and on a mon charge. Most of the music you try, you have more pen and moji. You've been more trauma, the new bed times three of the Abansi engine, you know. Enti ancient thing, I mean, we'll be about when we need. When you said that, I'm in France here. I'm more boy. I'm for any man who's saying I can't see a bone in trust. Say, Nyami, I don't know the end quite chain. Ochina. The midweek edition of your own show. Ophir Kwanso Ebe Brel. 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Robert Edward Tete. 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Na wa sre a chire no. Isan si wi asim nipa ense hwe. Thanks so much for your time with us and do have a great evening. We out of here. O fie kwa so mutimi di program yi so. O se die news fo yi na hwe. Any production team no mu nanu ayema. I'm one pie, I'm one man, what is who's with your cross? You didn't give my mouth for you. Oh, hey, that's a woman. I'm fire. Be a crane and bottle.

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2: Sure.
1: And we ask for their support. Those are issues on the table. We can communicate the outcomes and not the income or the inputs. When we conclude, all those things will be tabled. But for now, those things must still remain on the table based upon our agreement we all arrived at.
0: Not kwetwa for panim pa we a chechere for kabum kunu ba kun wa mo chere for panim Thomas Musa na otese okasaru na ikonu ba kun so na grat pania wonu di omani musa president Jacob Anaba wonu so dia 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
3: negotiations have ended for today, but it is inconclusive.
4: We will reconvene to start negotiations again. But as I said, negotiations have reconvened today. We have sat, but it is inconclusive. We will reconvene to continue.
0: Education Teachers Association of Ghana, no Pretag, a friend King Ali Audu, Nene, and our Tiano.
5: Young to us, why now young consent from Medoqua, a year of memories of the fear, now Dumkuma Bandu, then your home, a year Alexander, Kwamena, Afanyo, Makina, and there would be a year Dumkuma, a memories of the fear, a day, a genia, Nanunanunanunanu, Kopium, a war year, a Christian Council of Ghana, and ye Ensrahe. 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
2: we've dealt with the issues of the gold board and Bank of Ghana, the narcotics, the rule of law, illegal mining, and the issue of free speech in our country, and how all of these impact on our democracy. This morning, you've given us a voice. At least you have heard us. We appreciate that. But one thing I take away from your quote, disagree without becoming enemy. Chair, I want to assure you, I lead this caucus with a certain level of experience, first as a majority. So I understand what is expected of me. I repeat, we would never obstruct government business. I've said somewhere that we owe it a duty to democracy to help the government. So we're not going to be, but at least the majority must hear us.
5: Enti dom kuma bandu deni o memra se bedofia lesanda kwame na afanyo makin enye e wasa hene no no kasa ye na wo wie ni kasa kura kura no chirim se wo kopiem wo oman te se eye take month no so a wo 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
2: I also believe that we, the political actors, must have proper channels of communication on core governance issues. For instance, this national cathedral, we need it as a nation. It shouldn't be too simplistic. The cathedral is just for prayer. It is also for tourism. I went for a training program in Turkey, and an old mosque. People trooped there just to go and take pictures. They said 4,000 visitors a day. 4,000 visitors a day. So if we have the cathedral, it's not only for the Christian community, it is for the entire nation. Its tourism potential, its image, and the image of the country, it becomes a rallying point for us as a country. The government is showing inconsistency. It says one thing today, it says another tomorrow. We don't know what they want to use the site for. There's no clarity as to what they want to use the site for.
6: But
2: I believe that this is one matter that we must all sit together. So it's a matter that I want you to also on board and would love to discuss that.
5: Enti dom kuma ba no dani o memra se bedwa fi Alexander Kwame na afanyo makin ne brofo o kan ni nyina na mdi card ko twi mount o kirem se aban no ase wo kwadwo ase wo kwata wo hu national cathedral se wo sie se wo nsi o asase no wo nse da hu adepote a aban peso de no kirem se we enyam pa bobia nko an edi mfaso de ebebre ye se oman
0: 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man no.
2: I take this first opportunity to congratulate the New Patriotic Party for recently electing and inducting your national executive officers. It was so credible and you had a free and fair election, and I think that is a good example for others to follow. And so we congratulate you. Honorable minority, as we conclude this engagement, let me reiterate my appreciation to the Minority Caucus on behalf of the Christian Council of Ghana for the opportunity to interact, exchange ideas, and listen to your perspectives. Your role in scrutinizing the government, asking difficult questions, and holding leadership accountable is an essential part of our democracy. We commend you for the responsibility and, importantly, for the love you continue to demonstrate for our country. But as we exercise our respective political responsibilities, let us do so with a deep sense of patriotism. Opposition should be strong.
0: Ano ena sofopani akano na sofopani ni kase ebewiye no se amanyofo no obesere wono ma da wono enye nkabumu wamu hu sa amanyosem tuturu mu amugira amanyosem mu no amoy amanyo se amanyokuo mpanimfo 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
2: But it should also be responsible and constructive. Our disagreement

0: and work together whenever the interest of Ghana demands it.
1: Pani a woshe a chilese jam training diama Christian Council of Ghana. 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
3: The inclusion of the youth, sir, a mebun ever can among yourself. I'm sir, a free, a fee, a crayno, young sir, a cosso. So, the late Atamels, or ye, a mebun kakra, or Tabel, no good get to a black woman. A more in our quine about politics. And I could follow so, and such as a mebun, a munia, our politics. And also, the ministers, nay, deputy ministers, nay, CEO, so, you bibisa. So, share his excellency John Dramani Mahama, so, a breast. Yeah, and also a Yimabunua Kakra fine. We share MPP leaders number you on my fans a balance between the old and the youth. But I think sir is good for the future of the MPP. At least your top hierarchy no a bunu bear 50% woman. And say a yama party no ne or more a dat in the ama one. I said that you know a yomo deal. And in tea say omu do share politics mamu for moon breaker.
2: Enti Dr. Bena tutubu ahiyanu di sebna oti ya na wawye ni kasa kura nwo chile muse sese mabunu no wena sebi mpredu ya sana wanka wansan isu wandemri fema antinafa kwasa nwe nyama nyosamu nifo mpeni ufono nkwa mabunu sese monswade na monshasi ya mfamu hungre ure mudi muhu ure musua sebi mamu famu nkwa mnyansan kwa nante mkwa mpeni ufone womno musua bibi enfri wanase.
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4: we are going to see more of the youth taking over. When you look at young ones, they are now becoming very much aware, sir. And then that, you know,

0: That is why you would find a lot of the expressing interest, working so hard to make an impact. You could see clearly, say, as someone all can, say, he feels that people who are SFA, now some penny for no intimidation, yes, I didn't my because of a reassess signing, they have the knowledge and the way without to do it. When I see a young one, when you're not the idea, you're the 2 million on money. Home day on Friday, any serious? I have it because Niawoyen, a Kasaka CB at all. I have a problem with young ones that are being given positions. I'm only distinguishing one here now. Mom, homebody. Currently, the way things are going with the upper share NDC for no more conform master state for forms. A person more contest various constituencies of young ones. One of share MPP, your original.
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4: For now Gun And as a side arm All right Or you can owe it You can have it And license it A pepe spray Dye No kori nyami anim There is no law. I am out of here who finds a Okita pepe spray. Reason in the, unlike arm, like gun, small gun and other, any normal gun, you can send to the police to license it for you. But now, dear, mami no, I promise a man, dear, to a man, but any possible, sir, ubenyamba, and I say, group of women, no munina nam, dear, this is pepe spray, and this is so, what is some huna police in here, huna? Guns where you can want them, but I'm not going to be your man. But the police are Hundia, no problem. But the police are Hundia, a bad day, say, Obey, sorry, how I come to Wakasa, but third day, because we import about my Mukra is under strict restriction.
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5: 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I don't think se a serious campaign message was will be a fan of serious. Probably on also who say you may can many votes. So but once a vote are there, what can send be a bemani to remind any day and then we can answer to have an amount. Otuma we na went to me and deliver name of Nope as and Papa B and Chilimu Papa at the manner. We voted there so on second. But what the bar? Nani and I will say ni pebi se that should be an offer could be bonny because with any year and your political campaign be and any panic be used. Any panic in if you but or no being a young to kwano kumi a gunani. Na and also the Ohawaba so home. Pepper spray a weapon. And tea and also no embrace that home a far possession and usage, you know, at the same. Me did say and ya dear. Wanu wankasamu, ubeti ni aye.
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10: What you are a radio, no, no, no, no, no, no, no, no, no, no, no, no, no, no, no, no, no, no, no, no, no, no, no, no, no, no, no, no, no, no, no, no, no, no, no, no, no, no, no, no, no, no, no, 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
9: never appear over there general assembly bi bi e no wo sa ana meta se nya anko a There are other electoral areas, I am a little bit of a And it's all about it. And you can't watch it. And then we were giving that maximum respect for this leadership. No? And it's in a nigga doing all this work. But they're very bad. And say, I buy the great machine by it. My touch is, I'm a CAC. I'm a DDC argument. And the purpose, I say, in that race, that's a quarry. Shakwari. Any other race, I would have your first one. Now you're a river, baby. All I want in a while, Macon on several occasions. Say, I'm there, sir. Which second of barrels, you know? Yang Yai.
2: Aha. Assemblyman and Otis and the Buafu papa, and the Buafu pa Fred Jackson. Wano, now do any share, Abraham low cost electoral area. Where assemblyman, oh, Nene Natiana, assembly by an anis, there be with your shishishi, you didn't issue procunum, you didn't sana, giant, Tabsuntini, young friend, see, young friend, when you mo young for. 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
1: 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At our trocala be a size, be a type, be a whoop. 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
13: 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In the bus, we can make a question here. We wish to trade an urban, which is a matter of plan, plan, plan, plan, plan, plan, plan, plan, plan, plan, plan, plan, plan, plan, plan, plan, plan, plan, plan, plan, plan, plan, plan, plan, plan, plan, plan, plan, plan, plan, plan, plan, I don't know
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12: 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Now ye de Ebremo, Namu, who say, Binu Jamachiha, not just a yet you are one Jagre Boas, no Kamkulu, any production team, any Muyan so can be and a fee maga or no so can home. So we are Facebook Live, Roberta, one Phineas, one on the dear by. Yes, sorry, Mars first page two at Waso at Yamam Yamam Yamu, and it's here at issue.
14: Hello, Oba.
15: Tell me what library. 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
1: Kwame!
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3: 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And Bassa won't mean Quajuma, and you may win your panos who are won't mean yet, just say, and the no fear you never do. 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
2: Sokoto Bam.

0: from long tennis to javelin, swimming, edeco wrestling. The way a Tiger Woods is swinging, I said you Ramos, air tackling. The way a Messi is dribbling, Cristiano Ronaldo is scoring. The way a Olilaji Olympics, Aboswa, onoso is diving. Adom Sports, Moody and ETA, we're doing the listening.
1: I think the best gift, like you conceded that we should put all the criticisms on you, the best gift for Ghanaians now will be like you telling Ghanaians that this is where you can take us to. So you are resigning. Do you agree to many Ghanaians who want you to resign?
2: Well, when one result like this, the option to resign, it is the most easy solution. It's the most easy solution. If you believe that with a coach resigning, you can change the situation of football in Ghana, I'll be the first one to resign. I don't have that belief, but that is a decision that should be the board of the federation to analyze. And decided me. The future of one coach, it is always in the hands of God and the result.

0: 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To God be the glory. May your name remain in the books of football history forever and ever. Kase amen.
1: Amen.
0: Thank you.
1: Amen.
0: Thank you.
1: Amen.
0: Messi, you need time on Messi here.
1: Messi match no ayeh. 23 GMT, that is 11 p.m.
0: Against?
1: In Tiano, you better be 11 p.m.
0: Against?
1: Against Benin.
0: Okay. African country.
1: Yeah, Benin.
0: African country.
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0: 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And 20 years. Enye izi.
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0: Eti yenna oma se. Yenna management. Ninyi na se.
1: Yeah.
0: E hona e you wano Richard. Africa Richard. The forum. Yeah. Richard.
2: Yeah.
0: Oye juma o Fidelity Bank.
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0: 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Yeah. Obwa juma ten ewo Fidelity Bank. And ejume fo ewo Fidelity no. Ahu brasye. E free security personnel sebi ojina geta no. Eko ura dem. 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Omo ebom homo diye pa. Ntiene. Yemma om official pastron ko. Na yen celebrate 20 years of excellence and impact. Ewo Ghana hase. Omo guso ebo ejuma ten. Edema Omain Ghana. We know. Hey, dear, if we, your management of a multimedia.
1: Yeah.
0: Titi de pa, yeah, your boss. Ura Abdullahi Audu, Atom Brands General Manager. And was say, ya mama dia da sende yi, ya beti me awoshemo, shonko kra. Na yenda MTN fwanso ase, MTN, network ne papa pa bako, diye jina brane, eye MTN. 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
0: Mati Mr. Wati oje happy
1: wa Solomon Mati ye happy kra
0: akwese why ye Messi no Ronaldo argument ah why ye we are now dey bakwa be team se you go be out to be more Portugal team.
1: As I mean, okay.
0: Oh, die. It's a Portugal national team now.
1: Yeah, you be in free.
0: It's a Portugal national team now. What the 40 years? And above. And yeah, 40 and above. Go to the staff, technical staff room. Go and find your boots there and come and train the boys.
1: Go to him.
0: Technical staff room.
1: Mami Maui. Cristiano Ronaldo had decided not to retire from international football.
0: He will retire. Ready 40 years and above, I want to move him.
1: Dabi,
0: now you coach, you know, or you brute coach, you know.
1: November.
0: Coach, you know.
1: Next month.
0: Coach, you know.
1: That means next month. Next month, coach, you see. Ne line up or day ban, ne squad no day ban, nipa ni didi kai pa, daho, and that you show me Cristiano Ronaldo.
0: No.
2: Yes.
0: Wait, and your force, spreading news, so I won't continue. Nigeria just is get us sports. What are they saying? Ah, get us sports. They saying until now we are seeing one. Ah, wait. I say wait. Any force a news, so the other say any go Portugal. Omo dia to me say player wedding 40 years and above. Come up on wedding 40 years and
1: above. Omo nyintu bibianio.
0: Okay.
2: Misinformation.
0: It's not misinformation. It's about the upcoming infos. The stories that is coming up. It's breaking. And I don't know. Cristiano Ronaldo, now, on tenterhood with coach.
1: Tenterhood. So, BBN Obium. BBN Obium.
0: Nobody. You can type, but I will never read it. You can type, park your car and type. But I'm telling you that jealousy go shame you rather. Jealousy go shame you rather. Tiko ma, young court the area singing a petty and then all eyes on where? Argentina.
1: Yeah.
0: Yeah, let's go to Argentina.
1: And then Obiama Facebook Live. Obiama Facebook Live. Now for YouTube. On a 1063. And then you remember what Argentina. There's a bonus. A horn no more. And now just say, we are seeing you now. And I say, Tessadia and Kagana, Oba Akra, Nyinana. And you're just number 10. And Obiama, I say, Lionel André Messi. Or see, the moment has arrived. Live in peace.
0: And live on YouTube.
1: Yeah.
0: Live on YouTube.
1: Yeah.
0: I don't want to say this one.
1: Live on YouTube.
0: Opening at that. I won't
1: say
0: 40 years ago.
1: I won't say 40 years ago.
0: Body Oba. No one say body kakra. I'm a Nkran Wobra. Yeah, boss. Some amount. Okay. It's Japanese. We won't 40, but and the one at you
1: and one.
0: And the Bia Oba. Uto Bia O. Argentina 10 a year. Omsikano 10.
1: Bia 10.
0: Uto phone at 10. Uto Bia 10.
1: Bia 10. 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
1: 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Aye 40 million euros.
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1: 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England 1. And Turkey 0. And only the kosu Scotland. And so as a kabaku de Sia Slovenia and Switzerland and North Macedonia as at no be entimin for a ball.

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5: I'm sorry.
6: I'm sorry.
5: I'm sorry. I'm sorry. I'm sorry. I'm sorry. I'm sorry. I'm sorry. I'm sorry. I'm sorry. I'm sorry. I'm sorry. I'm sorry. I'm sorry. I'm sorry. I'm sorry. I'm sorry. I'm sorry. I'm sorry. I'm sorry. I'm sorry. I'm sorry. I'm sorry. I'm sorry. I'm sorry. I'm sorry. I'm sorry. I'm sorry. I'm sorry. I'm sorry. I'm sorry. I'm sorry. I'm sorry. I'm sorry. I'm sorry. I'm sorry. I'm sorry. I'm sorry. I'm sorry. I'm sorry. I'm sorry. I'm sorry. I'm sorry. I'm sorry. I'm sorry. I'm sorry. I'm sorry. I'm sorry. I'm sorry. I'm sorry. I'm sorry. I'm sorry. I'm

Etisai Suboy, Yamisha, Rana Kasa, bless you. A special thanksgiving on behalf of a year Jesus Feet Ministry, Apollonia City, Apostle Gideon, and Mrs. Agbaji, Yamiacha Omo, and Tafua, Trent, a year Samuel, and Selman, Sunday Wena, yeah, Christian Womo, and Nemu Womo, Adore Womo, Dedicated Womo, Ewa, Apollonia.

Kuru Prosper, Afe Janet, Danso, Mishra Munina, Janeta Marimi, Reverend Daniel Irenchi Labi, Naso Akababi, Living Stream Baptist Church, Yami Adumwa, Meminda Way, Ewo, Freddy Church, Ewo Pokwasi, Pokwasi, your friend Madame Efua Ayiwa Edu, Madame Efua Ayiwa Edu, Auntie Efua, Odi 95 years, Ekafu.

Recopari Mensa. I hear you ask the Lord. Bless you. Portia Blefi. My darling, how are you doing, Portia? We are praying for your niece. No better no. Oh, yes, we dear. So, what's your dada? Software, Timo. So, what's your dada? As you welcome for the fresh word, DJ Leze, bless you. Today happens to be your birthday. Yeah. Auntie Patricia.

Mama Patricia, Mr. Kwame Adisipoku, United Kingdom, bless you. Samson Akoma, Richard Obese, bless you. Emmanuel Kojo Inshaba Kufu, bless you. Mama Josephine Mensah, bless you. Adam Ponsa Hanover, Germany, bless you. Fine Felicia, bless you. Ede Ukudakwa, bless you. Joanna Yamua, bless you. I was saying, Charles.

Many wadada. Mura, listen. How are you doing? Rael, you are in. Mami Yesi. Mami Yesi, it is say. Yamin Shrao. 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Yesimu Yine Ye. Oh, Yesu Christo Dim.

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1: What's in my world, Matthew chapter 24, verse 35. 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
0: Amen. 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

Rade, we Yesu Christo Jimu, me bom paye, and maybe being crossing me. Cause the Lord, in the name of Jesus, let nothing cross me. Let nothing cross my favor, my marriage, my blessing, my progress, my success. Let nothing cross me. A Rade, and maybe be, and crosso, me shira, me nimonyam, me koswa, me kanko, me peja, a Rade, we Yesu Jimu, me bom for the name of the Bible, I tell you, and maybe being cross on me. This is my offering and my prayer. Let nothing cross me in Jesus' name. Drop in your offering. If you believe in this prayer and if you believe in this word tonight, drop in your offering. But what for the Ojim Bible wedi? Now would you announce me, dear? Pija for the ball. Say, Rade, I finish quite weird, and maybe being cross me. A serious message, nay, prophetic. Bibi bet me a cross over. Would you bet in someone? Number near 0245. Another 45. 04. Another 04. 0245. Another 45. 04, another 04. Gabriel David Ansa and a Beba. 0245. Another 45. 04, another 04. Gabriel David Ansa and a Beba. Radi me ba for the way. And maybe being cross me. Say, Bibi, be cross me. Radi stop on a mommy. And we yes, with him. 0245. Another 45. 04, another 04. Gabriel, David, Ansa, and Ebeba. Let nothing cross me. And obetins them. Genesis chapter 4, verse 8. Genesis chapter 4, verse 8. Bible say, and a Cain, a kasachre ninia Abel say, Mianko esreso. Mianko esreso. And a Cain, when you moshe. Odinechi. Any call espresso. Abel, only Moshe, Abel, I want Moshe, or DK Nechi, Echo espresso. Senna Jim Bonnie, Ewa Ninia Penny team, Senna Jim Bonnie, Ewa Nibra team, Womuko Drew, Esrenesono, or Fatio Poti, Akontiba, the team, Pokikra, Ekuno, the Radibusa Kane, sir, Unyan away. Now, yes, sir. Was me name baby a mini was one a catcher. Was Yam Nam Sheminiaso, a Radis Union Moja, Shemoja de Guano, and a Casano, Moja ni Sufrem. I listen to me. Genesis chapter 4, verse 8. Cain spoke with Abel, his brother, and it came to pass when they were in the field, Cain rose up against Abel, his brother, and slew him. And the Lord said to Cain, where is your brother, Abel? And he said, I don't know. Am I my brother's keeper? And the Lord said, look at what you have done. Look at what you have done. The voice of your brother's blood is crying from the ground. Brother, Abel, your brand here, I will see so. Unyangwariye. Akoba for the ama so radiani ni nyame sumunti na fori bonti odia radinchi okwa sori nti osum yahua nti ni nua efa no adwembone ekum ne twene ya ebelantimi anwo ewo wiase wantimi anware ewo wiase wantimi anye bibi ewo wiase brother wutie me sister bibi betimi across o obi betimi across o mansa so abram ebon paye no cause the Lord I want to do something for you. Cause the Lord I want to do something for you. Let nothing cross me. Any death or accident that want to cross me, cancel it for me in Jesus' name. And Papa, no. Cause I rade me pese me ye bibi. Papa, emma bibi cross me. E wo, e sang, e musio, e kwenchia, emma bibi, and cross me.
Ewurade se wuo ene asan ene kwanhia ebe cross me a Ewurade twamu ma me Ewurade twamu ma me Ewurade twamu ma me ewo Yesu Kristo din mu pay your affordable drop in your offering drop in your offering pay your affordable drop in your offering say Ewurade me bo for the ema accident ana wuo ana asan ana musuo bi en cross me 02 45 45 04 another 04. Gabriel David and Sanibaba. What a message. What a message. Let nothing cross me. 02 45 another 45 04 another 04. Gabriel David and San. 02 45 another 45 04 another 04. Let nothing cross me. Gabriel David answer any baba. Opa for the Yedi ka me kind no. Eye. A sign across so Abel. A musio across so Abel. A wo across so Abel. She say, brother, a sign any musio ebet me across. Young kwa another one. Genesis 29. Gabriel answering. Nasem University. Chancellor. Atum FM. 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Space FM. So many sister radio stations. Genesis 29. Verses 20 and 21. Genesis 29. 20 and 21. Jacob served 7 years for Rachel. And they seemed few days to him because of the love he had for her. Jacob Esom Rachel Nebusia Enfianson Esan se Odo Rich Entino Enfiani yet se Naka Krebi Afe was some 7 years we you know right that price no no or catch there rich papa say give me my wife for rich mommy me yire mommy for my days are fulfilled send your beya me ne no be sha brabase and a Laban, rich papa, gathered all the people in the place. What free chromophone, you know? Yeah, dear, agrobesim, kikrik, enyom, party, kumunanchie, yeah, party. Bible say, a drenum reno, in the evening. The man, instead of taking Rachel to Jacob, or did Rachel ever come Jacob or a fear na juno or katan and him Efa Rachel and Leah a year Rachel Nia Leah Edine Koma Jacob Mum A dear chin yano the Jacob Busa said dear Nessie or Baben Adini Bremen and Yami hearing Rachel in ye also and Yache ye fear ni abusia ni crow and a mamreno Yodi kani wari ya diyo tosu mienu. 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

0: always.
1: A band of gospel down, born and say, come on. Oh, come. Keep listening to Promise. He's so good.
2: Everybody's sick, let them pray. Prayer breaks yokes, it heals, and opens doors. For these reasons, Freedom Time Frame Partners present 8 to 8 at God's Altar. It's a 12-hour power.

cry, freedom, the Lord has done it. 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Yeah, yeah, yeah, yeah, yeah, yeah, yeah. I believe by the grace of God, you are doing well, and I'm also doing fantastic. We are all doing fantastic by the mercies of God. But 8 to 8 is here again. 8 to 8 is here again. I know those of you that are joining me or watching me right now,